0: violent incident at the main gates of the University of Benin. According to him, reports surrounding the incident alleged that the victim was killed over an unresolved sharing of proceeds from internet fraud activities, a development he described as disturbing and unacceptable. Reacting, Comrade Solomon Abademeri, a human rights activist in an interview with a reporter, described the development as a welcome one, stating that no responsible society fighting criminality will support fraud. He however noted that completely eradicating fraud may be difficult due to rising insecurity and unemployment in society. While condemning fraudulent activities, he advised law enforcement agencies to avoid targeting innocent citizens during enforcement operations. He also urged individuals involved in fraud to desist from such acts and learn to live within their means.
1: Hello, I'm Comrade Solomon Abademeri, a human rights activist. Yeah, government treating the Yahoo Yahoo as cultists or kidnappers. And for me, my take is this. It's a welcome development. Yeah, it's a welcome development. Because I don't think there is someone that will support fraud. I don't think a reasonable person support fraud in the society that is fighting criminality. I'm not supporter of their act, but I'm only saying the way it is. Because the society we are, and that is full of high insecurity, that is full of high rate of unemployment, you will expect such a thing to happen. No, it cannot be controlled, it cannot be eradicated. Because the government can do anything to control it, they should go ahead. But the innocent one should not be the one they are targeting. But I know the law enforcement agency will be in charge. They should do it professionally, diligently. I would like to advise the Yahoo boys that they should desist from the fraudulent activity they are doing. Some are even doing broad money, as the case may be. We have seen many reports, heard about many reports. You cannot come and kill because of money. You expect the government to be happy with you.
0: In a separate news, Edo State Governor Monday Okpebholo has commended the large turnout of members of the APC at the party's presidential primaries held in the state on Saturday. The governor gave the commendation at his ward in Udomi in Eastern Central Local Government area of the state. Okpebholo said the massive turnout showed that the people are ready to cast their votes for President Bola Tinubu come 2027. Take a short break now to the come on the news. Tinubu participate in APC primary, praises internal democracy. Bring you details of this shortly. Please stay tuned.
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0: Welcome back and thank you for staying tuned. You are still on to Ace on Binoculars Radio and this is News on the Hour. Remember, a positive attitude can brighten your day. Always stay positive today. And now the rest of the news. President Bola Tinubu on Saturday commended the conduct of the All Progressive Congress APC presidential primaries, describing the exercise as peaceful, transparent, and a demonstration of internal democracy. Tinubu spoke after participating in the exercise held at Ward L2, Ikoyi 2, Ireti Primary School, Mokweme Street, Ikoyi, Etiosa Local Government, Lagos, where thousands of party members had gathered for the presidential primary election. Meanwhile, troops of Operation Hardikai have killed 12 terrorists who attempted to infiltrate a military location in Kirawa, a Nigeria-Cameroon border community in Borno State. A media information officer of the Joint Task Force, Northeast Operation Hardikai, Lieutenant Colonel Sani Uba, in a statement on Saturday said, the incident occurred on Friday at the Kirawa Aziz in Sector 1 of the operations area of responsibility, where troops of the 153 Task Force Battalion are deployed. He said the attackers were detected early and met

0: 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For comment, feedback and info, send your updates on 00519181139. You can send us an email on asambinoculars@gmail.com. And on behalf of ASAM Binoculars Radio News Crew, thank you for listening. My name is Joseph Osayamo Iguare saying, have a great day.
1: Again, are kahi ebesunu oto isan la oto edo ramu oto Nigeria rebe oiko na besan radio wa muwo wa zore babulu are kawaiho.
2: 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I try then any will come away, be he, or that ye, one day, I do do them or Realuna, Leon, be internet. 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
3: Alright, ladies and gentlemen, my name is Samson Alamano, also known as Enjoyment's Landlord. I'm speaking right now. 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
4: Welcome to Sports Daily from Asian Binoculars Radio. I am Big Billy. The Unity Cup has been confirmed as a FIFA Taiwan event ahead of next week competition at London, with designation ensuring that all participating features carry full international recognition under FIFA regulations. In a separate news, Galatasaray president Dustin Özbek has shut down all speculation over Victor Osimhen's future, declaring the Nigerian striker unavailable for sale regardless of the interest being granted across Europe ahead of the summer transfer window. In another development, Congo's World Cup squad must isolate for 21 days before they will be allowed into the United States due to the African country's deadly Ebola outbreak, authorities said on Friday. This is the Beat of Sports from Asian Binoculars Radio. I am Big Billy saying, thanks for listening and God bless you all.
5: Welcome to Entertainment News from Asian Binoculars Radio Uromi. First, the headlines. Frank Edoho takes legal action against estranged wife Sandra over cheating allegation. Mr. Easy and Temi Otedola expecting first child. I am Judy Chinenye. Now the entertainment news in details. Popular Nigerian media personality Frank Edoho has taken legal action against his estranged wife, Sandra Edoho, amid their ongoing marital controversy. It was reported that Sandra was accused of having sexual relationships with Nigerian musician Chike, an incident that reportedly led to her recent separation from Frank, her husband. Defending herself after release of her leaked voice conversation with the singer, Sandra accused her husband of being a thief, a deadbeat, and cheating with multiple celebrities in the name of helping some of them to secure ambassadorial deals. Responding to the allegation in an official statement released on his Instagram page on Thursday, Frank, who refused to address the allegations on the internet, announced that he has taken legal action against her and investigation is still ongoing. In separate news, popular Nigerian musician Mr. Easy and his lovely wedded wife Temi Otedola are expecting their first child. The couple announced the good news on Thursday in a trending Instagram post which has generated about 500,000 likes and over 30,000 comments in less than 3 hours. Sharing her baby shower video and pictures, Temi, in a joint post with Mr. Easy, flaunted her baby boom. Accompanying their post, she expressed faith in God's protection and plans for the unborn child. To wrap up the entertainment news, a quick recap of the headlines again. Frank Edoho takes legal action against estranged wife, Sandra, over cheating allegation. Mr. Easy and Temi Otedola expecting first child. This is all of it today on Entertainment News. Thank you for listening. I am Judy Chinenye, saying have a lovely day.

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0: Oh
2: 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Oh
1: yeah. You're welcome to ASAM Binoculars Radio. Is business news the headlines? Edo disposes funds to 637 life and agribusiness beneficiaries. Party register, IPAC, ADC, Hay Court ruling avoiding INEC deadlines. I am Edna Fowers. Now the business news in details. Edo State Governor Monday Okpebholo has said that his administration remains committed to transforming agriculture into a viable and sustainable pathway for wealth creation, food security, and youth development. Okpebholo gave the assurance in Benin City at the flag off ceremony for the disbursement of working capital and presentation of certificates to 637 beneficiaries of the livelihood improvement family enterprises in the Niger Delta project in Edo State. Meanwhile, Inter-Party Advisory Council and Africa Democratic Congress have applauded the Federal High Court's judgment nullifying key aspects of the Independent National Electoral Commission timetable for the 2027 general elections, describing the decision as a victory for constitutionality, democracy, political participation and the rule of law. The commendations follow Wednesday's judgment by a federal high court in Abuja, which held that INEC led the path to abridge timelines expressing provided for in the Electoral Act 2026. With this, we end the business news. More news on the way. I am Edna Fowers. Have yourself a nice day.
0: Welcome to News Across the Globe on ASAM Binoculars Radio. First, the headlines. Nigerians affected as Trump orders green card applicants to visit home countries. Xenophobia. South African police move foreigners seeking safety. My name is Joseph Osayamo Igwari, and now the news in details. United States President Donald Trump has directed that Nigerians and other foreign nationals seeking permanent residency in the U.S. must return to their home countries to complete the green card application process, except under what authorities describe as extraordinary circumstances. The policy shift was announced on Friday by the U.S. Citizenship and Immigration Service, which said the measure is intended to restore the original framework of U.S. immigration law. In a separate update, authorities removed Thursday's calls of foreign national who had sought protection from anti-migrant groups at a church center in Durban in the days-long standoff, highlighting xenophobic tensions in South Africa. Campaigns by small citizen-led group against undocumented migrants have picked up in recent months, but without reaching the level of violence seen in waves of anti-foreign.
3: My people, you know say health na wealth, but sometimes money fit make person fear hospital. Abi?
4: Make you no worry again, oh. 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
4: To register for this state equity plan, you go need your national identification number when them they call NIN. 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

0: Yeah. I want to pop champagne for my pain.
1: 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Now, maybe your host, Miss Judy K. In case of, if you're listening for the first time, yes, now me the back of MIC. And today, information or more update yakpa for that side of entertainment industry. And don't forget that the information is power, so you need to listen and also to stay tuned to get the info as it is hot. All the things and it will happen for that side of entertainment industry. So before I give you the full package, make we sharply go on a short musical break. Enjoy that sweet melody and also make sure that you dance to it. If you know savvy dance, make you shake your body small, because music, they good for the soul. I'll be right back.

Welcome back from that short musical break. So the first thing for our best story we want to hear you today, it says Frank breaks silence amid rumors involving ex-wife and Chike. Oh, now don't forget. So, you don't ever forget now. So record this update. Why don't they give us since about this media personality where they call Frank Edoho and the issue of his estranged wife will be Sandra Edoho. I don't know just about the matter since the time where it started. The man will marry wife, and after so many years, he come find and say the wife they cheat with a popular musician will be Chike. So the things still don't like everybody. Many people not choke mouth for the matter. Some people they blame the wife. Why the wife can't come outside? When the thing can't enter another level, the woman be like that she not fit keep silence again. Say why everybody they blame her? Say she cheat on the husband. They not even ask her or to hear from her what thing happened, why she can't cheat. Now she can't carry her own, you know, matter. Her own story, how everything happened, come online. Few days ago, they tell everybody, say, even pictures of a scar on her body, say the husband, they cheat. And nobody see she they cheat. They even they see the chat, where the husband, they chat with other women, like multiple women. And the worst part, they say the husband, they beat her. Now, waiting Sandra, the whole talk, be that one, so many people going to get missed. Reaction and feelings, because that time it was only the wife where everybody they blame. Say why the wife go they cheat on the husband and all that. But that time now where the wife can't come online, can't talk her own side of the story, almost story can't shift. Many thinking can't they go on. So today the info concerning that matter be say the husband don't come again. Say everything where the wife come online, they tell people say him as a husband they cheat and he they beat them. Say that in a lie. They are all false, you know, fabrication. Say that can't it not happen anywhere for their marriage. Say never lay hand for once on the wife. So because of that thing where the wife come online, come they tell everybody, say he don't handle the matter to the legal practitioners. People will go carry the matter to another level. Now we say the matter don't come up for online, no. You don't need to do another level be this one. Now, it's not always tell people say, you see, anything we go enter, let's meet in court or more. Roll on for your head, throw where and because it's very, very bad. It go drain you. So, this matter now don't enter, let's meet in court. Now, you say, Frank Edo and the wife will be Sandra, they are meeting in court. Now, the update concerning that there, bad boys where they happen between them be that one. And inside that same matter, where the husband talks, they ain't catching wife when they cheat with a musician, will be Chike. And the Chike himself, not defend though, all this already happened like this, Chike never talks, he do, I be no do. The only thing he talk for X, formerly known as Twitter, be say, may they pity his soul. Say everybody pity, so the team don't too much where everybody tag them, because if you look right, they are tagging Chike. Everybody small picking, everybody they tag Chike, say Chike, you spoil this marriage, all that and all that. Because of that, Chike some days ago come post something. Say may they pity his soul. Why people can see the backlash them? Say, why you go pity your soul? When they cheat, you know, when they do married woman, you know, pity the husband's soul. So my people, that is the update about them Frank Edoho matter and marriage crisis with Sandra. Say they don't carry the matter come on for social media. Not say you know their social media is still there because people go see they talk about them. They don't enter court. Say let them meet in court. May the wife come explain to court where in big time and the multiple women where they chat with. So my people, I will keep giving you guys the updates anyhow where they go for that side. So the next thing for next story we're on my table today, it says women only reciprocate cheating energy. Man sparks relationship debate online. So it comes from a Nigerian man, actually, he no state his name, he remained anonymous. So he tell us today, say this thing where we say, like according to this guy, say it comes from a country where only thing where women or ladies they reciprocate for in a relationship na only cheating. According to him, he say, if a guy and a lady now they date, the guy if he buy car for them, for instance, so if he buy watch, if it's the girl's birthday, the guy if he surprise them with many goodies, like goodies. But all those things where the guy they do,
some ladies, they know they feel buy. They know feel reciprocate to buy car back to the guy or buy wristwatch or buy perfume and all that and all that. They know feel do those ones. The only thing where they feel reciprocate, even for marriage, the only thing where they feel reciprocate or that is do back. Now, when they finally say the man they cheat or the guy they cheat, and hey, they say, okay, the guy has said cheating. Oh, yeah, now you started it first. Oh, yeah, let's go and cheat. Only God knows that you start and first. Now, within this guy, they talk, say that energy no good. Say the only energy where they when ladies they return or women they originally they return now only cheating. He said that women should do better if you date somebody or you're married to a guy or a man. So the person do good thing, return good thing also, not really bad one. Say that when the person cheat, you go they cheat because that can't be no good. So this can't thing when you talk online, it comes packed. Reaction people come there, you know. Some actually agreed with him. Say, waiting the guy talk, it makes sense. Some saying a lie. Say, why is the guy generalizing issue? Because you know, no way that some ladies they do them, they like so. Some ladies they, you know, reciprocate with good energy. Because if you do, and maybe the guy never see him before. But if you ask some people where don't see them, they go tell you, say you did. Some ladies they buy car for their boyfriend or their husband. They buy expensive wristwatch, perfume, anything that you know that worth you know using to celebrate someone, maybe birthday, anything. You get some ladies they do, but some no they do. But now why some people come they backlash the guy say why are you generalizing issue? Why you can't make it look like nah all the ladies where they this life they do that kind of thing? So now waiting this guy observe be that one say ladies majority of them actually according to him say majority of the ladies they only they good in reciprocating bad energy. They wait for when the man go cheat, they go cheat back. You on your own end, you will listen to today's entertainment gist. You agree with this guy? Say ladies we be women, they only reciprocate bad energy, that is cheating. I mean, they do other good things to their man when they do good things to them. Talk am and that person will be close to you if you learn one or two. So the next thing for next story where they here on my table today say Omugwo is for errand, not rest. Ladies spark debates over mother-in-law expectation after childbirth. This one come from a Nigerian lady actually. This post where she posted conversation online after she can share her opinion about Omugwo and the expectation with the inside concerning a mother-in-law after childbirth. You know this Omugwo something now where you know lady come born. Maybe the mother-in-law will come or your own mama will come stay. This lady is of the opinion that when the mother-in-law come or the mama come. That is not the time for them to come the rest. That is time for Eran. Chineke God. So wait. that is it. You see, people with different, you know, opinion, idea, or how they view things. Now how she understand them? Like, according to her, she says she did comfortable sending those women, even though the person done the old though. Say you know me, say you know if you run errand for your daughter. Or your daughter-in-law will bump picking. Maybe that time where you go come rest, they sleep, oh, they wait, may they cook food. She called the ask, say, who go cook the food? Now the woman will just bump picking, go cook the food. I mean, now the husband go cook the food. Because in some cases, if he be saying that only the three of their house, the husband, the wife will just born, and the woman will come on Mugo, and the newborn baby. Maybe their first issue, you get? So now, this lady is of the opinion that the mother-in-laws and the mothers when they come for Mugo, when they know they come, they be like, let me go and rest. Oh, my pikin don't born. May I go rest? That one no, you know, follow. That you know they come rest. You are coming to run errand. You go wash clothes, the child's clothes, the mother, the person who born pikin clothes. You go wash your own clothes yourself. Sometimes you go cook. Sometimes you go market buy things. Or more, this kind of thing where she posts people come they argue about them. It generated conversation. People come they talk say like you get as if you say they send elderly woman on an errand. Usually, like some people are not you know like that too.
there are some women or some people, they don't feel comfortable sending someone with senior them to go run around for them. I don't know about you, but I think I know some people like that. They know don't like them. So even if they're mama, they know they like send a message. Hey, mama, please, if you help me go wash this my clothes, or help me wash this my picking clothes. How you, like, some people like, how I won't take Puma talker. So you were listening to this, the way this lady they talk today, wait till you guys to talk about it. You think that this lady they right? Say, if you they go on Mugwo, because even she when they talk like this, very one day, she go still go on Mugwo, because she born picking now. That picking go see if na man, he go marry wife. If na woman, he go still marry, you know, call her, make she come for Mugwo. So this thing where she, you know, now so he go let that happen to Ram. So you with the listening, how you feel, see him. Say, wait till she talk, it makes sense. Say, when you go for your child or Mugwo, say, make you no rest though. Now error, you go they run. Now message, you go they send you, say, make you no rest, because now waiting you sign for. Now you sign him, now when you come for Mugwo, say, make you no sleep, because that is not the time for resting. So my big brother, but now make we go on a musical break. Yes, this one now music where you go enjoy. If you sabi dance, make you dance through it, because you know one thing about life, problem you know they finish. So just, you know, forget sorrows, forget worries, enjoy this sweet melody. Why are people the many package of today's

the jetpack. Smile on my face when she texts back, said she don't wanna play games. I respect that. No lies, man, I'm telling you the truth. Everything mad when I pull up with the goons. So rock boys, we ain't fucking with the goose. Big racks, that's money out the roof. White tee, black hoodie, you see the sauce, big swag, bang coolie. Speak up, who's hating, what's goodie?

back from that musical break. I hope you love the music and also you dance to it or you vibe. If you know Sabi, you feel shake your body small. So to the next T4, we are moving forward to the next story. We're there here on my table today. It says, I am the value. Ladies spark debate over women's role in relationships. So they come from a Nigerian lady. Another Nigerian lady actually where they speak on relationships and their gender role or expectations in relationship. You know, this thing has been a general debate over the time, and everybody they talk different things, how they understand them, different perception or perspective, you guess. So now some, if you ask some women, they will tell you that when the man asks them, what do you bring to the table, even in relationship or in marriage, because now waiting there, almost every man lives be that one. If they won't date you, they will first of all check to know whether you have something you will contribute to that relationship, or you contribute in that marriage when they get married to you, before they will marry you. Yes, if you ask some men, they will tell you they don't want to marry a liability, they want to marry an asset. So now the big question here is that supposed to be like a gender expectation or gender role in modern day relationship? Because this lady here, actually now waiting, she they talk about, you know, during an interview where she go, they come, they ask her. This trend, this topic that people have been debating on, say that as a woman, you need to have something that you will contribute to in that partnership, because relationship is supposed to be partnership. Like the right hand wash the left hand will wash the right hand. But in most cases, some people have different notions. So you, when they're listening, how you take them. So this lady today, it tell us, say, when they ask him that question, say, what do you bring to the table? She go tell that guy or that person where they ask him, say, she is the value. Now she be the value. According to her, she say, a woman in a man's life makes it colorful and vibrant. If the man, woman know they're there. In fact, like, you get as it be, say, as a man, you know, get woman for your life. So by virtue of being a woman, it means you have everything added, that everything needed to add for that relationship. Now wait till she talk. And if you ask me, which they don't ask me, I go just say this to me, she talk makes sense. I mean, how it takes him. Say all this question of what do you bring to the table, what is the table and all that. Some you know, ladies go tell you, I am the table. So what do you expect me to bring to the table? There are many, you know, arguments or conversation about this topic. It's very, very broad. You when they're listening, how it takes him. As a woman, when you marry, you don't marry husband, or you want to marry, or you get married one day. You get. So now, if a man can't ask you this question, what do you bring to the table? Wait till you go tell him. Yes, we want to hear from people, because this thing is actually like a general question. That gender expectation. Do you think that it's only a man that's supposed to be providing in that your marriage or that your relationship? As a woman, your own not to just sit down, no work, live a baby girl lifestyle, and other things. So as a woman, do you think you're supposed to contribute? Even though say no be, you know, financially, emotionally, supposed to support your husband, being hospitable and all that and all that. But this lady here, her own opinion is that she has that value. She is the value. That is, when you ask her what she bring to the table, she will tell you, I am the table. I am the table means that I am a woman in your life. So by virtue of being a woman, I have everything to offer you. So if you can't marry her now, she go born picking for you. When she bring picking children for the table, she never try. She go lose her weight. She go lose her stature. She go born picking. Her looks go change. By being a mother, you know the task that is involved now. All those stress and everything, just to make sure that you keep home clean and also your children, everything and the activities of the house running. So all those things put together, plus the 9 months pain and the push in the labor room. Say some women, some men, they're not supposed to ask women what they bring to the table. Now waiting this lady they talk. I don't know about you, so if they ask you, wait till you go for answer them. Alright, and then last info, the last story where they hear on my table today. He said, before I found you in the womb, I knew you. Temi Otedola and Mr. Easy expecting first child together. This is good news. Yes, a Nigerian celebrity couple, Mr. Easy and their wife, Webby,
Temi Otedolade are expecting their first child together. They can't announce them as they posted it on their official Instagram page, where they can't write, "Before I formed you in the womb, I knew you. Before you were born, I set you apart." She captioned. Now, when she write and she can't use Bible inscription, Bible passage, waiting Bible talk, now be waiting she can put for the caption of their post. Say, did they speak, you know, for the child where they the womb, where they expect together. Say, before God even formed the pikin, they already know waiting the child go be. The child go be a blessing to them. Now their own word be that one. So actually, now good news, and it calls for congratulations, because you know easy, now only God if you run them. So my people, now here I go draw the curtain on today's entertainment gist, and I want to say a very big thank you for sticking with us till tomorrow. Keep listening to Asan Binoculars Radio. I remain your host, Miss Judy K. Have a lovely day. And

0: Melon, may John say, I know Bonota Kelena. It made a tie, eh? It is the Nihiri, eh? May not tie, Nia died of Kerebi, any to a case of cutting currently. Modek, say, Kerke. Eh, Benya told Adokena, oh, you may, Bobo, Mamanotana, Monotana. 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I can't cross on you. 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I'm not trying to tell me after Coco, baby, the real money, a bina. 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Eko ko to e ko gbe e Jesus e ni Jesus na e ko ge ni juma book cross e na bi ohun a pe ma wa bi e dere lo du ke e ma pe ni po de ya me ka ta di na ni ye ta do ke e ni po de ya ra hi e ani ni ya mo ke ni e ni o ki e ne bo so no blana e na ge o e o de no me Yeah, you know that how in the heaven in Yahwa, Udeki, and the Jews. The G, Jesus Christ. The ye, and the Mama Yuma, who be J.
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3: 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Quel but of Brendan Chignac!

Hello, sports lovers. It is another beautiful day, and Big Billy is right here in the building to give you the latest happenings from the world of sport. Please stay glued to your radio sets. I don't touch that dial. Big Billy will be right back after this quick break.

All right, I welcome you all back from that break. And if you are just joining in, this is Sports Review with Big Billy right here in the building. Starting from the local sport, Wiki Torres FC have announced the death of defender Kabiru Mohammed following a fatal road accident along the Zaria Gusi Road, with the Nigerian Premier Football League club describing the loss as a devastating blow to the team and the wider football community. The club disclosed this news in a statement on its official Facebook page on Thursday, confirming that Mohammed died in the crash. He made 26 league appearances for Wiki Torres this season, according to the NPFL. Mohammed joined Wiki Torres from Lobi Stars during the ongoing 2025-26 NPFL season and quickly established himself as a reliable member of the club's backline, earning the respect of teammates, coaches and supporters through his commitment and discipline. His final appearance for the club came in the President's Federation Cup fixture against Jigawa Golden Star Junior Team at the Nasarawa Stadium on May 19, 2026, just days before his death. The club is deeply saddened to announce the tragic death of Mohammed following a fatal accident along Zaria Road, the statement read. The management, technical crew, players and supporters of Wiki Torres FC extended heartfelt condolences to his family, friends and the entire football community over this painful loss. The NPFL also paid tribute on X, formerly known Twitter, writing, "Wiki Torres defender Kabiru Mohammed sadly passed away on Thursday following a road accident. Our deepest condolences to his family, teammates, friends and the entire club." In another info, former Super Eagles defender Ifeanyi Udeze has urged Nigeria not to take any opponent lightly in the 2027 African Cup of Nations qualifiers, warning that complacency could prove costly after the men's troubled 2026 FIFA World Cup qualifying campaign. He said Nigeria were drawn in Group L alongside Tanzania, Madagascar and Guinea-Bissau. At the group, many supporters consider manageable for the three-time African champions, the defender said. "I am not surprised that Tanzania is already bragging. They have every right to do so because they are in our group. I just want the Super Eagles to take the game seriously and not underrate any team in our group. We must play every team with our full strength and the rest will be history. I wish the Super Eagles all the very best in the qualifying campaign. None of the three opponents are unfamiliar to Nigeria. The Super Eagles beat Madagascar home and away during the 2012 AFCON qualifying series and share honor with Guinea-Bissau in the race to the 2023 finals in Ivory Coast. Guinea-Bissau winning in Abuja before Nigeria claimed 3 points in Bissau. Tanzania were in the same qualifying group as Nigeria for the 2017 AFCON, with the sides drawing in Dar before Nigeria won 1-0 in Rio through Akelechi Iheanacho long-range strike. Though Nigeria still failed to qualify for that tournament in Gabon, more recently the two sides met at the 2025 AFCON in Morocco, with Nigeria winning 2-1 in the group stage. The draw was conducted at the Egyptian Football Association headquarters in Egypt, with former Super Eagles captain William Stroke Ekong serving as one of the draw assistants. A total of 48 teams will contest the qualifiers across 12 groups, with 24 teams qualifying for the finals. One completion in Nigeria's part is the presence of Tanzania, who have already qualified automatically as co-host. As a result, only the group winner will advance to the final from Group L, rather than the top two teams that will qualify from Group without a co-host. Nigeria opened their campaign at home against Madagascar at the Gosley Apabio International Stadium on September 23rd, 2026. The qualifying series runs across three international windows, concluding in March 2027.
The 2027 AFCON, which runs from June 19th to July 17th, will be jointly hosted by Kenya, Uganda, and Tanzania, the first time the competition has been staged across three countries. In another info from past presidential candidates, has identified Fulham's Nigerian defender Calvin Bassey as the club number one defensive transfer target ahead of the summer window, with Premier League-based players forming the core of their recruitment focus. According to report from top

for the Carthaginians, scoring 4 goals. Born in Italy to Nigerian parents, the 26 years old came through the academy rank as Leicester City before making his breakthrough as Rangers, where he won the Scottish Premiership and Scottish Cup. His performance for the Super Eagles have also drawn praise, with Nigerian striker Victor Osimhen previously naming him among African standard defenders. Securing his signature, however, is unlikely to be straightforward. Bashley remains under contract with Fulham until 2027, with the club also holding an option to extend the deal by a further year, a position that gives the club considerable leverage in any negotiation, particularly with Bashley regarded as a key figure in the squad. And with that info, I shall quickly observe a break, and when I'm back, I'll be giving you more info on the program. Please stay close to your radio set, don't touch the dial. Big Billy will be right back after this break.

Alright, I welcome you back from Dublin. And if you are just joining in, this is Sport with you with Big Play right here in the building. Bruno Fernandes has been named the Premier League Player of the Season for the 2025-26 campaign, following his performances for Manchester United. The club announced the development on Saturday, describing Fernandes as a key figure in United's top three finish. As keeper has had an astounding campaign with the performances an undisputable driving force behind the team's top three finish and qualification for next team UEFA Champions League under Michael Garrick, the club said. Fernandes has scored 8 league goals and registered 20 assists this season, equaling the Premier League single-season assist record previously held by Thierry Henry and Kevin De Bruyne. The Portuguese midfielder could surpass the record when United faced Brighton in their final league game on Sunday. The award was described through a combination of votes from fans and panel of football experts. Fernandes had earlier won Manchester United Sir Matt Busby Player of the Year award for the fifth time, and was also named Footballer of the Year by Football Writers Association. He was shortlisted for the award alongside Gabriel Magalhães, David Raya, Declan Rice, Erling Haaland, Antonio Semenyo, and many others. Fernandes became the seventh Manchester United player to win the award since his introduction in the year 1994-95 season. In another info, Bayern Munich head coach Vincent Kompany said former mentor Pep Guardiola, who announced

On Friday, his team in Manchester City gave him the belief to become a manager. Speaking in Berlin ahead of Saturday's German Cup final against Stuttgart, Company, who captained City under Guardiola for 3 seasons, said working with the Catalan coach was a gift. I have my own personality and my own character, but the trust and belief that I could become a coach, for that I owe gratitude to Pep Guardiola, Company said. And that is just how great his influence is. I may not have been the best friend in the dressing room, or maybe I wasn't always loved, but I had an incredible belief in his style of leadership. In a decade at City, the former Barcelona and Bayern Munich won the Premier League 6 times and the UEFA Champions League alongside a glittering era of silverware. Company won back-to-back Premier League title under Guardiola in 2018 and 2019 season respectively. And lastly, on Instagram by Nicholas Radio Sports Review today, Nigeria Central Robin Chinyelu has withdrawn from the 2026 NBA draft and will return to the University of Florida for his senior year, opting to chase a second NCAA championship rather than enter a competitive draft pool in which a first-round selection appeared out of reach.

22-year-old has initially declared for drift while maintaining his college eligibility and had hinted at the NBA draft combine that a return to school remained possible depending on his stock develop. He had until May 27th to make a final decision and has now chosen Florida. Chinyeru, who stands at 6 feet, was projected as a second-round pick by leading American sports outlets, with ESPN placing him 48th overall and Yahoo Sports projecting him 47th on the roll. And with that info, I have come to the close of Eastern Binoculars Radio Sports Review today, and I hope you enjoyed every bit of it. Please stay glued to your radio set and don't touch the dial. Big believe soon. You have a lovely day, and God bless you all.

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I always like to say the truth, I should the devil. I know the power that can level, cause I don't get time for the people with.

0: 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Abi?
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Twali, respecte. My people, Nado, Twali for now for hearing from us on Eastern Banacolas Radio Gongong, like no other station, my listeners are there. In fact, you people are wonderful. Make no worry because everywhere they wella, everywhere good, everywhere suburb, in fact, everywhere still, me will not buy more rice. Sit down, get it back because you get plenty to read to dish out. From this G's place, the Tatafo Chukumata Proko program, what would they call my people? Nado. I am a fossil, the theologian, if you call me Mr. T. At the same time, until they carry Matakomo from old school level, carry call new school level based on OTs have passed away, and build everything to become new school update recent G's, what did they play for Aboto country, Nigeria, and beyond? For this game changer program, our WhatsApp number where you feed Chukumata for this Nado program, IB 00-519-18139. But I record the WhatsApp number again for clarity's sake, 00-519-18139. And then if you talk, put Chukumata, green us, chat with us, write us while you write back, converse, talk about how they play. For your own side, for this kind of story, we will be dish out for us with a salute to now for this Unado program. Back to the matter. Based on Vara Online and other social media network, Facebook, friends and other sources, just as the Bible says, in everything there is a season. Now so it be for Abodo country, Nigeria, for this political season, my people. And for this Unado program, we will talk mouth. For some kind of matter, when they happen, I know say they talk, say any person when won't be say won't contest, any person they were in power when they before, they drop and jajaja. Before you go carry boss or say you want contest for election, you get the matter now. So the same vein, former Minister of Power, when be light matter, when be Adelabi, when the APC, don't resign so that he go fit contest for governorship election. You don't understand the matter, so for inside or your state. Oh boy, you guess what? Guess what now, eh? Trouble, you know the finish, oh. We just the enjoy. Wahala, you know the finish, oh. We just the enjoy. Wuru wuru. Nyama nyama, you know the finish, oh. We just the enjoy. Buko. So back to the matter, my people. Now, so Minister Adelabi resigned to contest for your state governorship election, oh. Based on Adelabi, one upgrade for his ministry to governorship, you know, that's time to become governor. Bet my people, now so APC party, oh boy, you, they can't choose Sharifadin Ala, Sharifadin Ali Yeran, Ekbele, instead of that guy, as he don't come, say he won't resign, drop in ministry, he say make it go contest for governorship. They can't say they already choose Sharifadin Ali as their already choosing party consensus candidate for 2027 Oyo State gubernatorial election. After that guy, when I mentioned in the finish, Mr. Adelabi resigned as Minister of Power when it be light. After Adelabi buying from before, they can't announce to Ramini, Adelabi is not going back to the ministry where he come from, where he be Minister of Power again. And for when he buy, say he won't contest for governorship, already feel him. Wala, wala, wala. You know understand? Oh boy, yo, our WhatsApp number where if you took mouth for this Unado program, that is 00519181139. My recall and again for clarity sake. 00519181139. What you got talk? Freestyle follow us talk, huh? Whether what you do at Adelabi, whether na normal or maybe na greed, or who you want, if you ask me, who I go ask. So anywhere you fit talk, put talk and more, because everybody, as they say forward ever and backward never. Maybe Adelabi won't move forward until you know if he just remain as Minister of Power for life matter. This tag that say no go excel, at least he's supposed to excel, move forward like every other good guy. So anything where you want talk, freestyle talk and that if not great, or maybe you know if he stay until say you deform say you won't go highway, you didn't ever reach you, nah, make God punish you. Anything you want to freestyle talk, I don't know what you got to talk as an individual, because our conversation from here, this is our WhatsApp piece, it is very confidential. My people, now here, now woman, the final break, finally. As I remain a professor, the theologian, if you call me Mr. T, see you same time. Same station, it's on Banacolas Radio tomorrow by the grace of God. Bye for now, my people.

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0: and the treasury of compassion inexhaustible. 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
1: Revival, revival, revival. Assemblies of God Church of Owerri Quarter, they present 3 days program with a team breaking barriers to our responsibility. Zechariah 4:6-7. This program will feature salvation, healing, deliverance, and lots more. The pastor and anointed minister will go then, Evangelist S.O. Eboji Ministry. We should get Reverend E.F. Ilembo Diaye will be the chief host and district superintendent. Pastor J.O. Otobo will still host for the program. The date now Wednesday 20th to Friday 22nd May 2026, and the time now 4 p.m. daily. The venue AGC Owerri Quarters, Agboya Close off Mary the Queen Road, Uromi, Edo State. Come

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0: Matewa, Matewa, the Esan Banacolas Radio, Yohesan, Onagi Bose, Maranoni, and Mana, is Babi, Uzani, or Buhara Gwema, eh, Oribi, Esan Central with Avairo, Ari Gweben, Gweben, Rivesan, or two, two Romeo, Oribi, Esan Westable, Marisa, South East, two Jajajo, and Abu, is to San Matewa, be fair. 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Oh, no sumami, Uto, or one who knows a one actual president. Amen, Bola Tinubu, eh, Ebore sumaneye, only in Madana, Elena, Mavadio, Eroboso, Mark Kibai. Akamukata, if I came, Madara Roshaya. Babu.
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3: 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All her hair, not a camion, what toy store, not a camion, who room. It's some binoculars or a toy. Watch you drag it away, but I can't have it all the way done. Oh yeah!
0: Amimi Walade Bamanya, Isan Banacola Street, Omara Nevatao. Only a man is Babuza Isan Street, Omara Nevatao, and WhatsApp number 0051918139. Mr. Tony, WhatsApp number to my Cassavaliho, 0051918139. You are a thought that may be not ever. Bila me, Pin Marato Samarina, Vaki Tosavari, and we are Tosari, Mekitosamari, and the Uto Manipino Samana, Tosamari Beno. So any man now, nyawele na vi isa streeti, vi isa Banacolas Radio, ole emoi, ono suma, natole president, Ahmed Bola Tinubu ibore suma neye. To any man dare ro na nya, ole yo eno iwo, market do ye bao te li no soye, ye li no soye ro ye gele bie, ande so ye choye jagaban, onyo eno iwo, ono ifu si fa ni market bo, na vi ole yi, If we are sabotaging or kidnapping or kidnapping our own, the president is not going to be able to do that. Ore na wo suma utro mani kuna semana pao chile na soe Actually, President Ahmed Bola Tinubu Asiwaju, aka Jagaban, President Ahmed Bola Asiwaju Tinubu, aka Jagaban. The topaki no, how so that by we social networking, we very good at that, but that you're an hour choice, President Ahmed Bola Asiwaju Tinubu. President Muhammadu Buhari of Blessed Memory, any carry or crash, I won't have a round that bundle. So, ni, you don't need to president, I need that hand over, ni, only Messrina, and office of one, and I President Tinubu. You are a nigger or Nikichi, or an Osumania. 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But back in the world, I owe you a war, Jana. You'll be Peter will win. 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Madame, Madame, no, you are not able. So, like I was in my president, now I've been there to the bureau. 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In a wonder of be walking tie, even on Senna. He walked if I don't him in my yoke, even a giant mass of by Ekido him in my. You be saying that making a even on Jaro, eh? In a book, a book would have a white man. I'm here when me and the other meal, a little more, a quan, a when getting baby, either of all. Now those were you keep. To play book with our cool hand, we read room, we made room, we made a better value in the second booklet. If you see any need, I am in me about say. Yeah, to go on, you are the way of war, not your monarch, a rocket gun is there on America, you're going war to war. Territorial purpose, you told him, okay, the ABS, okay, the Abbey. So, if you see the world, you put us a walk on, you can't make the one in black and white, different color, racist. Pick it up, so, if you see the world in the war. One of no se mande wo mi wo no wo ze ni da mama fi ho wo so iro o ni hi wo ni so ni ono ze ne no lo ono ze ne se no ri wo ele wo mi ge nya wo te ani ka wa bele so ak yo ye wo bo wo bi e ni mo so ki na cho George Bekita ye ra di mane ve na o cho George ni mo so ki e wo ki kon wa ni wa buja ra na bo wa na re si wa si wo da re no mi wa ja bo khara Hold on, I just want that. One of my I'm a dark bombers, and I want that guy. So, run a picture of one. I could have done one, you know, oh, yeah, one. Yes, yes, okay. Put up a book them around Jarazel, or no, someone will tell, no, no, no, no, or read on a neck if you ever care. But what I guess I'm after Kessena. And there are me again. Yes, I'm not a rare. Near no giant now, yes, and I'm my boy outside. So, and yes, I'm not a can it have you, his son, this among my mother. To you don't know his son. To the lady on the annex, but what I got it is so not a rewind. Makawa, Dagger, not a matter. In an academic, you were here voting now, so you don't know your son. My video, a robot, Maxi, by Matao, by it.
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3: My vile, money working holy family media house. Oh, hey, not a camion with toy store, not a camion with room. They stand by no colors or a toy. Watch you drag it away, but I can't have it all with Donald. Vocation, oh, yeah. Oh, yeah.
0: I knew a lady Bavana, Eastern Panacolas Radio or Madame de Vacao. Bonnie and Manaus Babu Zarana to Eastern Street in WhatsApp Novana and Wale 0051918139. Message on WhatsApp Novana Mashawari Ho 0051918139. Well, that may be not ever. In a bag, Mamma Kirkman, Rain Mana Lenania, only evening or a term of day. It is a Sandayo on an Indian egg week or a good one. Emo Yomosuma Woto and if you know Sumanacha President Ahmed Bola Tinibu, Ibore Sumana Yevonosama, or Mana and my Catherine no soy. Feeling nickname no soy jagaban. Be or so no fight or tie. Get it? Pandering our choy, what did it be nickname no soy? Be or you didn't know so, I didn't know so down. You know so, you know, choy or lay, ye kinny, a muda, a gundere, mugundere, matoni. The Malayeti, or an osena, Paramio, okay, swing, but all my look no samaya, Marano, no zeba. Anoziano, Marabu, it's a tie. Bezena da Murano Jana, or a two word of Ahu, or one of the top, do top, for one look no samati, you know, banacho APC. You know, KK Warri, I mean, I'm PDP, I'm ELB, I'm EDC, KK, and I can have beneficial to another region. Bezena da Jaro, or no zea, no rivo. Don't say no rivo. Only in the world, we only go be okay, tie a vino, send a damn, you have your own damn. Makine or if the car would be bigger, you know, generally, I for Adam, you really, or looking at you are to give up, you mean, I'm able, it has out of poor, and also you keep, but I could want where they call you war, and on a scenario. On a scenario, in a neck name was over. B, George name was ugly, I mean, I knew you as then, and on a king the time, don't know when you're going as well. B, George, biggest I have, but one in George, you will tell you one in one standing near you, also you keep, kissing your car, we're a new adjac. Okay, that fit within the book that they won't reach your cat, but no sooner so to one if no someone, or no, no, this channel won't massacre. On no, they have no revolt, market of Botana, never like the Bavana, only any other evil Bonawata Manacha international body. They send the other mamma, the boo, and they don't have me a tama, on a matama. They mock it at me like our me Francie, and me Glandy, and me USO, and me China, be okay. They send a damn yamana sama, if I move there, if I go on the Koyama, be no cake, and they already a zero, they are tama as international body. And you market that boo, nanny. If I remember getting out of the tie, he said, Natural, you let me come again, I be no retire. I was in another Marietta. If you know, do occasion here, and I'm here, it's here. Do be a happy vacuum. Penny Bokisha, I'm again, I did put up my hand and I'm again. I need boom, I bet I'm really. It are both on the kill you are to. If boy the bad immediately and you are going to reset it for you and so in the jarro. So Maria Tony Bonosine, one of the scenario, Maria Tai anyone could so Maria television as well as in Akimianek in the Away, being a George in the Guazo we could too, here Akimon is also could take you be on the Japo way. So I even the only jarro. I will kill you do me on the Bono one in the Mia, to Maria non me, Maria Bononose Hanovo. I'm in the cook and then I'll check traditional body. They don't bigger than more. I will in America will buy what the Lord you in Nigeria, military name of Hondi. If you call you swamp on you, I could wonder how many people die in George. You are one teacher who you're a dog boy and I've been a week soon. You are full cooking about you, Ben Wick. Jello, you are the more vacant walk here, the Jamaica in Equano say, in the end, maybe I'm your way. I'm in Iraq, be. Israel who conquer America. If you say Koguano, territorial purpose, I can go on and not be a mean or crow to other home, but only. So, okay, sir, only any man and I'll go to Makira and Novania or Lee. On the top, I don't know, Samana, natural Nigeria. I am not making a rock voting up any red tie. Not that American Samana, Beno, Royal Runo Tagina, voting or voting with President, you won't put a loop. Working go here, so one more minute and run your lay, or I'm not saying as I know that what you do, or I'm not Janian and Megina, Mohammed Buari can't do for now, okay, that's a very big time. Or a kitchen, maybe okay, then I came to a kitchen president in Abemekata, no how more you are be, I can always be president of Nigeria, but that I'm more of a lawyer, president. I mean, but Latin people as well, the that more than me good, what I pass man. So, even no jail. So, what I'm trying to give me a kiss on one now. And I'm not going to be making a good job of the bag, it will be no pita for Nigeria, it will be pita for no, you are no pita or be no way. So, what I'm trying to call it a more winning. Only, I mean, but Latin people, the Tello and Rainline, you're working, okay, now the bad name, but I'm here where you're winning. Where go, you know, and made a no vine now. You want to damn you to borrow no tie? Begging me was a right, would make him governor of our election, Many president, a clear president, you may make him president of our election. You want to damn me? You want to scare me off? It's a lie, you know what I think. Okay. So, you won't even know. I don't see if I know you go. Be about to do tell one of the tongue and look on some arrows and look to a row in this while I read the other natural African traditional religion. You know, the other king, Nami and other Hemi, who told one of the most wild, they've been on shy tagging now, who got to the war after new war rich man. But all Hakim will release a look like bought by what yo. Some that I might go wild or to put that I mean, or Tabo Ali by. On the Randy, in any way, when I walk on the owner, it was a pleasure and I thought I knew you can go to. No, keep it there, I'm home, we find the wow, so that I must walk by here. You fool! Tonight, I'll say, Guano, you are you. So, look, sir.
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3: Vocation, oh yeah. 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E shampai, no collage, oh, a toy. 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Oh yeah.
4: He made the magical being. 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How you look at your brother, how you look at your sister. 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It's black love. It's that real love.
0: Alright, my better country people, I salute all of you now when they listen to us for a sound by No Colas Radio. Me when I de hear a voice, and I me be una brother and una friend, Christopher. Today we can come up with a boga pistol when they carry come every Friday when we they call the people and the government. Today also, don't be only me dead the studio. Okay, one of our brother, when one join me chook mouth for this matter, his name now be Jojo Amani. Mr. Jojo Amani, may you greet the people when they listen to us.
5: My country people, I salute now. Now welcome to the program. We're gonna sit back, they listen to us as they bring on the Tory. We're there for inside the show today.
0: Alright, my Betakri people, I believe soon I don't hear the greetings of my guest, Mr. Jojo Amani. We'll quickly go on a short musical break. When we come back, we go tell una the Tory when we get.

0: Alright, my Betaco people, I hope soon I enjoy that small chakala music. You know, say anyhow when be with the country hard, once you don't hear music, you go call the fear right. The area we want to quickly talk today, it can be the 2027 general election. For some of una when be say, una they listen to us, well, for example, binoculars radio, una go notice say, this 2027 election, we don't they talk and they come, all this why. And no matter when be say, we don't just feel live like that because of many, many updates. When it be say, it they happen, they occur on daily basis. Hey, Mr. Jojo Amani, you know, say they just conclude their primary, the ruling party, which is the APC or Progressive Party. We call the CC some places, Katakata day, some people day, when be say, they don't even win. They call they declare themselves winner. So wait till you get to talk on this matter.
1: Yes, the truth is the political war don't begin for inside the 2027 race. We see some places where we say people will hold the seat before then lose them. We also see some places where we say people will get the seat before then win them. Some people argue say they rig on side. Some people argue say and then be winner. Some even declare themselves winner. But what do you expect now?
2: 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First the headlines. Edo declares war on Yahoo Boys. Activists warn against harassment of innocent citizens. Ogbelo Hayes turnout at APC presidential primaries in Edo. Tinubu participates in APC primary, praises internal democracy. My name is Joseph Osayamo Igwari, and now the news and details. Edo State Government on Monday declared that internet fraudsters, popularly known as Yahoo Boys, will henceforth face the same level of sanctions and enforcement measures currently deployed against cultists and kidnappers in the state. The State Commissioner for Information Strategy, Kasim Afegwa, said the government was determined to rid the state of all forms of criminality, threatening public peace and damaging the image of Edo State. Afegwa disclosed this while addressing journalists during the state government regular media briefing in Benin City, where he lamented the recent violent incident at the main gates of the University of Benin. According to him, reports surrounding the incident alleged that the victim was killed over an unresolved sharing of proceeds from internet fraud activities, a development he described as disturbing and unacceptable. Reacting, Comrade Solomon Abadeveri, a human rights activist in an interview with a reporter, described the development as a welcome one, stating that no responsible society fighting criminality would support fraud. He however noted that completely eradicating fraud may be difficult due to rising insecurity and unemployment in society. While condemning fraudulent activities, he advised law enforcement agencies to avoid targeting innocent citizens during enforcement operations. He also urged individuals involved in fraud to desist from such acts and learn to live within their means.
3: Hello, I'm Comrade Solomon Abademere, a human rights activist. Government treating the Yahoo as cultists or kidnappers. And for me, my take is this. It's a welcome development. Because I don't think there is someone that will support fraud. I don't think a reasonable person support fraud in the society that is fighting criminality. I'm not a supporter of their act, but I'm only saying the way it is. Because the society we are, that is full of high insecurity, and full of high rate of unemployment, you expect such a thing to happen. Yeah, it cannot be controlled, it cannot be eradicated. The government can't do anything to control it, they should go ahead. But the innocent one should not be the one they are targeting. But I know the law enforcement agency will be in charge. They should do it professionally, diligently. I would like to advise the Ayia boys that they should desist from the fraudulent activity they are doing. Some are even doing blood money, as the case may be. We have seen many reports, heard about many reports. You cannot come and kill because of money. You expect the government to be happy with you.
2: In a separate news, Edo State Governor Monday Okpebholo has commended the large turnout of members of the APC at the party's presidential primaries held in the state on Saturday. The governor gave the commendation at his ward in Udomi in Eastern Central Local Government area of the state. Okpebholo said the massive turnout showed that the people are ready to cast their votes for President Bola Tinubu come 2027. Take a short break now to the come on the news. Tinubu participate in APC primary, praises internal democracy. Bring you details of this shortly. Please stay tuned.
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2: Welcome back and thank you for staying tuned. You are still on to Ace on Binoculars Radio and this is News on the Hour. Remember, a positive attitude can brighten your day. Always stay positive today. And now the rest of the news. President Bola Tinubu on Saturday commended the conduct of the All Progressive Congress APC presidential primaries, describing the exercise as peaceful, transparent, and a demonstration of internal democracy. Tinubu spoke after participating in the exercise held at Ward L2, Ikoyi 2, Ireti Primary School, Mokweme Street, Ikoyi, Etiosa Local Government, Lagos, where thousands of party members had gathered for the presidential primary election. Meanwhile, troops of Operation Hardikai have killed 12 terrorists who attempted to infiltrate a military location in Kirawa, a Nigeria-Cameroon border community in Borno State. A media information officer of the Joint Task Force, Northeast Operation Hardikai, Lieutenant Colonel Sani Uba, in a statement on Saturday said, "The incident occurred on Friday at the Kirawa Aziz in Sector 1 of the operations area of responsibility, where troops of the 153 Task Force Battalion are deployed." He said the attackers were detected early and met with heavy resistance from troops and members of Civilian Joint Task Force. And that is the size of it today on News on the Hour, which reached you from Asan Binoculars Radio, Uromi. To wrap it up, the lines again. Edo declares war on Yahoo boys. Activists warn against harassment of innocent citizens. Okpebholo is turnout at APC presidential primaries in Edo. Tinubu participate in APC primary, praises internal democracy. That is the size of it on News on Hour today. For comment, feedback and info, send your updates on 0805191-8139. You can send us an email on asambinoculars@gmail.com. And on behalf of Asan Binoculars Reading News Crew, thank you for listening. My name is Joseph Osayamo Iguanre saying, have a great day.

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Word loss or every word L2 equal E2 Ireti primary school. We only local government in our way down in. Now that may go to a way out of any. Now it's not about her. Or he, in a banded way, or see how they can. It that be a good to a one they see. A vanya be a mon bobby is the gun. Or he on that soon we. AJ Y Cameroon 1B Oto Ibonu wi onu to mana oda ta genya ge ne wona e wo da ge ge ni lare mo gbe va ge ni re va

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4: Welcome to Sports Daily from Esam Banakola Radio. I am Big Billy. The Unity Cup has been confirmed as a FIFA Taiwan event ahead of next week competition at London, with designation ensuring that all participating features carry full international recognition under FIFA regulations. In a separate news, Galatasaray President Dustin Özbek has shut down all speculation over Victor Osimhen's future, declaring the Nigerian striker unavailable for sale regardless of the interest being granted across Europe ahead of the summer transfer window. In another development, Congo's World Cup squad must isolate for 21 days before they will be allowed into the United States due to the African country's deadly Ebola outbreak, authorities said on Friday. This is the Beat of Sports from ASAM Binoculars Radio. I am Big Billy saying, thanks for listening and God bless you all.
5: Welcome to Entertainment News from ASAM Binoculars Radio Uromi. First, the headlines. Frank Edoho takes legal action against estranged wife Sandra over cheating allegation. Mr. Easy and Otedola, Temi Otedola expecting first child. I am Judy Chinenye. Now the entertainment news in details. Popular Nigerian media personality Frank Edoho has taken legal action against his estranged wife, Sandra Edoho, amid their ongoing marital controversy. It was reported that Sandra was accused of having sexual relationships with Nigerian musician Chike, an incident that reportedly led to her recent separation from Frank, her husband. Defending herself after release of her leaked voice conversation with the singer, Sandra accused her husband of being a thief, a deadbeat, and cheating with multiple celebrities in the name of helping some of them to secure ambassadorial deals. Responding to the allegations in an official statement released on his Instagram page on Thursday, Frank, who refused to address the allegations on the internet, announced that he has taken legal action against her and investigation is still ongoing. In separate news, popular Nigerian musician Mr. Easy and his lovely wedded wife Temi Otedola are expecting their first child. The couple announced the good news on Thursday in a trending Instagram post which has generated about 500,000 likes and over 30,000 comments in less than 3 hours. Sharing her baby shower video and pictures, Temi, in a joint post with Mr. Easy, flaunted her baby bump. Accompanying their post, she expressed faith in God's protection and plans for the unborn child. To wrap up the entertainment news, a quick recap of the headlines again. Frank Edoho takes legal action against estranged wife, Sandra, over cheating allegation. Mr. Easy and Temi Otedola expecting first child. This is all of it today on Entertainment News. Thank you for listening. I am Judy Chinenye, saying have a lovely day.

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2: 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Is Business News the headlines? Edo disposes funds to 637 life and agribusiness beneficiaries. Party register IPACADC court ruling avoiding INEC deadlines. I am Edna Fowers. Now the business news in details. Edo State Governor Monde Okpebholo has said that his administration remains committed to transforming agriculture into a viable and sustainable pathway for wealth creation, food security, and youth development. Okpebholo gave the assurance in Benin City at the flag off ceremony for the disbursement of working capital and presentation of certificates to 637 beneficiaries of the livelihood improvement family enterprises in the Niger Delta project in Edo State. Meanwhile, Inter-Party Advisory Council and Africa Democratic Congress have applauded the Federal High Court judgment nullifying key aspects of the Independent National

0: Electoral Commission timetable for the 2027 general elections, describing the decision as a victory for constitutionality, democracy, political participation, and the rule of law. The commendations follow Wednesday's judgment by a federal high court in Abuja, which held that INEC led the past to abridge timelines expressing provided for in the Electoral Act 2026. With this, we end the business news. More news on the way. I am Edna Fowles. Have yourself a nice day.
1: 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First, the headlines. Nigerians affected as Trump orders green card applicants to visit home countries. Xenophobia. South African police move foreigners seeking safety. My name is Joseph Osayomo Igwari, and now the news and details. United States President Donald Trump has directed that Nigerians and other foreign nationals seeking permanent residency in the U.S. must return to their home countries to complete the green card application process, except under what authorities describe as extraordinary circumstances. The policy shift was announced on Friday by the U.S. Citizenship and Immigration Service, which said the measure is intended to restore the original framework of U.S. immigration law. In a separate update, authorities removed Thursday's cause of foreign national who had sought protection from anti-migrant groups at a church center in Durban in the days-long standoff, highlighting xenophobic tensions in South Africa. Campaigns by small citizen-led group against undocumented migrants have picked up in recent months, but without reaching the level of...
2: My people, you know say health now wealth, but sometimes money fit make person fear hospital. Abi?
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0: 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I want to pop champagne for my pain.
1: Greetings, our good listeners out there, and a lovely welcome to today's entertainment gist. That was brought to you from a mixing radio station, Eastern Binoculars Radio Uromi. Now, maybe your host, Miss Judy K. In case of, if you're listening for the first time, yes, Nami the back of MIC. And today, information or more updates here for that side of entertainment industry. And don't forget that the information is power, so you need to listen and also to stay tuned to get the info as it hurts. All the things and things will happen for that side of entertainment industry. So before I give you the full package, make we sharply go on a short musical break. Enjoy that sweet melody and also make sure that you dance to it. If you're not savvy dance, make you shake your body small, because music, they're good for the soul. I'll be right back.

0: We'll come back from that short musical break to the first thing for our best story where one Yanni today says Frank breaks silence amid rumors involving ex-wife and Chike. Well, now don't forget, you know, never forget now. So, record this update. What are they giving us since about this media personality where they call Frank Edoho and the issue of his estranged wife, will be Sandra Edoho. I know they're just about the matter since the time where it started. The man will marry wife, and after so many years, he come find and say the wife they cheat with a popular musician will be Chike. So the thing still down like everybody, many people not chook mouth for the matter. Some people they blame the wife. Why the wife can't come outside? When the thing can't enter another level, the woman be like that she not keep silence again. Say why everybody they blame her? Say she cheats, she cheat on the husband. They don't even ask her or to hear from her what thing happened, why she can't cheat. Now she can't carry her own, you know, matter. Her own story, how everything happened, come online. Few days ago, they tell everybody, say, even pictures of a scar on her body, say the husband, they cheat. And nobody see the cheat. They even they see the chats where the husband, they chat with other women, like multiple women. And the worst part, they say the husband, they beat her. Now, waiting Sandra at the whole talk, be that one, so many people when they get missed. Reaction and feelings, because that time it was only the wife where everybody they blame. Say why the wife go they cheat on the husband and all that. But that time now where the wife can't come online, can't talk her own side of the story, almost story can shift. Many thinking can they go on. So today the info concerning that matter be say the husband don't come again. Say everything where the wife come online, they tell people say him as a husband they cheat and he they beat them, say that in a lie. They are all false, you know, fabrication. Say that can't see no happen anywhere for their marriage. Say never lay hand for once on the wife. So because of that thing where the wife come online, come they tell everybody, say he don't handle the matter to the legal practitioners. People will go carry the matter to another level. Now we say the matter don't come up for online, no. You don't need to do another level be this one. Now it's not always say people say, you see anything we go enter, let's meet in court or more. Roll on for your head, throw where and because it's very, very bad. It go drain you. So this matter now don't enter, let's meet in court. Now you say Frank Edo and the wife will be Sandra, they are meeting in court. Now the update concerning that there bad balls where they happen between them be that one. And inside that that same matter where the husband talks they ain't catching wife when they cheat with a musician will be Chike. And the Chike himself not defend though all this way they happen like this. Chike never talks he do, I be no do. The only thing he talk for X, somebody known on Twitter, be say may they pity his soul. Say everybody pity, so the thing don't too much where everybody tag them, because if you look right, they are tagging Chike. Everybody's not picking, you know, everybody they tag Chike, say Chike, you spoil this marriage, all that and all that. Because of that, Chike, some days ago, come post something. Say may they pity his soul. Why people can see the backlash them? Say, why you go pity your soul? When they cheat, you know, when they do married woman, you know, pity the husband's soul. So my people, that is the update about them Frank Edoho matter and marriage crisis with Sandra. Say they don't carry the matter come up for social media. Not say you know their social media is still there because people go see they talk about them. They don't enter court. Say let them meet in court. May the wife come explain to court where in beat them and the multiple women where they chat with. So my people, I will keep giving you guys the update anyhow where they go for that side. So the next thing for next story where they're on my table today, it says women only reciprocate cheating energy. Man sparks relationship debate online. So it comes from a Nigerian man, actually, you know, state his name. He remained anonymous. So it tell us today, say this thing where we say, like according to this guy, say it comes from a country where only thing where women or ladies they reciprocate for in a relationship na only cheating. According to him, he say if a guy and a lady now they date, the guy if he buy car for him, for instance, so if he buy watch, if it's the girl's birthday, the guy if he surprise them with many goodies, like goodies. But all those things where the guy they do, some ladies, they know they feel buy, they know feel reciprocate to buy car back to the guy, or buy wristwatch, or buy perfume and all that, they know feel do those ones. The only thing where they feel reciprocate, even for marriage, the only thing where they feel reciprocate, or that is do back, now when they find out say the man they cheat, or the guy they cheat, and hey, they say, okay, the guy has said cheating, oh yeah now, you started it first, oh yeah, let's go and cheat. Only God knows say, now you start and first. Now waiting this guy they talk say that energy no good. Say the only energy where they when ladies they return or women they originally they return now only cheating. He said that women should do better. If you date somebody or you're married to a guy or a man, so the person do good thing, return good thing also, not really bad one. Say when the person cheat, you go they cheat because that can't be no good. So this can't thing when you talk online, it comes packed. Reaction people come there, you know, some actually agreed with him. Say, waiting the guy talk, it makes sense. Some say na lie. Say, why is the guy generalizing issue? Because you know, no way that some ladies they do they like so some ladies they you know reciprocate with good energy. Because if it do, and maybe the guy never see him before. But if you ask some people where don't see them, they go tell you say you did. Some ladies they buy car for their boyfriend or their husband. They buy expensive wristwatch, perfume, anything that you know that worth you know using to celebrate someone. Maybe birthday, anything. You get some ladies they do, but some no they do. But now why some people come they backlash the guy say why are you generalizing issue? Why you can't make it look like nah all the ladies where they this life they do that kind of thing. So now waiting this guy observe that one say ladies majority of them actually according to him say majority of the ladies they only they good in reciprocating bad energy. They wait for when the man go cheat, they go cheat back. You on your own end, you will listen to today's entertainment gist. You agree with this guy, say ladies we be women, they only reciprocate bad energy, that is cheating. I mean they do other good thing to their man when they do good thing to them. Talk am and that person will be close to you feel learn one or two. So the next thing for next story where they here on my table today say Omugwo is for errand, not rest. Ladies spark debates over mother-in-law expectation after childbirth. This one come from a Nigerian lady actually. This post where she posted conversation online after she can't share her opinion about Omugwo and the expectation with the inside concerning a mother-in-law after childbirth. You know this Omugwo something now where you know lady come born. Maybe the mother-in-law will come or your own mama will come stay. This lady is of the opinion that when the mother-in-law come or the mama come, that is not the time for them to come the rest. That is time for errand. Chineke God. So wait. that is it. You see, people with different, you know, opinion, idea, or how they view things. Now how she understand them? Like according to her, she says she did comfortable sending those women, even though the person don't they old though. Say you know me no. You know me say you know if you run errand for your daughter. Or your daughter-in-law will bump again. Maybe that time where you go come rest, they sleep, oh, they wait, make they cook food. She come they ask, say, who go cook the food? Now the woman will just bump again, go cook the food. I mean, now the husband go cook the food. Because in some cases, if you be saying that only the three of their house, the husband, the wife will just born, and the woman will come on Mugo, and the newborn baby. Maybe their first issue, you get? So now, this lady is of the opinion that the mother-in-laws and the mothers when they come for Mugo, may they know they come, they be like, let me go and rest. So my pikin don't born, may I go rest. That one no, you know, follow. That you know they come rest. You are coming to run errand. You go wash clothes, the child's clothes, the mother, the person will born pikin clothes. You go wash your own clothes yourself. Sometimes you go cook, sometimes you go market, buy things. Or more, this kind of thing where she posts, people come they argue about them. It generated conversation. People come they talk say like you get as if you say they send elderly woman on an errand. Usually, like some people are not you know like that too. there are some women or some people, they don't like, they don't feel comfortable sending someone with senior them to go run around for them. I don't know about you, but I think I know some people like that. They know John like them. So even if they're their mama, they know they like send a message. Hey, mama, please, if you help me go wash this my clothes, or help me wash this my picking clothes. How you, like, some people like, how I want to take Puma talk. So you when they listen to this, the way this lady they talk today, wait till you guys to talk about it. You think say this lady they right? Say if they go on Mugwo, because even she when they talk like this, very one day, she go still go on Mugwo, because she born picking now. That picking goes, if na man, he go marry wife. If na woman, he go still marry, you know, call her, make she come for Mugwo. So this thing where she, you know, now so he go, let that happen to Ram. So you with the listening, how you feel, see, I'm say, wait till she talk, it makes sense. Say when you go for your child or Mugwo, say make you no rest though. Now error, you go they run. Now message, they go they send you, say make you no rest, because now waiting you sign for. Now you sign up, now when you come for Mugwo, say make you no sleep, because that is not the time for resting. So my people are there, but now make we go on a musical break. Yes, this one, now music, where you go enjoy. If you sabi dance, make you dance through it, because you know one thing about life, problem, you know, they finish. So just, you know, forget sorrows, forget worries. Enjoy this sweet melody. Why are people putting the many package of today's entertainment gist?
1: Yeah. Met her on the high street, she too sweet. I said, what's

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I respect that. No lies, man, I'm telling you the truth. Everything mad when I pull up with the goons. So rock boys, we ain't fucking with the goose. Big racks, that's money out the roof. White T, black hoodie, you see the sauce, big swag, bang coolie. Speak up, who's hating, what's goodie? I've been a boss, star boy.

from that musical break. I hope you love the music and also you dance to it or you vibe. If you know Sabi, you feel shake your body small. So to the next tiffer, we are moving forward to the next story. Where they here on my table today, it says, I am the value. Ladies spark debate over women's role in relationships. So they come from a Nigerian lady. Another Nigerian lady actually where they speak on relationships and the gender role or expectations in relationship. You know, this thing has been a general debate over the time, and everybody they talk different things, how they understand them, different perception or perspective, you get. So now some, if you ask some women, they will tell you that when the man asks them, what do you bring to the table, even in relationship or in marriage, because now within there almost every man lives be that one. If they won't date you, they will first of all check to know whether you have something you will contribute to that relationship or you contribute in that marriage when they get married to you before they will marry you. Yes, if you ask some men, they will tell you they don't want to marry a liability, they want to marry an asset. So now the big question here is that supposed to be like a gender expectation or gender role in modern day relationship? Because this lady here, actually now we think she they talk about, you know, during an interview where she go, they come, they ask her. This trend, this topic that people have been debating on, say that as a woman, you need to have something that you will contribute to in that partnership, because relationship is supposed to be partnership. Like the right hand wash the left hand will wash the right hand. But in most cases, some people have different notions. So you, when they're listening, how you take them. So this lady today, it tell us, say, when they ask him that question, say, what do you bring to the table? She go tell that guy or that person where they ask him, say, she is the value. Now she be the value. According to her, she say, a woman in a man's life makes it colorful and vibrant. If the man, woman know they're there. In fact, like, you get as it be, say, as a man, you know, get woman for your life. So by virtue of being a woman, it means you have everything added, that everything needed to add for that relationship. Now wait till she talk. And if you ask me, which they don't ask me, I go just say this thing when she talk makes sense. I mean, how it takes time. Say all this question of what do you bring to the table, what is the table and all that. Some you know, ladies go tell you, I am the table. So what do you expect me to bring to the table? There are many, you know, arguments or conversation about this topic. It's very, very broad. You when they're listening, how it takes time. As a woman, when you marry, you don't marry husband, or you want to marry, or you get married one day. You get. So now, if a man can ask you this question, what do you bring to the table? Wait till you go tell him. Yes, we want to hear from people, because this thing is actually like a general question. That gender expectation. Do you think that it's only a man that's supposed to be providing in that your marriage or that your relationship? As a woman, your own not to just sit down, no work, live a baby girl lifestyle, and other things. So as a woman, do you think you're supposed to contribute? Even though say no be, you know, financially, emotionally, supposed to support your husband, being hospitable and all that and all that. But this lady here, her own opinion is that she has the value. She is the value. That is, when you ask her what she bring to the table, she will tell you, I am the table. I am the table means that I am a woman in your life. So by virtue of being a woman, I have everything to offer you. So if you come marry her now, she go born pikin for you. When she bring pikin, children for the table, she never try. She go lose her weight. She go lose her stature. She go born pikin. Her looks go change. By being a mother, you know the task that is involved now. All those stress and everything, just to make sure that you keep home clean and also your children, everything and the activities of the house running. Say all those things put together, plus the 9 months pain and the push in the labor room. Say some women, some men, they're not supposed to ask women what they bring to the table. Now wait till this lady they talk. I don't know about you, so if they ask you, wait till you go fit answer them. Alright, and then last info, the last story where they hear on my table today. He said, before I formed you in the womb, I knew you. Temi Otedola and Mr. Easy expecting first child together. This is good news. Yes, a Nigerian celebrity couple, Mr. Easy, and their wife, Webby,
Temi Otedola, they are expecting their first child together. They can't announce them as they posted it on their official Instagram page, where they can't write, "Before I formed you in the womb, I knew you. Before you were born, I set you apart." She captioned. Now, what did she write? And she can't use Bible inscription, Bible passage, waiting Bible talk. Now, I'm waiting. She can't put for the caption of their post. Say, did they speak? You know, for the child where they the womb, where they expect together. Say, before God even formed the pikin, don't already know what thing the child go be. The child go be a blessing to them, now their own word be that one. So, actually, now good news, and it calls for congratulations, because, you know, easy, now only God fit run am. So, my people, now here, I'm going to draw the curtain on today's entertainment gist, and I want to say a very big thank you for sticking with us till tomorrow. Keep listening to Asan Binoculars Radio. I remain your host, Miss Judy K. Have a lovely day. And

0: 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Jesus, and Jesus, we call it the human cross.
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In the name of the Father, and of the Son, and of the Holy Spirit, amen. Welcome all of Nakom Esan Binoculars Radio, your number one radio station in Esanland. Now, Sunday delights in every day, and what we do for here, we will talk about God, the ways of God, how we as Christians to live holy life, the things we need to do, those things pertaining to Christianity, and how our lives and the scripture today affects the people around us and the things we're supposed to do and the things we're not supposed to do. And don't forget, say, last week we got to talk about the gift of the Holy Spirit. We got to say the Holy Spirit, now he be the advocate, now he be the third person in the Trinity, the teacher, where Jesus Christ sent. If you don't forget, the scripture say, before he returned to the Father, he could promise the disciples, say, I will send you another advocate that will teach you all things. So the Holy Spirit now they teach us those things we need to know as Christianity. And of course, St. Paul can identify several ways where these gifts of the Holy Spirit they manifest in the life of a Christian. And these things could help Christians to witness to Christ. And of course, these ones can include the utterance of wisdom, the utterance of knowledge, faith, healing, working of miracles, prophecy, safety, discernment, tongues, and interpretation of tongues, and when we take the function of the church. If you check 1 Corinthians chapter 12, verse 8 to 10, or even Romans chapter 12, 7 to 8, you will see for them. And of course, these ones will be mentioned, so they can group them into revelation gifts, power gift, and utterance gift. And of course, under revelation gifts, we get word of knowledge, we get word of wisdom, we get discerning spirits. But before we go into full details, we could take musical break. When we come back, we can look at the revelation gifts. Stay with us.

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If you just join us, you are hearing our voice from Esan Binoculars Radio, your number one radio station on weekday for Esan night. And on Sunday, the lights night with day. And what will we talk about? Now, the gifts of the Holy Spirit. And of course, one look at the revelation gifts. Where we talk to, we get the word of knowledge, word of wisdom, and discerning spirits. The word of knowledge, now God-given ability, where we say they receive from God by revelation. Those things, those facts concerning something, and you know, way be say, you know, they humanly possible for us to really understand. But by the power of the Holy Spirit, it is easy for us to understand. Those things where they impossible to know by human standard. And we see this gift in operation in the life of the ministry of Joseph. For example, Genesis chapter 40, verse 13 to 19. We all know the story of Joseph. How at the end of the day, now him, God can use, stay safe in family. Where it be say, even in brothers, where they see him as dreamers. And Joseph, where they even they call Joseph the dreamer, at the end of the day, through him, salvation came to the home. Again, we can see him in the life of Daniel. We all know the story of Daniel. How did he put him for the lion's den? And at the end of the day, God used him. And in the story of Susanna, now wisdom of God, then they say, no, say those two elders, where they lie against Susanna, say not lie, did they talk. And of course, we have Samuel in 1 Samuel chapter 8, 11 to 18. Or 2 Kings chapter 5, verse 26. John chapter 11, verse 11 to 14. Again, we can get word of wisdom. And now the God-given ability, where we take the receive from God, a revelation of what to do about a certain situation, and the wisdom of God, when there are certain situations, in fact, in all situations, now the wisdom of God, it gives us the direction on how to go about it. And the word of wisdom and the word of knowledge, they are different.

Now be the God-given ability. We will today detect the presence and ascertain identity of the spirit. When there is a certain spirit in your midst, it is the discerning spirit that help you to know that there is a spirit in your midst. And at that same discerning spirit, now they know the identity of that spirit. Not be every spirit, even scripture can say, not be all who say, Lord, Lord, we enter the kingdom of God. Not be every spirit or not be every manifestation be the manifestation of the spirit of God. There are some manifestations that, with the help of the discerning spirit of God or the ability to discern, we'll come to say, this spirit not be the spirit that is coming from God, or this spirit now. Something we be say you know good, and this discerning spirit they enable believers to see beyond the outward appearance. When you see a human being, when you see some certain attitude, when you see some certain characters, with the help of the discerning spirit, which the Holy Spirit they give, you will come know say this thing when you they see the true nature of that thing beyond the outward appearance of a certain character, of a certain human, of a certain spirit. The discerning spirit they help to know say this one not being am, or this one are the spirit of God. Then again, the discerning spirit they enable believers to be protected from deception. You know, say for example, in our world today, there are so many teachers and preachers out there that will tell you, the Lord say, Holy Spirit say, God say, with the help of this discerning spirit, with a we will be believers, we are protected from deception. Anybody not feel use the name of God, even when they are not truly calling on the name of God, to deceive you, when you have the discerning spirit. And of course, they protect believers, like we've heard talking, from deception. And it help diagnose correctly spiritual problems. For instance, when you see in some certain humans, some characters whether they exhibit, some attitudes whether they exhibit, you go no say ah, with the help of the discerning spirit, say this one has spiritual problems or a physical problem. For instance, a child who steals. There are times when you see say these children say for these people whether they steal. Some of them, they take the things where they don't even need. If you just pick the thing, throw away. If you just pick the thing, steal the thing, go destroy and last, or just throw them anyhow. Because they don't have need of that thing. But with the help of the discerning spirit, go say, no, say, ah, this one when we see so, our spiritual problems have been a physical problem. Or sometimes on certain occasions when people, they sick, they fall sick. With the help of the discerning spirit, we as Christians and as believers, we realize whether this sickness, whether this person is sick, whether a physical sickness, physical problem, or even a spiritual problem. Then the number two can be power gift. Like we talk on, we get a word of knowledge, word of wisdom, word of discerning spirit on that revelation gift. Now we get the power gift, we get the gift of faith. And what the Bible talk about, what in they teach us about faith? They say faith is a supernatural gift of God which enables us to believe without doubting whatever God has revealed. And for catechism, let they teach us that one. This is a basic faith all Christians should possess. But the power, gifts of faith is the God-given ability to believe for the naturally impossible to come to pass and to impact that faith to others. For example, you know when science talk say at the age of 40 a woman not go fit give birth. Now this gift of faith, now when a Christian or a believer has a gift of faith, he go believe without doubting. Say even though she is over 40, that she can actually do this. Or sometimes some medical teams when they go to say, okay, this sickness and so and so thing it be, or this person not feel last past next week, you have only 3 months to live. The gift of faith, now in the help such a person to believe that thing where they naturally impossible. Say, ah, this thing not feel happen. For example, you see our mother Mary in the Bible. Scripture tell us saying she was a virgin, but then by the power of the Holy Spirit she conceived. She can't give birth to Jesus Christ, who be the Savior of the world. So all of these ones are power gifts. It was not because she just believed the angel talk, but because there was a power.

the power of the Holy Spirit that manifested in her, that didn't make her fit, give birth to Jesus Christ. So there are things naturally that are impossible. When we have the gift of faith, yeah, and as Christians, we can't truly believe in such powers or can't get such faith. Those things, they happen to us as Christians. And of course, we can't get the gift of healing. The gift of healing, maybe that ability where God don't give us to impact by faith, healing power in the name of Jesus Christ. Someone spiritually or physically, for example. Let's say a good maybe say, as we talk on, they put the example. For example, somebody who is possessed of an evil spirit, and the gift of healing where the Holy Spirit they give, or where God they give, now as Christians go to heal that person from that demonic spirit. Or even when saying a physical sickness, if now still the gift of healing we as Christians go to stay use to take heal that person of that illness. Again, we get the gift. That one, no, this gift of healing where we talk about, not be healing machine. When you will say this person na healer. You know, they make one person say this person a healing machine. And just go meet her. If you meet her now, once you don't meet her, you don't heal. It involves faith and will purpose of God. If God thought say this person go heal, then we go heal. We get the gift of performing miracles. A miracle is a supernatural act which is contrary to the laws of nature. The gift of performing miracles is the God-given ability to perform, to bring to pass, to act acts that are supernatural. For example, Moses turning the rod into a serpent. The sun and the moon stood still at the command of Joshua. Joshua chapter 10 verse 12 to 13. Elisha causing the iron ass head to float. 2 Kings chapter 6 verse 4 to 7. You can imagine an iron ass head to float in water. You know, say normally anything we heavy, small, nothing float on top of water, now inside it they go. But Elisha can cause the iron ass head to float. Waiting that one, they tell you, say this one, the gift from God to perform miracles. Another one can be utterance gift, which is the number 3 of it. And the utterance gift, under the utterance gift, you get gift of thoughts. And I be the ability to speak in other languages. Language where me and you not be understand. And this, the purpose of this gift, now two type. First, the reason to speak to God. And secondly, or that one, the reason to speak to God, where would they call speaking in the spirit or praying in the spirit. That one you can see for 1 Corinthians 14:14. And the second one can be, they use and they speak for God to the people, as in they use and they prophesy. That one said there for 1 Corinthians 14:2. Another one are the gift of the interpretation of tongues. This one are the ability to interpret tongues. Not be everybody will speak in tongues. Not be everybody will speak in tongues. Not being fit interpret tongues. There are people who are gifted to interpret tongues. You will see I'm saying for. And St. Paul tells us that tongues will they not interpret, you know, they edify. That means when someone speaks in tongues and there is no one to interpret such tongues, it does not edify the people. So God gives the gifts of the utterance, which is the gift of tongues, to speak in tongues. And it can see the gift of interpretation of tongues. Again, we can't get the gift of prophecy. This one, now the ability to receive and proclaim a message from God. Sometimes when we dream, now through prophecy, sometimes you are not even sleeping. You just see these things in form of a trance, or even before the thing happened, you don't already see them. This one, they involve foretelling of future or revealing God's will concerning an issue. That one says, we go see them for John 16, verse 13. 1 Corinthians 14:2-4 and after the Apostles chapter 2 verse 17. We get other manifestations from God. One as service. And that one are the ability to identify and care for the physical needs of the body through variety of means. Another one are teaching.
Wait until they clearly explain and effectively apply the truth of God's word so that others go learn from this truth. This one, they require capacity to accurately interpret scripture. Not be everybody, not be if you interpret scripture. Another one, administration. This one, the ability to steer a church or Christian organization towards the fulfillment of its goal. That one says the person go feed they manage the affairs and they implement the necessary plan. Person fee gets the gift of leadership without the gift of administration. So the gift of the Holy Spirit now different gifts now God they give us through the Holy Spirit. And as a Christian, we need to identify which of these ones God will give us, because there is no Christian, there is truly no Christian who don't get gifts. But the problem is, do you know your gifts? Are you able to identify that gift which God has given to you or which God has blessed you with? Because at the end of the day, you see that gift which God give us, we give me, we give you. If you know use them well, another person day we go use them. That's how God, they're not the meshakara for God. So the gift of the Holy Spirit. And for those of us where we never really understand the gift of the Holy Spirit, or we never identify these gifts of the Holy Spirit when they talk about, all we need to do is to actually seek the face of God to reveal to us or to enlighten us that which is the gift which He has blessed us with. And as we receive the gift of the Holy Spirit today at Pentecost, we beg the Almighty God to continue to use us for His glory, to edify the church, and to glorify His name. In the name of Jesus Christ we pray. Amen. Thank you again for joining us today. God bless you. Have a wonderful Pentecost Sunday.

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1: 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And you son of my Kyori.
0: Hallelujah.
1: If you are getting Kata.
0: Hallelujah.
1: You are no blind.
0: Hallelujah.
1: I do give Ango Marano Amuka.
0: Hallelujah.
1: And if you are getting Panosaji.
0: Hallelujah. 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Oe Bianema. Obonosu Nupano Sibia. Ne Bianema. In Jesus Christi. The real Japanese. 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Obonosu Marano.
3: I get a biomo,
0: Never dare give me era, biomo, bialu no kiali.
3: Yes, sir.

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1: Allow me come to today's news headlines from Eastern Binoculars Radio Uromi. As usual, I'm going to be reading stories from different newspapers. The first one I have here is Punch Newspapers, and the first sentence says, Kano sets up committee for governor's third anniversary celebration. Benue ex-speaker and 36 others pick PDP assembly tickets. Oyo begins compensating property owners affected by Ojo Road project. I saw the Punch newspapers. So Ebola has turned out as APC presidential primaries in Edo. Kano sets up committee for governor's third anniversary celebration. Reconcile with those who lost tickets. Katsina governor urges APC winners. 6 Nigerians arrested in Thailand over romance scam network. Tinubu and wife vote in Lagos at APC presidential primary kickoff. So the Punch newspapers, why we denied ADC leaders access to El-Rufai ICPC. Over 1.5 million pilgrims flood Saudi Arabia for Hajj, surpassing 2025 record. Ekiti 26, senatorial candidates predict PDP's victory after securing tickets. Kwara revive 100 PHCs and recruit 1,000 health workers. Katsina APC route for Tinubu's 2027 re-election bid. Governor Rada. Employment not for sale. Bauchi warns against fake job offers. Adamawa APC governor primary married by mad by irregularities aspirants. And the last headline says cost of healthy diets per day hit 1,513 in February. NBS. Away from Punch, let me take you to Vanguard newspapers. And the first headline says 6 Nigerians arrested over romance scam in Thailand. Meet Tinubu's ex-ministers who lost at primaries after resignation. Gumi denies allegations of supporting banditry. For the Vanguard newspapers, xenophobia, South African mayor orders screening of Nigerians and others. Senegal's president sacks prime minister after months of tensions. We didn't make Buhari president. I did the battle. Amechi tackles Tinubu. So the Vanguard newspapers, scandal or spotlight was the next for Chike's career. From abundance to scarcity, how climate change is hurting Nigerian farmers. Troops kill several terrorists, rescue Ngoshe kidnaps victims. The last sentence says APC primaries, more hisses can cheer as fraud and free turns process. The next this one have here, which is Daily Post newspapers, and the first sentence says ensure women inclusion in electoral positions, ocean nowards to politicians. Lagos, Lasua seizes 120 damaged life jackets during safety inspection. Blackout hits presidential villa, Nnamdi Azikiwe International Airport and other parts of Abuja. Turkey, he performs magnificently. Galatasaray president speaks on club selling Osimhen. Unity Cup, 13 players hit Super Eagles London camp. Wasa Daily Post newspapers, army rescue victims, apprehend suspects in Imo, Enugu, and Cross River operations. Several terrorists killed as troops launch fighting patrol in Zamfara. Bida rejects Plateau APC Guba primary results, demands probe. Wasa Daily Post newspapers, APC represents surgery in Kano. Kwakwasiu spokesperson Mohammed. 2027, we secure APC Guba return tickets in Ebonyi. Tinubu's ex minister Tuga loses APC gubernatorial tickets in Bauchi. And the last sentence says DSS releases man wrongfully detained in Yobe, supports victim with 2 million naira. Away from that, Mr. Pass, let me take you to Daily Trust newspapers, and the first seller says fake madman working for kidnappers arrested in Ondo. You can't visit El-Rufai ICPC right ADC leaders. Tinubu didn't make Buhari president, says Amechi. Nigerian judge dies after sudden collapse. So the Daily Trust newspaper, Zulum presents Bono APC Guba candidate to Tinubu. 2027, Labour Party screens Agada and Wigwe for presidential race. And the last letter says, succession battle, how Kwara governor was forced to abandon preferred successor. So the last newspaper of today, which is leadership newspapers, the first letter says, Manchester United close in on $50 million Anderson signing. ICPC defends denial of ADC leaders access to a revised site court order. Kwara PDP picks Kale Kwanu as consensus Cuba candidate. So the leadership newspapers disquiet as Bambigila seeks special promotion for police officers attached to politicians. Edo ready for 2027. Tinubu will get 2.7 million votes of Ewolo. ADC picks Tukawa to challenge Ndume in Bono South Senate race. The last calendar says ICJ and EU position on greenhouse gas emissions rejected by global oil producers. Then we're wrapping up today's Spread Lines. Thank you for listening. I am Judy Chinenye. Have a nice day.

They just your platters. Betalicious Nigeria country people and Ogbonge listeners out there, I salute you now, especially. I say welcome to News Across Geopolitical Zone for Niger. On top is some binoculars radio 105.1 Urumi. I see the HOT will bring you the update. And today, we will hear the updates as they come for the newspapers. Might not judge on the money. And I don't ready to tell you the many state show face for the paper. First one says Zamfara. Police don't for a bandit attack for inside Safi. They can neutralize one suspect for there. Alleged information. Erfa's wife. They don't file 2 billion naira suit against ICPC. APC primary. Tinubu sweep. Barrios word. We could also tell you, say, Shetima don't depart Abuja for presidential inauguration for Benin Republic. APC presidential primary, Oyebanji don't attribute Tinubu's emergence to party's internal democracy. And on top of the news update, ex-minister, William Bisambo, in the urge review of Taraba governorship primary over alleged irregularity. 2027, Tinubu emerged winner of the APC presidential primary for Gege. And we could tell you also say ICPC then talk say court order they restrict ADC leader from visiting detained former Kaduna governor Nasir El-Rufai for custody. Tinubu get Oshun APC endorsement as Oyetola Oyebamiji. They come vote for primary election. And we could also tell you say Tinubu APC members, the support for me, a challenge to do more for Nigeria. And so, into top the update for there. I may could carry you from another matter. We see they may be round on top of the primary. I think we'll win presidential primary for Osifo's ward for Delta. Queen Mercy, a tank, don't wear the big term dress for inside the AMVCA as a promotional effort for our business. And Nico encouraged by the lifestyle which he put on for the years. Thai police don't arrest 6 Nigerians over alleged AI-powered romance scam network. And for sport matter, Lukas Podolski don't announce retirement from professional football. Ebola, DR Congo World Cup squad isolated for 21 days. And then top says squad will want to play World Cup from DRC. They did for quarantine services by now based on say Ebola, they ravaged their country. TCN don't give update on blackout for presidential villa and Nnamdi Azikiwe International Airport. Other part of Abuja, they don't talk where the blackouts they happen. And see for the update today, APC National Secretary Ajibola Basiru don't criticize for marketing governor Kayode Fayemi. Sigal saying claims a party had lost its way and ain't got the urge to resign for he no longer believe for inside the ideas. PROP don't clear Donald Duke, two others for presidential primary. Olureme Tinubu the urge end to child marriage. Better maternal care. That's one of the wife of Obodo country president. And we could tell you also say, Okoromale emerge FIDCI. C for Inside Africa president and Vanessa Obioha, Nigeria engineer, and George Okoroma, the emerged president of FIDIC Africa for inside the 31st FIDIC Africa Infrastructure Conference with the head for Accra, Ghana. And that will happen. Another matter we did the news today say police don't rescue 12 abducted passengers for Ondo. As the MTN Revibration Music Workshop, industry leaders can advocate for better transparency and infrastructure. House of Sota, Rolling Stone Africa, the partner to promote Nigeria culture globally. Troops don't apprehend 4 suspected illegal miners. They can recover weapons for airborne instead. Now that won't happen. And Unity Cup, Super Eagle don't begin preparation as 14 players can arrive camp. We could tell you also say some for our study don't identify active cholera cases for inside 5 LGAs.
The people don't praise governors where they handle the APC presidential primaries for Lagos and Tinubu himself. APC primary have demonstrated internal democracy. Now, so in TikTok, the update, you'll be fully in support of Tinubu's second term. This one, they come from Governor Boni Ganduje's eldest son. Don't join NDC and impeach rep form for dia. Make good taste for inside matter. Presidential primary opponent, game agent, a Konde absent, has simple sweep votes for Ikoyi ward. Sheikh Gumi, I never supported banditry. And Anambra teacher, don't reject FG plan to scrap UTME for education courses. Table first lady, don't participate for APC primaries. And on top of the matter, PT Health Watch, while regularly holding your urine, if you harm your bladder, kidney, the update you don't show for the paper. Nigeria don't treat American nuns celebrate Nurses Week along her son, where he also be nurse. Next info, Shetima don't depart Abuja for Cotonou, and then go attend Wadagni inauguration as President of Benin Republic. And we could tell you also, say Lagos APC governorship hopeful Obafemi Hamzat don't visit President Tinubu for Lagos, and he can present results of party primaries. Another case with the rituals on top, the case, terrorism case, court don't hold Nwankwo's bid to travel abroad. And Colonel Singh is the core driver of xenophobic attack. This might come from Harris. As in, they talk about the one way to go on for South Africa. Tinubu win APC primary for Barrios Kano ward. And Steve for news update with the Richards today. We could tell you, say, Bruno Fernandes, Manchester United captain, he don't win the Premier League Player of the Season award. Congratulations to Bruno for that. PDP candidate Eyena Ya Apollos, and journalist, media strategist, he don't talk, say, in the entire 2007 Abia State House of Assembly election race for Obingwa West, and in the fully prepared. We could see where in preparation will carry on reach. FG don't deny alleged suspension of collective bargaining agreement with head sector. My country people, I will talk to you today for news across your postman for Nigeria. And forget to say, my name is George Namani, and I may bring you the update. We'll bring you fresh package for Inside the News again tomorrow, same time, same station, to come tell you what in the suburb for the news space. Make sure to say you there with us, as Pepe, they always deal with noodles. My country people, I don't come up for studio now. You're going to have a great day. Enjoy your day. Bye-bye.

Father, and of the Son, and of the Holy Spirit. Amen. Greetings of peace to you, beloved brothers and sisters in the Lord. Welcome to Masters of Our Faith, coming to you from Eastern Binoculars Radio, your first fast and current media in this land. Celebrating today the solemnity of Pentecost, which is Pentecost Sunday, we'll be taking our first reading from Acts of the Apostles chapter 2, 1 to 11. And the theme is, they were all filled with the Holy Spirit and began to speak in other tongues. When the day of Pentecost had come, they were all together in one place, and suddenly a sound came from heaven like the rush of a mighty wind, and it filled all the house where they were sitting, and there appeared to them tongues as of fire, distributed and resting on each one of them. And they were all filled with the Holy Spirit and began to speak in other tongues, as the Spirit gave them utterance. Now there were dwelling in Jerusalem Jews, devout men from every nation under heaven. And at this sound, the multitudes came together, and they were bewildered, because each one heard them speaking in his own language. And they were amazed and wondered, saying, are not all these who are speaking Galileans? And how is it that we hear each of us in his own native language? Persians and Medes and Elamites and residents of Mesopotamia, Judea and Cappadocia, Pontus and Asia, Phrygia and Pamphylia, Egypt and the parts of Libya belonging to the Cyrene, and visitors from Rome, both Jews and proselytes, Cretans and Arabians, we hear them telling in our own tongues the mighty works of God. A second reading, we take it from 1 Corinthians chapter 12, verse 3 to 7, verse 12 to 13. And the theme is, by one Spirit we are all baptized into one body. Brethren, no one can say Jesus is Lord except by the Holy Spirit. Now there are varieties of gifts for the same Spirit, and there are varieties of service for the same Lord, and there are varieties of working, but it is the same God who inspires them all in everyone. So each is given the manifestation of the Spirit for the common good. For just as the body is one and has many members, and all the members of the body, though many, are one body, so it is with Christ. For by one Spirit we are all baptized into one body, Jews or Greeks, slaves or free, and all we are made to drink of one Spirit. The theme of our gospel reading is, as the Father has sent me, even so I send you. Receive the Holy Spirit. John 20:19-23. On the evening of that day, the first day of the week, the doors were being shut where the disciples were for fear of the Jews. Jesus came and stood among them and said to them, peace be with you. When he had said this, he showed them his hands and his side. Then the disciples were glad when they saw the Lord. Jesus said to them again, peace be with you. As the Father has sent me, even so I send you. And when he had said this, he breathed on them and said to them, receive the Holy Spirit. If you forgive the sins of any, they are forgiven. If you retain the sins of any, they are retained. Reflection. As Pentecost, we celebrate the coming of the Holy Spirit on the apostles and Mary, giving birth to the church that courageously bears witness to the risen Jesus. Promise of sending an advocate to guide his disciples is fulfilled. The Holy Spirit is sent for a purpose, to remind the disciples of the teachings of Jesus and to instruct them further, to invest the apostles with the authority to forgive sins, to build up the faith and unity of the Christian community through various gifts in the Spirit. Today there is a major renewal of interest in the Holy Spirit and spiritual charisms. Unfortunately, however, many gifts of the Spirit are restricted to spectacular, extraordinary, and momentary phenomena, which often become a cause of rivalry, conflict, and division. Charisms that build up faith and unity in the Christian community and leads to greater understanding, forgiveness, and service are true signs of the presence of the Holy Spirit.
The purpose of Pentecost is the introduction of God doing something he has never done before. That is, filling the faithful with his Holy Spirit. The purpose is that we become witness to his character, presence, power, and authority. Pentecost commemorates the descent of the Holy Spirit on the apostles and other disciples following the crucifixion, resurrection, and ascension of Jesus Christ, as found in Acts of the Apostles chapter 2, and it marks the beginning of the Christian church's mission to the world, Pentecost. And beloved brothers and sisters, let us continue to support the church's mission of the proclamation and propagation of the word of God to all, with our time and our resources. And we pray this day that the Holy Spirit will fall afresh on us today, that our hearts may be humble, and that for the leaders of the church to act with justice and compassion. And we also pray that the Holy Spirit will guide us, lead us, comfort us, and to teach us all things. In the name of Jesus Christ, we pray. Thank you for joining us today. God bless you. Happy Pentecost Sunday.

Prayer for Nigeria in distress. All-powerful and merciful Father, you are the God of justice, love, and peace. You rule over all the nations of the earth. Power and might are in your hands, and no one can withstand it. We present our country, Nigeria, before you. We pray and thank you, for you are the source of all we have and are. We are sorry for all the sins we have committed and for the good deeds we have failed to do. In your loving forgiveness, keep us safe from the punishment you deserve. Lord, we are weighed down not only by uncertainties, but also by moral, economic, and political problems. Listen to the cries of your people who confidently turn to you. God of infinite goodness, our strength in adversity, our health in weakness, our comfort in sorrow. Be merciful to us, O people. Spare this nation, Nigeria, from chaos, anarchy, and doom. Bless us with your kingdom of justice, love, and peace. We ask this through Christ our Lord. Most sacred heart of Jesus, Immaculate Heart of Mary.

0: Welcome to News on the Hour, reaching information by Nucleus Radio Urumi. First, the headlines. Edo declares war on Yahoo Boys. Activists warn against harassment of innocent citizens. Ogbelo hails turnout of APC presidential primaries in Edo. Tinubu participates in APC primary, praises internal democracy. My name is Joseph Osayamo Igwari, and now the news and details. Edo State Government on Monday declared that internet fraudsters, popularly known as Yahoo Boys, will henceforth face the same level of sanctions and enforcement measures currently deployed against cultists and kidnappers in the state. The State Commissioner for Information Strategy, Kasim Afegbua, said the government was determined to rid the state of all forms of criminality, threatening public peace and damaging the image of Edo State. Afegbua discloses while addressing journalists during the state government regular media briefing in Benin City, where he lamented the recent violent incident at the main gates of the University of Benin. According to him, reports surrounding the incident alleged that the victim was killed over an unresolved sharing of proceeds from internet fraud activities, a development he described as disturbing and unacceptable. Reacting, Comrade Solomon Abadeveri, a human rights activist in an interview with a reporter, described the development as a welcome one, stating that no responsible society fighting criminality would support fraud. He however noted that completely eradicating fraud may be difficult due to rising insecurity and unemployment in society. While condemning fraudulent activities, he advised law enforcement agencies to avoid targeting innocent citizens during enforcement operations. He also urged individuals involved in fraud to desist from such acts and learn to live within their means.
1: Hello, I'm Comrade Solomon Abademere, a human rights activist. Yeah, government treating the Yahoo as cultists or kidnappers. And for me, my take is this. It's a welcome development. Yeah, it's a welcome development. Because I don't think there is someone that will support fraud. I don't think a reasonable person support fraud in the society that is fighting criminality. I'm not supporter of their act, but I'm only saying the way it is. Because the society we are, and that is full of high insecurity, that is full of high rate of unemployment, you will expect such a thing to happen. No, it cannot be controlled, it cannot be eradicated. Because the government can do anything to control it, they should go ahead. But the innocent one should not be the one they are targeting. But I know the law enforcement agency will be in charge. They should do it professionally, diligently. I would like to advise the Yahoo Boys that they should desist from the fraudulent activity they are doing. Some are even doing broad money, as the case may be. We have seen many reports, heard about many reports. You cannot come and kill because of money. You expect the government to be happy with you.
0: In a separate news, Edo State Governor Monday Ogbelo has commended the large turnout of members of the APC at the party's presidential primaries held in the state on Saturday. The governor gave the commendation at his ward in Udomi in Esan Central local government area of the state. Ogbelo said the massive turnout showed that the people are ready to cast their votes for President Bola Tinubu come 2027. Take a short break now to the come on the news. Tinubu participates in APC primary, praises internal democracy. Bring you details of this shortly. Please stay tuned.
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0: Welcome back and thank you for staying tuned. You are still on to Ace on Binoculars Radio and this is News on the Hour. Remember, a positive attitude can brighten your day. Always stay positive today. And now the rest of the news. President Bola Tinubu on Saturday commended the conduct of the All Progressive Congress APC presidential primaries, describing the exercise as peaceful, transparent, and a demonstration of internal democracy. Tinubu spoke after participating in the exercise held at Ward L2, Ikoyi 2, Ireti Primary School, Mokweme Street, Ikoyi, Etiosa Local Government, Lagos, where thousands of party members had gathered for the presidential primary election. Meanwhile, troops of Operation Hardikai have killed 12 terrorists who attempted to infiltrate a military location in Kirawa, a Nigeria-Cameroon border community in Borno State. A media information officer of the Joint Task Force, Northeast Operation Hardikai, Lieutenant Colonel Sani Uba, in a statement on Saturday said, "The incident occurred on Friday at the Kirawa Aziz in Sector 1 of the operations area of responsibility, where troops of the 153 Task Force Battalion are deployed." He said the attackers were detected early and met with heavy resistance from troops and members of Civilian Joint Task Force. And that is the size of it today on News on the Hour. We reach you from ASAM Binoculars Radio, Uromi. To wrap it up, the alliance again. Edo declares war on Yahoo Boys. Activists warn against harassment of innocent citizens. Obaloye is turnout at APC presidential primaries in Edo. Tinubu participates in APC primary, praises internal democracy. That is the size of it on News on Hour today. For comment, feedback, and info, send your updates on 0805191839. You can send us an email on asambinoculars@gmail.com. And on behalf of ASAM Binoculars Reading News Crew, thank you for listening. My name is Joseph Osayamo Iguanre saying, have a great day.
3: Ege na re kahi ebe sunu oto isan la oto edo remu oto Nigeria rebe oye kona be san radio wa mu owo wa zore babilu wa re ka ban ho
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1: By a canamono. 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
2: All right, ladies and gentlemen, my name is MC Alamano, known as the Enjoyment Landlord. I'm speaking right now. 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
3: Welcome to Sports Daily from Esan Banakola Radio. I am Big Billy. The Unity Cup has been confirmed as a FIFA Taiwan event ahead of next week competition at London, with designation ensuring that all participating fixtures carry full international recognition under FIFA regulations. In a separate news, Galatasaray president Dustin Osbeck has shut down all speculation over Victor Osimhen's future, declaring the Nigerian striker unavailable for sale regardless of the interest being granted across Europe ahead of the summer transfer window. In another development, Congo's World Cup squad must isolate for 21 days before they will be allowed into the United States due to the African country's deadly Ebola outbreak, authorities said on Friday. This is the Beat of Sports from Asian Binoculars Radio. I am Big Billy saying, thanks for listening and God bless you all.
4: Welcome to Entertainment News from Asian Binoculars Radio Uromi. First, the headlines. Frank Edoho takes legal action against estranged wife Sandra over cheating allegation. Mr. Easy and Temi Otedola expecting first child. I am Judy Chinenye. Now the entertainment news in details. Popular Nigerian media personality Frank Edoho has taken legal action against his estranged wife Sandra Edoho amid their ongoing marital controversy. It was reported that Sandra was accused of having sexual relationships with Nigerian musician Chike, an incident that reportedly led to her recent separation from Frank, her husband. Defending herself after release of her leaked voice conversation with the singer, Sandra accused her husband of being a thief, a deadbeat, and cheating with multiple celebrities in the name of helping some of them to secure ambassadorial deals. Responding to the allegations in an official statement released on his Instagram page on Thursday, Frank, who refused to address the allegations on the internet, announced that he has taken legal action against her and investigation is still ongoing. In separate news, popular Nigerian musician Mr. Easy and his lovely wedded wife Temi Otedola are expecting their first child. The couple announced the good news on Thursday in a trending Instagram post which has generated about 500,000 likes and over 30,000 comments in less than 3 hours. Sharing her baby shower video and pictures, Temi, in a joint post with Mr. Easy, flaunted her baby bomb. Accompanying their post, she expressed faith in God's protection and plans for the unborn child. To wrap up the entertainment news, a quick recap of the headlines again. Frank Edo takes legal action against estranged wife, Sandra, over cheating allegation. Mr. Easy and Temi Otedola expecting first child. This is all of it today on entertainment news. Thank you for listening. I am Judy Chinenye, saying have a lovely day.

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1: 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It's Business News Day Headlines. Edo disposes funds to 637 life and agribusiness beneficiaries. Party register IPACADCA court ruling avoiding INEC deadlines. I am Edna Fowers. Now the business news in details. Edo State Governor Monday Okpebholo has said that his administration remains committed to transforming agriculture into a viable and sustainable pathway for wealth creation, food security, and youth development. Okpebholo gave the assurance in Benin City at the flag off ceremony for the disbursement of working capital and presentation of certificates to 637 beneficiaries of the livelihood improvement family enterprises in the Niger Delta project in Edo State. Meanwhile, Inter-Party Advisory Council and Africa Democratic Congress have applauded the Federal High Court's judgment nullifying key aspects of the Independent National Electoral Commission timetable for the 2027 general elections, describing the decision as a victory for constitutionality, democracy, political participation, and the rule of law. The commendations follow Wednesday's judgment by a federal high court in Abuja, which held that INEC led the path to abridge timelines expressing provided for in the Electoral Act 2026. With this, we end the business news. More news on the way. I am Edna Fowers. Have yourself a nice day.
0: Welcome to News Across the Globe on ASAM Binoculars Radio. First, the headlines. Nigerians affected as Trump orders green card applicants to visit home countries. Xenophobia. South African police move foreigners seeking safety. My name is Joseph Osayamo Igwari, and now the news in details. United States President Donald Trump has directed that Nigerians and other foreign nationals seeking permanent residency in the U.S. must return to their home countries to complete the green card application process, except under what authorities describe as extraordinary circumstances. The policy shift was announced on Friday by the U.S. Citizenship and Immigration Service. We said the measure is intended to restore the original framework of U.S. immigration law. In a separate update, authorities removed Thursday's cause of foreign national who had sought protection from anti-migrant groups at a church center in Durban in the days-long standoff, highlighting xenophobic tensions in South Africa. Campaigns by small citizen-led group against undocumented migrants have picked up in recent months, but without reaching the level of violence seen in waves of
4: My people, you know say health now wealth, but sometimes money fit make person fear hospital. Abi?
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0: Nje choni WhatsApp number to ma kasha wa leho 00591813 ni wala sawda me bena rewa bila mie bin mara to samare na waki to sawari hande wa to sere me kito samare hande uto wale kuno samana to samare beno so yeni mana nya wala na vi esa street vi esa banakolas radio ole emoi ono suma Naturally, President Ahmed Bola Tinubu Ibore Suma Lenye. To him, I read Ronania, Oleo and Oribo. Market dog, about Tilly no soy. Yet no soy, Roy Gilibia, and they saw a yet to a Jagaban. On your and Oribo. Ono if you find a market bull, Navi, Ole. If we rest about me, Okidomia, Okida Suma, yea, no kid, I president in Austria, Oto, and I cannot marry Nigeria, no Ziba. Ano ze ano li won market a bold guano tan ali. Be was in a dame merano serio, the new woe ye, nakadame kisuma, sabi won barakabo ye, nakadame or kruini adame, uto wane kuno semana or the trumpet aguano chi, party of bar, low, banacho, epis, and no ze amadame. Ano ze no li wo, yenda me gole arabina, ye ukoa de avi, So, get a thing in one put in the Buna International Body. The occasion of that making a Eva Tao or Benny Occasion, your near Nazi, any Mara Buna, the Nazi Senori War, only in the world more body as the natural Ineki, B in the world more so Guna Chi, George Andy, or I am about Jaye, Elni Jaro, a one who. They are good at how, if they are not good at it, but they are right in your crow, I can't use in a dog, but I can't have a dog, but I'm not showing on the church, you'll be okay. Every zero, if it was a hero, I did tell one of the same. But no, they are not a hero. Any McCaffrey, you know, name in the Nature International Body. 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Actually, President Ahmed Bola Tinubu Asiwaju, aka Jagaban, President Ahmed Bola Asiwaju Tinubu, aka Jagaban. But back in all, for a soda by the social network, we are very good at Borda, you are now choice, President Ahmed Bola Asiwaju Tinubu. Only you know about more in a rally, only you know ye. Healing a babbin of your boria. So ye kini, a muda, a gunlere. But I only really know so, but I only any mother and a lang of giving oratoria or at a ele regima, not just the real racket canoe. And already let me jagaba with Kayin or the Ganim no so. No one only was hanging and we could treat Ganim take a woman abroad. But I got him no so, Mara in our real and my grandma Tanya, the Noran of Tayogina, Retal Barry and Damia. But I yo, ye kini, a muda, a gunlere, only no so. Any mother actually now only a mother and lady. I'm a bola, I see what your Timibu, aka Jagaba, nearly no so. 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world, I owe you a war, Jana, you people that will win. But back in all, or no sooner, or your man, or no sooner, or a child that I won't do that, I know high body school, no Kavina, or now, or now, your president, okay, that no money, it can move back to work if you look. So you don't know, so on that, you're nothing on ya. Only when we saw that one, so it didn't make his own party, a Labour Party, that means already a Labour Party no can't no contest the presidential election, being a Christian in Joe and that party, so I owe a case from one as president team. Then I don't know, cast someone around over and I'm Muhammad Buhari, so you don't know, you don't rest about chief president, you know, Ziva. Don't know, Ziva, no, Ribo. Bizana da Murano saying, yeah, President Tinubu, gay, a woman, wife, a girl, me, a wife, or a baby. So only a madana. If it's not that role in your day, or my mare or sissy. Gay egg yo, you know. It is a babu that taggy. Amy, my girl, you were convinced that I think that never did I see this other taggy. A lemmy con, gay egg yo, aye. Gay ebony tarry me as an arm and as a lemmy con me again. Egg yo, you know. Gay egg in my egg with a chin, you know, as for tall, and if you know someone, or aye, you know, you're a tarry APC. So, I can let that make me start down also talk to an all like you can like Kabai now who na yo is in Nigeria and I check Kabai say Iki Tagi you might be right more you know so we be happy I have another million that I okay well not that I go not that I'm your dad you go me have to born but back in up here you are a chain or I'm not making a new two or ye boje or a generi veni here for care of one veni or me have to man who knows Nigeria and I'm logo KK I'm in PDP I'm in Labour Party I'm in ADC Single or one party system in Nigeria only one. So, on the other hand, in the world, only one. 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So, here you are, or ni him or ni, so no one was in another. On was in a scenario war, any war making ya was to end a cavalation, Akio, ye won't bobo, be a new Mazokina choice, George Bikita, ye, Rajiman, even our choice, a George in Mazoki. It will keep on one, never puja, run up one, now receive us with the renowned Waja, Bukhara. One of my gentlemen that one of my dear Amedak Bomos Langer for that guy. So run a pretty old boy now. I could have done along and you know, oh yeah, one. Yes, yes, Okita. Put us above them around Jarazo, or no, some other one, no, not one, or re, or not neck if you ever care. But what I guess I'm after Kesena. Eh, there are me giving. Yes, I'm not a re. Near no giant now, yes, and I'm my boy, I was so. And yes, I'm not a canet, I'll be with his son, this one, my mother. To it or no, with his son. Tiro re re oni ane kijoke ba wadaga ane kesu na ki rewind draw to si maka wo nyan ndake yo na tamata ina ane kitele to ye wo ye voti na so iro no yo kesa ma vadeo eruboso ma sefa ma tao bae
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3: 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Oh, hey, hey, not a camion, what toy store, not a camion, Uromi. Eastern Binoculars, or our toy. 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
0: Ani walade bawanya isan banakolas radio o madale wakao. 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DM yo tu boru no ta Hi Begging me was a yi, when we make him governor of our election, he, many president, clear president, you make him president of our election. You want to tell me? You want to scare me off? It's a lie. You know what happened, I broke it. So, only one in Menova, I'm not even going to go. Be our Kudu Tevano Toma, no Kuno Samaros, and nobody will do. But what to a row in this while I'll be here, not Africa traditional religion. You know, there are kinna, Nami and Arahimi, Uto, and Okuno, and I don't know, shy tagging now, but to the war, a canoe war rich man. But to Akim will release a look like Bob by what yo, some that I might go on, or to put that I mean, not about what I live by. On the Randy, in any way, when I walk on our own, I was a pleasure, and I thought I knew you can auto. No, keep it there, when we find the row, or so that I must walk by here. You fool, tonight, or you know, so you can't know, but you, so you can't. You work in Guaweta. What time you have break your name? What's up, my bad? Me, Chimava, and the other me. Maki and if you go anytime. What time you matter? Oh, you're telling us to go. You'll be one of that. Maddie Gwynne, I mean, what they want. So, sorry, Metos, and the other me. What else I can do? I love you. Do you still do it in Nigeria? Back on my. You can send a mother that also to. And I know. Men know you are Shamo Seva, Mono Seva. Koshano Seva, Romoselli, a fossil recipe. Bado metali ene nyao gele metawa metawi isamba na kula studio wani ene man nawi nacho isamba studio isu ba usana oche jano jana usana mwa diwa usana mbla bako na mwango
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3: Invocation, oh yeah. My vile, money working holy family media house. Oh, hey, hey, not the camera, what toy store, not the camera, who room. They stamp by no collage or a toy. Watch you drag it away, but I can't even follow me down. Invocation, oh yeah. Oh yeah.
4: He made the magical beings. 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How you look at your brother, how you look at your sister. We're from the same tribe. It's black love. It's that real love.
0: All right, my Betako to people, I salute all of you now when they listen to us for a sound by No Colas Radio. Me when I dey hear voice, and I me be una brother and una friend, Christopher. Today we can come up with a boga pistol when they carry come every Friday when we dey call the people and the government. Today also, no be only me dey the studio, get one of our brother, when one join me chook mouth for this matter, his name now be Jojo Amani. Mr. Jojo Amani, may you greet the people when they listen to us.
5: My country people, I salute now. Now welcome to the program. We're gonna sit back, they listen to us as they bring on the tori. We're there for inside the show today.
0: Alright, my Betakri people, I believe soon I don't hear the greetings of my guest, Mr. Jojo Amani. We'll quickly go on a short musical break. When we come back, we go tell on the tori when we get.

0: Alright, my Betaco people, I hope soon I enjoy that small chekele music. You know, say anyhow we be with your country hard. Once you don't hear music, you go call the fear right. The area I want to quickly talk today, it can be the 2027 general election. For some of una when busy, una they listen to us well, for example, binoculars radio, una go notice say this 2027 election, we don't they talk and they come all this why. And no matter when busy, we don't just feel live like that because of many, many updates when it be say it they happen, they occur on daily basis. Hey, Mr. Jojo Amani, you know, say they just conclude their primary, the ruling party, which is the APC or Progressive Party. We call the CC some places, Katakata day, some people they when busy, they don't even win. They call they declare themselves winner. So wait till you get to talk on this matter.
1: Yes, the truth is the political war don't begin for inside the 2027 race. We see some places where we say people will hold the seat before then lose them. We also see some places where we say people will get the seat before then win them. Some people argue say they rig some side. Some people argue say and then be winner. Some even declare themselves winner. But we still expect.
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Hello, sports lovers. It is another beautiful day, and Big Billy is right here in the building to give you the latest happenings from the world of sport. Please stay glued to your radio set. I don't touch that dial. Big Billy will be right back after this quick break.

All right, I welcome you all back from that break. And if you are just joining in, this is Sports Radio with Big Billy right here in the building. Starting from the local sport, Wiki Torres FC have announced the death of defender Kabiru Mohammed following a fatal road accident along the Zaria Gush Road, with the Nigerian Premier Footballing Club describing the loss as a devastating blow to the team and the wider football community. The club disclosed this news in a statement on its official Facebook page on Thursday, confirming that Mohammed died in the crash. He made 26 league appearances for Wiki Torres this season, according to the NPFL. Mohammed joined Wiki Torres from Ruby Stars during the ongoing 2025-26 NPFL season and quickly established himself as a reliable member of the club's backline, earning the respect of teammates, coaches and supporters through his commitment and discipline. His final appearance for the club came in the President's Federation Cup fixture against Jigawa Golden Star Junior Team at the Nasarawa Stadium on May 19, 2026, just days before his death. The club is deeply saddened to announce the tragic death of Mohammed following a fatal accident along Zaria Road, the statement read. The management, technical crew, players and supporters of Wiki Torres FC extended heartfelt condolences to his family, friends and the entire football community over this painful loss. The NPFL also paid tribute on X, formerly known Twitter, writing, "Wiki Torres defender Kabiru Mohammed sadly passed away on Thursday following a road accident. Our deepest condolences to his family, teammates, friends and the entire club." In another info, former Super Eagles defender Ifeanyi Udeze has urged Nigeria not to take any opponent lightly in the 2027 African Cup of Nations qualifiers, warning that complacency could prove costly after the men's troubled 2026 FIFA World Cup qualifying campaign, he said. Nigeria were drawn in Group L alongside Tanzania, Madagascar and Guinea-Bissau. At the group, many supporters consider manageable for the three-time African champions, the defender said. "I am not surprised that Tanzania is already bragging. They have every right to do so because they are in our group. I just want the Super Eagles to take the game seriously and not underrate any team in our group. We must play every team with our full strength and the rest will be history. I wish the Super Eagles all the very best in the qualifying campaign. None of the three opponents are unfamiliar to Nigeria. The Super Eagles beat Madagascar home and away during the 2012 AFCON qualifying series and share honor with Guinea-Bissau in the race to the 2023 finals in Ivory Coast. Guinea-Bissau winning in Abuja before Nigeria claimed 3 points in Bissau. Tanzania were in the same qualifying group as Nigeria for the 2017 AFCON, with the sides drawing in Dar before Nigeria won 1-0 in New York through Akelechi Iheanacho long-range strike. Though Nigeria still failed to qualify for that tournament in Gabon, more recently the two sides met at the 2025 AFCON in Morocco, with Nigeria winning 2-1 in the group stage. The draw was conducted at the Egyptian Football Association headquarters in Egypt, with former Super Eagles captain Ines Stroke Ekong serving as one of the draw assistants. A total of 48 teams will contest the qualifiers across 12 groups, with 24 teams qualifying for the finals. One completion in Nigeria's part is the presence of Tanzania, who have already qualified automatically as co-host. As a result, only the group winner will advance to the final from Group L, rather than the top two teams that will qualify from group without a co-host. Nigeria opened their campaign at home against Madagascar at the Godfrey Akpabio International Stadium on September 23rd, 2026. The qualifying series runs across three international windows, concluding in March 2027.
The 2027 AFCON, which runs from June 19th to July 17th, will be jointly hosted by Kenya, Uganda, and Tanzania, the first time the competition has been staged across three countries. In another info from Bash President, presidential candidate has identified Fulham's Nigerian defender Calvin Bassey as the club number one defensive transfer target ahead of the summer window, with Premier League-based players forming the core of their recruitment focus. According to a report from Turkish Fenerbahçe One on Earth, the presidential candidate and his scouting team regard Bassey as the preferred option for the left central back role, with Senegalese fullback Malik Diouf also being considered for the left back position, and Manchester City Wigan 7 among the ambitious attacking names on the shortlist. Bassey joined Fulham from Ajax in the summer of 2023 and has since made a century of appearances for the Carthagians, scoring 4 goals. Born in Italy to Nigerian parents, the 26-year-old came through the academy rank at Leicester City before making his breakthrough at Rangers, where he won the Scottish Premiership and Scottish Cup. His performance for the Super Eagles have also drawn praise, with Nigerian striker Victor Osimhen previously naming him among African standard defenders. Securing his signature, however, is unlikely to be straightforward. Bassey remained under contract with Fulham until 2027, with the club also holding an option to extend the deal by a further year, a position that gives the club considerable leverage in any negotiation, particularly with Bassey regarded as a key figure in the squad. And with that info, I shall quickly observe a break, and when I'm back, I'll be giving you more info on the program. Please stay close to your radio set, don't touch the dial. We'll be right back after this break.

Alright, so welcome you back from that break. And if you are just joining in, this is Sport Review with Big Billy right here in the building. Bruno Fernandes has been named the Premier League Player of the Season for the 2025-26 campaign, following his performances for Manchester United. The club announced the development on Saturday, describing Fernandes as a key figure in United's top three finish. As keeper, has had an outstanding campaign with the performances and undisputable driving force behind the team's top three finish and qualification for next team UEFA Champions League under Michael Carrick, the club said. Fernandes has scored 8 league goals and registered 20 assists this season, equaling the Premier League single season assist record previously held by Thierry Henry and Kevin De Bruyne. The Portuguese midfielder could surpass the record when United face Brighton in their final league game on Sunday. The award was described through a combination of votes from fans and panel of football experts. Fernandes had earlier won Manchester United Sir Matt Busby Player of the Year award for the fifth time, and was also named Footballer of the Year by Football Writers Association. He was shortlisted for the award alongside Gabriel Magalhães, David Raya, Declan Rice, Erling Haaland, Antonio Semenyo, and many others. Fernandes became the seventh Manchester United player to win the award since his introduction in the year 1994-95 season. In another info, Bayern Munich head coach Vincent Kompany said former mentor Pep Guardiola, who announced on Friday he is leaving Manchester City, gave him the belief to become a manager. Speaking in Berlin ahead of Saturday's German Cup final against Stuttgart, Kompany, who captained City under Guardiola for 3 seasons, said working with the Catalan coach was a gift. I have my own personality and my own character, but the trust and belief that I could become a coach, for that I owe gratitude to Pep Guardiola, Kompany said. And that is just how great his influence is. I may not have been the best friend in the dressing room, or maybe I wasn't always loved, but I had an incredible belief in his style of leadership. In a decade at City, the former Barcelona and Bayern Munich won the Premier League 6 times and the UEFA Champions League alongside a glittering era of silverware. Kompany won back-to-back Premier League title under Guardiola in 2018 and 2019 season respectively. And lastly, on Asian Binoculars Radio Sport Review today, Nigeria Central Robin Chinyelu has withdrawn from the 2026 NBA draft and will return to the University of Florida for his senior year, opting to chase a second NCAA championship rather than enter a competitive draft pool in which a first-round selection appeared out of reach.

22-year-old has initially declared for drift while maintaining his college eligibility and had hinted at the NBA draft combine that a return to school remained possible depending on his tough develop. He had until May 27th to make a final decision and has now chosen Florida. Chinyelu, who stands at 6 feet, was projected as a second-round pick by leading American sports outlets, with ESPN placing him 48th overall and Yahoo Sports projecting him 47th on the roll. And with that info, I have come to the close of Eastern Binoculars Radio Sports Review today, and I hope you enjoyed every bit of it. Please stay glued to your radio set and don't touch the dial. Big believe soon. You have a lovely day, and God bless you all.

0: My people, you know say health now wealth, but sometimes money fit make person fear hospital. Abi?
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Hello, Nigeria country people. Twali, respecte. My people, unado. Twali for now, for hearing from us on Eastern Banacolas Radio Gongong, like no other station, my listeners out there. In fact, you people are wonderful. Make no worry, because everywhere they wella wella. Everywhere good. Everywhere so bobo. In fact, everywhere stew. Me una boy more rice. Sit down, get it back, because you get plenty to read to dish out. From this G's place, this Tatafo Chukumata Proko program, what would they call my people? Nado. I am a fossil theologian, if you call me Mr. T. At the same time, until they carry Matakomo from old school level, carry call new school level based on OTs have passed away, and build everything to become new school update recent G's, what did they play for Aboto country, Nigeria, and beyond? For this game changer program, our WhatsApp number where if you took mouth for this Nado program, IB 00-519-18139, but I record the WhatsApp number again for clarity's sake. 00-519-18139. And then if you talk, put joke mouth, green green us, chat with us, write us while you write back. Converse, talk about ID play. For your own side, for this kind of reward, the dish out for us with the salute to now for this Unado program. Back to the matter. Based on Vara Online and other social media network, Facebook, friends and other sources, just as the Bible they says, in everything there is a season. Now so it be for Abodo country, Nigeria, for this political season, my people. And for this Unado program, go to mouth. For some kind of matter when they happen, I know say they talk, say any person when you want to say you won't contest, any person they went power when you did before, they drop and jajaja. Before you go carry boss or say you won't contest for election, you get the matter now. So the same vein, former minister of power, when it be light matter, when it be Adela B, when the APC don't resign so that he go fit contest for governorship election. You don't understand the matter, so for inside or your state. Oh boy, you guess what? Guess what now, eh?

show with just the Njoku. So back to the matter, my people. Nasarawa Minister Adelabi resigned to contest for your state governorship election based on Adelabi one upgrade for his ministry to governorship, you know, that's time to become governor. But my people, Nasarawa APC party, oh boy, you, they can't choose Sharifuddin Ala, Sharifuddin Ali Yeran Ekpele. Instead of that guy, as he don't come, say he won't resign, drop his ministry, he say make it go contest for governorship. They can't say they already choose Sharifuddin Ali as their already choosing party consensus candidate for 2027 Oyo State gubernatorial election. After that guy, when I mention his name, finish, Mr. Adelabi resigned as Minister of Power when he be lied. After Adelabi buying from before, they come announce to Ramini Adelabi is not going back to the ministry where he come from, where he be Minister of Power again. And from when he buy, say he won't contest for governorship, they already feel him. Wala, wala, wala. You understand? Oh boy, yo, our WhatsApp number where if you took mouth for this Unado program, I'll be 00519181139. I'll recall him again for clarity's sake. 00519181139. What you got talk? Freestyle followers talking. Whether what they do at Adelabi, whether na normal or maybe na great, or who what do you want? If you ask me, who I go ask? So anywhere you fit talk, put talk and more, because everybody, as they say forward ever and backward never. Maybe Adelabi won't move forward until you know if he does remain as Minister of Power for life matter. This tag that say no go excel, at least he's supposed to excel, move forward like every other good guy. So anything where you want to talk, freestyle talk, but if not great, or maybe you know fit stay or to say you deform, say you won't go highway, you didn't ever reach you, now may God punish you. Anything where you want to talk, freestyle talk, I don't know what you can talk as an individual, because our conversation from here, this is our WhatsApp page, it is very confidential. My people, now here, now we'll manage the final break, finally. As I remain a first solid theologian, if you call me Mr. T, see you same time. Same station, it's on Banacolas Radio tomorrow by the grace of God. Bye for now, my people.

0: My people, you know say health na wealth, but sometimes money fit make person fear hospital. Abi?
1: Make you no worry again, oh. 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

0: 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I went to Bob Champagne for my pain.
1: Greetings, our good listeners out there, and a lovely welcome to today's entertainment gist. I always bring to you from a mixing radio station, Eastern Binoculars Radio Uromi. Now, maybe your host, Miss Judy K. In case of, if you're listening for the first time, yes, Nami the back of MIC. And today, information or more update yakpa for that side of entertainment industry. And don't forget that the information is power, so you need to listen and also to stay tuned to get the info as the day hot. All the things and things will happen for that side of entertainment industry. So before I give you the full package, make we sharply go on a short musical break. Enjoy that sweet melody and also make sure that you dance to it. If you know savvy dance, make you shake your body small, because music, they're good for the soul. I'll be right back.

Welcome back from that short musical break. So the first thing for the best story we are wanting you today, it says Frank breaks silence amid rumors involving ex-wife and Chike. Oh, now don't forget. You know, never forget now. So record this update. We are not giving us things about this media personality where they call Frank Edoho and the issue of his estranged wife will be Sandra Edoho. I don't know just about the matter since the time where it started. The man will marry wife, and after so many years, he come find and say the wife they cheat with a popular musician will be Chike. So the thing still down like everybody. Many people not chook mouth for the matter. Some people they blame the wife. Why the wife can't come outside? When the thing can't enter another level, the woman be like that she not keep silence again. Say why everybody they blame her? Say she cheats. She cheat on the husband. They don't even ask her or to hear from her what thing happened, why she can't cheat. Now she can't carry her own, you know, matter. Her own story, how everything happened, come online. Few days ago, they tell everybody, say, even pictures of a scar on her body. Say the husband, they cheat. And not be honest, they cheat. They even they see the chats where the husband, they chat with other women, like multiple women. And the worst part, they say the husband, they beat her. Now waiting Sandra at the whole talk be that one, so many people when they get misreaction and feelings, because that time it was only the wife where everybody they blame, say why the wife go they cheat on the husband and all that. But that time now where the wife can't come online, can't talk her own side of the story, almost story can shift, many thinking can they go on. So today the info concerning that matter be say the husband don't come again, say everything where the wife come online, they tell people say him as a husband they cheat and he they beat them. Say that in a lie. They are all false, you know, fabrication. Say that can't see no happen anywhere for their marriage. Say never lay hand for once on the wife. So because of that thing where the wife come online, can't they tell everybody, say he don't handle the matter to the legal practitioners. People will go carry the matter to another level. Now we say the matter don't come up for online, no. Don't they do another level be this one? Now it's not always tell people say, you see anything we go enter, let's meet in court or more. Roll on for your head, throw where and because it's very, very bad. It go drain you. So this matter now don't enter, let's meet in court. Now you say Frank Edo and the wife will be Sandra, they are meeting in court. Now the update concerning that there bad balls where they happen between them be that one. And inside that this same matter where the husband talks he catching wife when they cheat with a musician will be Chike, and the Chike himself not defend though all this already happened like this. Chike never talks he do abi he no do. The only thing he talk for X, formerly known as Twitter, be say may they pity his soul. Say everybody pity, so the team don't too much where everybody tag them, because if you look right, they are tagging Chike. Everybody's not picking, you know, everybody they tag Chike, say Chike, you spoil this marriage, all that and all that. Because of that, Chike, some days ago, come post something. Say may they pity his soul. Why people can see the backlash them? Say, why you go pity your soul? When they cheat, you know, when they do married woman, you know, pity the husband soul. So my people, that is the update about the Frank Edoho matter and marriage crisis with Sandra. Say they don't carry the matter come on for social media. Not say you know their social media is still there, because who go see they talk about them and they don't enter court. Say let them meet in court. May the wife come explain to court where in big time and the multiple women where they chat with. So my people, I will keep giving you guys the updates anyhow where they go for that side. So the next thing for next story where they on my table today, it says women only reciprocate cheating energy. Man sparks relationship debate online. So they come from a Nigerian man, actually, he no state his name, he remained anonymous. So he tell us today, say this thing where we say, like according to this guy, say it come from a country where only thing where women or ladies they reciprocate for in a relationship na only cheating. According to him, he say if a guy and a lady now they date, the guy if he buy car for him, for instance, so if he buy watch, if it's the girl's birthday, the guy if he surprise them with many goodies, like goodies. But all those things where the guy they do,
Some ladies, they know they feel buy. They know feel reciprocate to buy car back to the guy or buy wristwatch or buy perfume and all that and all that. They know feel do those ones. The only thing where they feel reciprocate, even for marriage, the only thing where they feel reciprocate or that is do back. Now, when they finally say the man they cheat or the guy they cheat, and hey, they say, okay, the guy has said cheating. Oh, yeah, now you started it first. Oh, yeah, let's go and cheat. Only God knows, say, now you start and first. Now, waiting this guy, they talk, say, that energy, no good. Say, the only energy when they when ladies they return, or women they originally they return, now only cheating. He said that women should do better if you date somebody or you're married to a guy or a man. So the person do good thing, return good thing also, not really bad ones. So when the person cheat, you go they cheat. Because that can't be no good. So this can't thing when you talk online, it comes back reaction. People come there, you know, some actually agreed with him. Say, waiting the guy talk, it makes sense. So I'm saying a lie. Say, why is the guy generalizing issue? Because you don't know where there's some ladies they do am. They like, so some ladies they, you know, reciprocate with good energy. Because if you do, and maybe the guy never see him before, but if you ask some people where don't see him, they go tell you, say you did. Some ladies they buy car for their boyfriend or their husband, they buy expensive wristwatch, perfume, anything that, you know, that worth, you know, using to celebrate someone, maybe birthday, anything. You get some ladies they do. But some know they do. But now why some people come they backlash the guy, say, why are you generalizing issue? Why you can't make it look like nah all the ladies where they this life they do that kind of thing? So now waiting this guy observe that one, say ladies, majority of them actually according to him, say majority of the ladies they only they good in reciprocating bad energy. They wait for when the man go cheat. They go cheat back. You on your own end, you will listen to today's entertainment gist. You agree with this guy? Say, ladies, we be women, they only reciprocate bad energy, that is cheating. I be they do other good things to their man when they do good things to them. Talk am, and that person will they close to you, feel learn one or two. So the next thing for next story where they here on my table today, say, Omugwo is for errand, not rest. Ladies, pack debates over mother-in-law expectation after childbirth. This one come from a Nigerian lady, actually. This post where she posted conversation online after she can't share her opinion about Omugwo and expectation with the inside concerning their mother-in-law after childbirth. You know, this Omugwo something now where, you know, lady come born. Maybe the mother-in-law will come or your own mama will come stay. This lady is of the opinion that when the mother-in-law come or the mama come, that is not the time for them to come the rest. That is time for errand. Chineke God. So wait. that is it. You see, people with different, you know, opinion, idea or how they view things. Now how she understand them? Like, according to her, she said she did comfortable sending those women, even though the person done the old though. Say, you know me, say, you know if you run errand for your daughter or your daughter-in-law will born pikin. Maybe that time where you go come rest, they sleep, oh, they wait, make they cook food. She come they ask, say, who go cook the food? Now the woman will just born pikin go cook the food. I mean, now the husband go cook the food. Because in some cases, if he be saying that only the three of their house, the husband, the wife were just born, and the woman will come on Mugo, and the newborn baby. Maybe their first issue, you get? So now, this lady is of the opinion that the mother-in-laws and the mothers, when they come for Mugo, may they know they come, they be like, let me go and rest. So my pikin don't born, may I go rest? That one, no, you know, follow. That, you know, they come rest. You are coming to run errand. You go wash clothes, the child's clothes, the mother, the person will born picking clothes. You go wash your own clothes yourself. Sometimes you go cook, sometimes you go market, buy things or more. This kind of thing where she posts, people come, they argue about them. It generated, you know, conversation. People come, they talk, say, like, you get as if you say they send elderly woman on an errand. Usually, like, some people are not, you know, like that, too.
there are some women or some people, they don't feel comfortable sending someone with senior them to go run around for them. I don't know about you, but I think I know some people like that. They know don't like them. So even if they're their mama, they know they like send a message. Hey, mama, please, if you help me go wash this my clothes, or help me wash this my picking clothes. How you, like, some people like, how I want to take Puma talk. So you were there listening to this, the way this lady they talk today. Wait till you got to talk about it. You think that this lady they right? Say, if you they go on Mugwo, because even she when they talk like this, very one day, she go still go on Mugwo, because she born picking now. That picking go see. If na man, he go marry wife. If na woman, he go still marry, you know, call her, make she come for Mugwo. So this thing where she, you know, now so he go let that happen to Ram. So you with the listening, how you feel, see him. Say, where did she talk? It makes sense. Say, when you go for your child or Mugwo, say, make you no rest though. Now error, you go they run. Now message, you go they send you, say, make you no verse, because now waiting you sign for. Now you sign up, now when you come for Mugwo, say, make you no sleep, because that is not the time for resting. So my big brother, but now make you go on a musical break. Yes, this one, now music, where you go enjoy. If you sabi dance, make you dance through it, because you know one thing about life, problem, you know, they finish. So just, you know, forget sorrows, forget worries. Enjoy this sweet melody. Why are people the remaining package of today's

smile on my face when she texts back, said she don't wanna play games. I respect that. No lies, man, I'm telling you the truth. Everything mad when I pull up with the goons. So rock boys, we ain't fucking with the goose. Big racks, that's money out the roof. White tee, black hoodie, you see the sauce, big swag, bang coolie. Speak up, who's hating, what's goodie?

All right, I welcome you back from that musical break. I hope you love the music and also you dance to it or you vibe. If you know Sabi, you feel shake your body small. So to the next tiffer, we are moving forward to the next story. Where they here on my table today, it says, I am the value. Ladies spark debate over women's role in relationships. So they come from a Nigerian lady. Another Nigerian lady actually where they speak on relationships and the gender role or expectations in relationship. You know, this thing has been a general debate over the time, and everybody they talk different things, how they understand them, different perspective, you get. So now, some, if you ask some women, they will tell you that when the man asks them, what do you bring to the table, even in relationship or in marriage, because now waiting there, almost every man lives be that one. If they won't date you, they will first of all check to know whether you have something you will contribute to that relationship or you contribute in that marriage when they get married to you before they will marry you. Yes, if you ask some men, they will tell you they don't want to marry a liability, they want to marry an asset. So now the big question here is that supposed to be like a gender expectation or gender role in modern day relationship? Because this lady here, actually now waiting, she they talk about, you know, during an interview where she go, they come, they ask her. This trend, this topic that people have been debating on, say that as a woman, you need to have something that you will contribute to in that partnership, because relationship is supposed to be partnership. Like the right hand wash the left hand will wash the right hand. But in most cases, some people have different notions. So you, when they're listening, how you take them. So this lady today, it tell us, say, when they ask him that question, say, what do you bring to the table? She go tell that guy or that person where they ask him, say, she is the value. Now she be the value. According to her, she say, a woman in a man's life makes it colorful and vibrant. If the man, woman know they're there. In fact, like, you get as it be, say, as a man, you know, get woman for your life. So by virtue of being a woman, it means you have everything added, like everything needed to add for that relationship. Now wait till she talk. And if you ask me, which they don't ask me, I go just say this to me, she talk makes sense. I mean, how it takes here. Say all this question of what do you bring to the table, what is the table and all that. Some you know, ladies go tell you, I am the table. So what do you expect me to bring to the table? There are many, you know, arguments or conversation about this topic. It's very, very broad. You when they're listening, how it takes here. As a woman, when you marry, you don't marry husband, or you want to marry, or you get married one day. You get. So now, if a man can ask you this question, what do you bring to the table? Wait till you go tell him. Yes, we want to hear from people, because this thing is actually like a general question. That gender expectation. Do you think that is only a man that's supposed to be providing in that your marriage or that your relationship? As a woman, your own not to just sit down, no work, live a baby girl lifestyle, and other things. So as a woman, do you think you're supposed to contribute? Even though say no be, you know, financially, emotionally, supposed to support your husband, being hospitable and all that and all that. But this lady here, her own opinion is that she has the value. She is the value. That is, when you ask her what she bring to the table, she will tell you, I am the table. I am the table means that I am a woman in your life. So by virtue of being a woman, I have everything to offer you. So if you come marry her now, she go born pikin for you. When she bring pikin, children for the table, she never try. She go lose her weight. She go lose her stature. She go born pikin. Her looks go change. By being a mother, you know the task that is involved now. All those stress and everything, just to make sure that you keep home clean and also your children, everything and the activities of the house running. So all those things put together, plus the 9 months pain and the push in the labor room. Say some women, some men, they're not supposed to ask women what they bring to the table. Now, wait till this lady they talk. I don't know about you, so if they ask you, wait till you go fit answer them. Alright, and then last info, the last story where they hear on my table today. He said, before I found you in the womb, I knew you. Temi Otedola and Mr. Easy expecting first child together. This is good news. Yes, a Nigerian celebrity couple, Mr. Easy and their wife, Webby,
Temi Otedola, they are expecting their first child together. They can't announce them as they posted it on their official Instagram page, where they can write, "Before I formed you in the womb, I knew you. Before you were born, I set you apart." She captioned. Now, when she write and she can use Bible inscription, Bible passage, waiting Bible talk, now I'm waiting she can put for the caption of their post. Say, did they speak, you know, for the child where they the womb, where they expect together. Say, before God even formed the pikin, they already know what this child go be. The child go be a blessing to them, now their own word be that one. So, actually, now good news, and it calls for congratulations, because you know, easy, now only God fit run am. So, my people, now here, I go draw the curtain on today's entertainment gist, and I want to say a very big thank you for sticking with us till tomorrow. Keep listening to Asan Binoculars Radio. I remain your host, Miss Judy K. Have a lovely day. And

0: 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Then, then I may, and also do that, don't really see your time, because I'm day, a year, a kind, you see, pedonkiki. 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Yes, Christy. Or you mean? They can cross on you. Anna, Anna, Anna. Yes, Christy. A Israel. Echo Moko Baby, a Mata. Oh, no, you son of black. Or he, or pass about me, my friend. I'm not trying to tell me a tad okay. Coco, baby, the real money, a bin. Any, it was on a bland, nay, ne nay, nay, nay, nay, nay, Jesus nay, nay, nay, nay, nay, nay, nay, nay, nay, cross. Nay, nay, nay, nay, nay, nay, nay, nay, nay, nay, nay, nay, nay, nay, nay, nay, nay, nay, nay, nay, nay, nay, nay, nay, nay, nay, nay, nay, nay, nay, nay, nay, nay, nay, nay, nay, nay, nay, nay, nay, nay, nay, Ena gioi o deno me ye ye ni no deno ha o ni ke bi enya wa o de ki e di Jews le ji Jesus Christ le yi ene mama yi wa hu bi je je e mo na to bi sa ni.
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In the name of the Father, and of the Son, and of the Holy Spirit, amen. I welcome all of Nakome Esan by Nokulas Radio, your number one radio station in Esaland. Now, Sunday delights in every day, and what we do for here, we talk about God, the ways of God, how we as Christians to live holy life, the things we need to do, those things pertaining to Christianity, and how our lives and the scripture today affect the people around us and the things we're supposed to do and the things we're not supposed to do. If not forget, say last week we could talk about the gift of the Holy Spirit. We could talk say the Holy Spirit now be the advocate, now be the third person in the Trinity, the teacher where Jesus Christ sent. If we not forget, the scripture say before he

life of a Christian, and this thing is called a help Christians to the witness to Christ. And of course, these ones can include the utterance of wisdom, the utterance of knowledge, faith, healing, working of miracles, prophecy, safety, discernment, tongues, and interpretation of tongues, and when we take the function for church. If you check 1 Corinthians chapter 12, verse 8 to 10, or even Romans chapter 12, 7 to 8, you will see them for them. And of course, these ones will be mentioned, so they can group them into revelation gifts, power gift, and utterance gift. And of course, under revelation gifts, we get word of knowledge, we get word of wisdom, we get discerning spirits. But before we go into full details, let me take a musical break. When we come back, we can look at the revelation gifts. Stay with us.

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If you just join us, you are hearing our voice from Esan Binoculars Radio, your number one radio station already for Esan Night. And on Sunday, the Light Night with Day. And what we talk about? Now, the gifts of the Holy Spirit. And of course, one look at the revelation gifts. We talk to we get the word of knowledge, word of wisdom, and discerning spirits. The word of knowledge, now God-given ability, we will say they receive from God by revelation. Those things, those facts concerning something, and you know, way be say, it not be humanly possible for us to really understand, but by the power of the Holy Spirit, it is easy for us to understand. Those things where they impossible to know by human standard. And we see these gifts in operation in the life of the ministry of Joseph. For example, Genesis chapter 40 verse 13 to 19. We all know the story of Joseph. How at the end of the day, now him, God can use, stay safe in family. Where it be say, even in brothers, where they see him as dreamers. And Joseph, who they even call Joseph the dreamer, at the end of the day, through him, salvation came to the home. Again, we can see him in the life of Daniel. We all know the story of Daniel. How they take put him for the lion's den. And at the end of the day, God used him. And in the story of Susanna, now wisdom of God, then they tell you, say those two elders, where they lie against Susanna, say that lie, they talk. And of course, we have Samuel in 1 Samuel chapter 8, 11 to 18. Or 2 Kings chapter 5, verse 26. John chapter 11, verse 11 to 14. Again, we can get word of wisdom. And now the God-given ability,

when we take the receive from God a revelation of what to do about a certain situation, and the wisdom of God when there are certain situations, in fact in all situations, now the wisdom of God will give us the direction on how to go about it. And the word of wisdom and the word of knowledge, they are different. Whereas the word of wisdom, they give us direction on how to handle certain situation, the word of knowledge, they give information about others. Ecclesiastes chapter 10 verse 10, but wisdom is profitable to the rich. Wisdom is profitable to the rich. But when we come check Proverbs chapter 15 verse 2, Bible comes to say the tongue of the wise uses knowledge rightly. 2 Chronicles chapter 1 verse 10 to 12, Paul elaborates on the word of wisdom and of course of understanding and knowledge. Then again we get the third one, will be the revelation gift, where it can be discerning spirit. Now it be the God-given ability, where we say they detect the presence and ascertain identity of the spirit. When there is a certain spirit in your midst, it is the discerning spirit that help you to know that there is a spirit in your midst. And at that same discerning spirit, now they know the identity of that spirit. Not be every spirit, even scripture talk and say, not be all who say, Lord, Lord, we enter the kingdom of God. Not be every spirit or not be every manifestation be the manifestation of the spirit of God. There are some manifestations that with the help of the discerning spirit of God or the ability to discern, we'll come to say, this spirit not be the spirit that is coming from God, or this spirit now. Something we be say you know good. And this discerning spirit, they enable believers to see beyond the outward appearance. When you see a human being, when you see some certain attitude, when you see some certain characters, with the help of the discerning spirit, which the Holy Spirit they give, you will come know, say this thing when you see the true nature of that thing beyond the outward appearance of a certain character, of a certain human, of a certain spirit. The discerning spirit, they help to know, say, this one, no beyond, or this one are the spirit of God. Then again, the discerning spirit, they enable believers to be protected from deception. You know, say, for example, in our world today, there are so many teachers and preachers out there that will tell you, the Lord say, Holy Spirit say, God say, with the help of this discerning spirit, with the way we

what they don't even need. They fit just pick the thing, throw away. They fit just pick the thing, steal the thing, go destroy and last, or just throw them anyhow. Because they don't have need of that thing. But with the help of the sending spirit, go say no say ah, this one when we dey see so, our spiritual problems have been a physical problem. Or sometimes on certain occasions when people they sick, they fall sick. With the help of the discerning spirit, we as Christians and as believers, we realize whether this sickness, whether this person is sick, whether a physical sickness, physical problem, or being a spiritual problem. Then the number two can be power gift. Like we talk, we get a word of knowledge, word of wisdom, word of discerning spirit under revelation gift. Now we get the power gift, we get the gift of faith. And what the Bible talk about, what in the teach us about faith? They say faith is a supernatural gift of God, which enable us to believe without doubting whatever God has revealed. And for catechism, let it teach us that. This is a basic faith all Christians should possess. But the power gifts of faith is the God-given ability to believe for the naturally impossible to come to pass and to impact that faith to others. For example, you know when science talks say at the age of 40 a woman will go fit give birth. Now this gift of faith, now when a Christian or a believer has the gift of faith, he go believe without doubting, say even though she is over 40, that she can actually do this. Or sometimes some medical teams should have got to say, okay, this sickness and so and so thing it be, or this person not feel last pass next week, you have only 3 months to live. The gift of faith now in the help such a person to believe that thing way they naturally impossible, say ah, this thing not feel happen. For example, you see our mother Mary in the Bible. Scripture tell us say she was a virgin, but then by the power of the Holy Spirit she conceived. She can't give birth to Jesus Christ, who be the Savior of the world. So all of these ones now power gifts. It was not because she just believed in waiting the angel talk, but because there was a power of the Holy Spirit that manifested in her and it make her fit give birth to Jesus Christ. So there are things naturally that are impossible. When we have the gift of faith, yeah, and as Christians, we can truly, truly believe in such powers or can get such faith. Those things, they happen to us as Christians. And of course, we can get the gift of healing. The gift of healing, now be that ability where God don't give us so impacts by faith, healing power in the name of Jesus Christ. Someone spiritually or physically, for example. Let's say it good maybe say as we talk on they put the example. For example, somebody who is possessed of an evil spirit and the gift of healing where the Holy Spirit they give or where God they give. Now as Christians go to heal that person from that demonic spirit. Or even when saying a physical sickness, if now still the gift of healing, we as Christians go to still use to take heal that person of that illness. Again, we get the gift. That one, no, this gift of healing, what we dey talk about, not be healing machine. When you go say this person na healer. You know they make one person say this person na healing machine, and you just go meet her. If you meet her now, once you don't meet her, you don't heal. It involve faith and will purpose of God. If God talks, say this person go heal, let me go heal. We get the gift of performing miracles. A miracle is a supernatural act which is contrary to the laws of nature. The gift of performing miracles is the God-given ability to perform, to bring to pass, to acts that are supernatural. For example, Moses turning the rod into a serpent, the sun and the moon stood still at the command of Joshua chapter 10 verse 12 to 13, Elisha causing the iron ass head to float, 2 Kings chapter 6 verse 4 to 7. You can imagine an iron ass head to float in water. You know, say normally anything we heavy small, not be float on top of water, now inside it they go. But

this are going to cause the iron ass head to float. Within that one, they tell you, say this one are the gift from God to perform miracles. Another one can be utterance gifts, which is the number 3 of it. And the utterance gifts, under the utterance gifts, you get gift of tongues. And now it be the ability to speak in other languages. Language where me and you not feel understand. And this, the purpose of this gift, now two types. First, they use them to speak to God. And secondly, speak to God, where would they call speaking in the spirit or praying in the spirit. That one you can see for 1 Corinthians 14:14. And the second one can be, they use and they speak for God to the people, as in they use and they prophesy. That one said there for 1 Corinthians 14:2. Another one are the gift of the interpretation of tongues. This one are the ability to interpret tongues. Don't be everybody will fit speak in tongues. Don't be everybody will fit speak in tongues. Not being fit interpret tongues. There are people who are gifted to interpret tongues. You will see I'm saying for. And St. Paul tells us that tongues will they not interpret, you know, they edify. That means when someone speaks in tongues and there is no one to interpret such tongues, it does not edify the people. So God gives the gifts of the utterance, which is the gift of tongues, to speak in tongues. And it can see they give gift of interpretation of tongues. Again, we can't get the gift of prophecy. This one, now the ability to receive and proclaim a message from God. Sometimes when we dream, now through prophecy, sometimes you are not even sleeping. You just see these things in form of a trance, or even before the thing happened, you don't already see them. This one, they involve foretelling of future or revealing God's will concerning an issue. That one says, go see them for John 16:13. 1 Corinthians 14:2-4 and Acts 2:17. We get other manifestations from God. One are service, and that one are the ability to identify and care for the physical needs of the body through variety of means. Another one are teaching, where they say they clearly explain and effectively apply the truth of God's word so that others go learn from this truth. This one, they require capacity to accurately interpret scripture. Not be everybody, not be if you interpret scripture. Another one, administration. This one, the ability to steer a church or Christian organization towards the fulfillment of its goal. That one says the person go feed, they manage the affairs and they implement the necessary plan. Person feed gets the gift of leadership without the gift of administration. So the gift of the Holy Spirit, now different gifts, now God they give us through the Holy Spirit. And as a Christian, we need to identify which of these ones God will give us, because there is truly no Christian will not get gifts. But the problem is, do you know your gifts? Are you able to identify that gift which God has given to you, or which God has blessed you with? Because at the end of the day, you see that gift which God give us, we give you. If you know use them well, another person day we go use them. That's how God, they're not the meshakara for God. So the gift of the Holy Spirit. And for those of us where we never really understand the gift of the Holy Spirit, or we never identify these gifts of the Holy Spirit when they talk about, all we need to do is to actually seek the face of God to reveal to us or to enlighten us that which is the gift which He has blessed us with. And as we receive the gift of the Holy Spirit today at Pentecost, we beg the Almighty God to continue to use us for His glory, to edify the church, and to glorify His name. In the name of Jesus Christ to pray. Amen. Thank you again for joining us today. God bless you. Have a wonderful Pentecost Sunday.

0: 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Make una arrange una self for the Tory properly.
1: Allow me to come to today's news headlines from Eastern Binoculars Radio Uromi. As usual, I'm going to be reading stories from different newspapers. The first one I have here is Punch newspapers, and the first sentence says, Kano sets up committee for governor's third anniversary celebration. Benue ex-speaker and 36 others pick PDP assembly tickets. Oyo begins compensating property owners affected by Ojo Road project. I saw the Punch newspapers, so Ebola has turned out as APC presidential primaries in Edo. Kano sets up committee for governor's third anniversary celebration. Reconcile with those who lost tickets, Katsina governor urges APC winners. 6 Nigerians arrested in Thailand over romance scam network. Tinubu and wife vote in Lagos at APC presidential primary kickoff. Some of the Punch newspapers, why we denied ADC leaders access to El-Rufai, ICPC. Over 1.5 million pilgrims flood Saudi Arabia for Hajj, surpassing 2025 record. Ekiti 26, senatorial candidates predict PDP's victory after securing tickets. Kwara revive 100 PhDs and recruit 1,000 health workers. Katsina APC route for Tinubu's 2027 re-election bid. Governor Rada. Employment not for sale. Bauchi warns against fake job offers. Adamawa APC governor primary marred by irregularities. Aspirants. And the last headline says, cost of healthy diets per day hit 1,513 in February. NBS. Away from Punch, let me take you to Vanguard newspapers. And the first headline says, 6 Nigerians arrested over romance scam in Thailand. Meet Tinubu's ex-ministers who lost at primaries after resignation. Gumi denies allegations of supporting banditry. For the Vanguard newspapers, xenophobia, South African mayor orders screening of Nigerians and others. Senegal's president sacks prime minister after months of tensions. We didn't make Buhari president. I did the battle. Amechi tackles Tinubu. So the Vanguard newspapers, scandal or spotlight was the next for Chike's career. From abundance to scarcity, how climate change is hurting Nigerian farmers. Troops kill several terrorists, rescue Ngoshe kidnaps victims. The last seller says APC primaries, more hisses can share as fraud and free turns process. The next one, this one I have here, which is Daily Post newspapers. And the first seller says, ensure women inclusion in electoral positions, ocean nowards to politicians. Lagos, last was 120 damaged life jackets during safety inspection. Blackout hits presidential villa, Nnamdi Azikiwe International Airport and other parts of Abuja. Turkey, he performed magnificently. Galatasaray president speaks on club selling Osimhen. Unity Cup, 13 players hit Super Eagles London camp. Wasa a Daily Post newspapers, army rescue victims, apprehend suspects in Imo, Enugu, and Cross River operations. Several terrorists killed as troops launch fighting patrol in Zamfara. Bida rejects Plateau APC Guba primary results, demands probe. Was on a Daily Post newspapers, APC represents surgery in Kano. Kwakwasiu spokesperson Mohammed. 2027, we've secured APC Guba return tickets in Ebonyi. Tinubu's ex-minister, Tuga, loses APC gubernatorial tickets in Bauchi. And the last seller says, DSS releases man wrongfully detained in Yobe, supports victim with 2 million naira. Away from that newspapers, let me take you to Daily Trust newspapers. And the first seller says, fake madman working for kidnappers arrested in Ondo. You can't visit El-Rufai. ICPC right ADC leaders. Tinubu didn't make Buhari president, says Amechi. Nigerian judge dies after sudden collapse. So the Daily Trust newspaper, Zulum presents Bono APC Guba candidate to Tinubu. 2027, Labour Party screens Agada and Wigwe for presidential race. And the last letter says, succession battle, how Kwara governor was forced to abandon preferred successor. So the last newspaper of today, which is Leadership Newspapers, the first letter says, Manchester United close in on $50 million Anderson signing. ICPC defends denial of ADC leaders access to El-Rufai site court order. Kwara PDP picks Kale Kwanu as consensus Cuba candidate. Some of the Leadership Newspapers disquiet as Bambigila seeks special promotion for police officers attached to politicians. Edo ready for 2027. Tinubu will get 2.7 million votes of Ewolo. ADC picks Tukawa to challenge Ndume in Bono South Senate race. The last calendar says ICJ and EU position on greenhouse gas emissions rejected by global oil producers. Then we're wrapping up today's Spread Lines. Thank you for listening. I am Judy Chinenye. Have a nice day.

They just need your blessings. The delicious Nigeria country people and Ogbonge listeners out there, I salute you now, especially, I say welcome to News Across your political zone from Niger. On top is some binoculars radio 105.1 Urumi. I see the HOT will bring you the update. And today, we'll hear the updates as they come for the newspapers. My not judging the money. And I don't ready to tell you the many as they show face for the paper. First one says Zamfara. Police don't for a bandit attack for inside Safi. They can neutralize one suspect for their alleged information. Erfa's wife, they don't file 2 billion naira suit against ICPC. APC primary, Tinubu sweep Barrios word. Make we also tell you say Shettima don't depart Abuja for presidential inauguration for Benin Republic. APC presidential primary, Oyebanji don't attribute tables emergence to party's internal democracy. And on top of the news update, ex minister William Bisambo in the urge review of Taraba governorship primary over alleged irregularity. 2027, Tinubu emerged winner of the APC presidential primary for Gege. And we could tell you also say ICPC then talk say court order they restrict ADC leader from visiting detained former Kaduna governor Nasi Erfa'i for custody. Tinubu get Oshun APC endorsement as Oyetola Oyebamiji. They come vote for primary election. And we could also tell you say Tinubu APC members, the support for me, a challenge to do more for Nigeria. And so, into the top, the update for there. I make you carry you from another matter, which they may be round on top of the primary. I think we'll win presidential primary for Osifo's ward for Delta. Queen Mercy, a tank, don't wear the B-10 dress for inside the AMVCA as a promotional effort for our business. And Lincoln encouraged by the lifestyle which they put on for the years. Thai police don't arrest 6 Nigerians over alleged AI-powered romance scam network. And for sport matter, Lucas Podolski don't announce retirement from professional football. Ebola, DR Congo World Cup squad isolated for 21 days. And then top says squad we want to play World Cup from DRC. The day for quarantine services, by now, based on say, Ebola, they ravaged their country. TCN don't give update on blackout for presidential villa, and, Unandi Azikiwe International Airport, other part of Abuja, they don't talk where the blackouts, they happen. And let's see for the update today, APC National Secretary Ajibola Basiru don't criticize former IKT Governor Kayode Fayemi. Sake of saying claims the party had lost its way and ain't got the urge to resign for he no longer believe for inside the IDs. PROP don't clear Donald Duke, 2 others for presidential primary. Oluremi table the urge end to child marriage, better maternal care. That's one of the wife of Ugodo country president. And make we tell you also say, Okurumale emerge FIDCI. For Inside Africa President and Vanessa Obioha, Nigeria engineer, and George Okuruma, the emerged president of FIDIC Africa for Inside the 31st FIDIC Africa Infrastructure Conference with the head for Accra, Ghana. And that will happen. Another matter we did the news today say police don't rescue 12 adopted passengers for Ondo. As the MTN Revibration Music Workshop, industry leaders can advocate for better transparency and infrastructure. House of Sota, Rolling Stone Africa, the partner to promote Nigeria culture globally. Troops don't apprehend 4 suspected illegal miners. They can recover weapons for airborne instead. Now that will happen. And Unity Cup, Super Eagle don't begin preparation as 14 players

Tinubu himself, APC primary, after demonstrating Tana Democracy, not going to talk the update. You'll be fully in support of Tinubu's second term. This one come from Governor Buni. Gandu J's eldest son don't join NDC and impeach rep form for dia. Megutese for inside matter. Presidential primary opponent against agent. Ekonde absent as Tinubu sweep votes for Ikoyi ward. Sheikh Gumi, I never supported banditry. And Anambra teacher don't reject FG plan to scrap UTME for education courses. Tinubu first lady don't participate for APC primaries. And on top of the matter, PT head watch while regularly holding your urine, if you harm your bladder, kidney. The update you don't show for the paper. Nigeria don't treat American nuns celebrate Nurses Week along her son, way he also be nurse. Next info, Shetima don't depart Abuja for Cotonou, and Ingo attend Wadagni inauguration as President of Benin Republic. And we could tell you also say Lagos APC governorship hopeful Obafemi Hamzat don't visit President Tinubu for Lagos and he can present results of party primaries. Another case with the rituals on top the case, terrorism case, court don't hold Nwankwo's bid to travel abroad. And Colonel Sim is the core driver of xenophobic attack. This I come from Harris. As in they talk about the one way to go on for South Africa. Tinubu win APC primary for Barrios Kano ward. And Steve for news update with the Richards today. We could tell you say Bruno Fernandes, Manchester United captain, he don't win the Premier League Player of the Season award. Congrats to Lufia, to Bruno for that. PDP candidate Eyena Ya Apollos, journalist, media strategist, he don't talk say in the entire 2007 Abia State House of Assembly election race for Obingwa West, and in the fully prepared. We could see where in preparation could carry and reach. FG don't deny alleged suspension of collective bargaining agreement with head sector. My country people, I will talk to you today for news across your postroom for Nigeria. Don't forget to say my name is Jojo Namani, and I may bring you the update. We'll bring you fresh package for Inside the News again tomorrow, same time, same station, to come tell you what in the suburb or for the news space. Make sure to say you're there with us. As prepared, you always stay with noodles. My country people, I don't come up for studio now. You're going to have a great day. Enjoy your day. Bye-bye.

the Father, and of the Son, and of the Holy Spirit. Amen. Greetings of peace to you, beloved brothers and sisters in the Lord. Welcome to Masters of Our Faith, coming to you from Eastern Binoculars Radio, your first, fast, and current media in this land. Celebrating today the solemnity of Pentecost, which is Pentecost Sunday. We'll be taking our first reading from Acts of the Apostles, chapter 2, 1 to 11. And the theme is, they were all filled with the Holy Spirit and began to speak in other tongues. When the day of Pentecost had come, they were all together in one place, and suddenly a sound came from heaven like the rush of a mighty wind, and it filled all the house where they were sitting. And there appeared to them tongues as of fire, distributed and resting on each one of them. And they were all filled with the Holy Spirit and began to speak in other tongues, as the Spirit gave them utterance. Now there were dwelling in Jerusalem Jews, devout men from every nation under heaven. And at this sound, the multitudes came together, and they were bewildered, because each one heard them speaking in his own language. And they were amazed and wondered, saying, "Are not all these who are speaking Galileans? And how is it that we hear each of us in his own native language? Persians and Medes and Elamites and residents of Mesopotamia, Judea and Cappadocia, Pontus and Asia, Phrygia and Pamphylia, Egypt and the parts of Libya belonging to the Cyrene, and visitors from Rome, both Jews and proselytes, Cretans and Arabians, who hear them telling in our own tongues

the mighty works of God. A second reading we take it from 1 Corinthians chapter 12, verse 3 to 7, verse 12 to 13. And the thing is, by one Spirit we are all baptized into one body. Brethren, no one can say Jesus is Lord except by the Holy Spirit. Now there are varieties of gifts for the same Spirit, and there are varieties of service for the same Lord, and there are varieties of working, but it is the same God who inspires them all in everyone. To each is given the manifestation of the Spirit for the common good. For just as the body is one, it has many members, and all the members of the body, though many, are one body, so it is with Christ. For by one Spirit we are all baptized into one body, Jews or Greeks, slaves or free, and all we are made to drink of one Spirit. The theme of our gospel reading is, as the Father has sent me, even so I send you, receive the Holy Spirit. John 20:19-23. On the evening of that day, the first day of the week, the doors were being shut where the disciples were for fear of the Jews. Jesus came and stood among them and said to them, "Peace be with you." When he had said this, he showed them his hands and his side. Then the disciples were glad when they saw the Lord. Jesus said to them again, "Peace be with you. As the Father has sent me, even so I send you." And when he had said this, he breathed on them and said to them, "Receive the Holy Spirit. If you forgive the sins of any, they are forgiven. If you retain the sins of any, they are retained." Reflection. At Pentecost, we celebrate the coming of the Holy Spirit on the apostles and Mary, giving birth to the church that courageously bears witness to the risen Jesus. Promise of sending an advocate to guide his disciples is fulfilled. The Holy Spirit is sent for a purpose, to remind the disciples of the teachings of Jesus and to instruct them further, to invest the apostles with the authority to forgive sins, to build up the faith and unity of the Christian community through various gifts in the Spirit. Today there is a major renewal of interest in the Holy Spirit and spiritual charisms. Unfortunately, however, many gifts of the Spirit are restricted to spectacular, extraordinary, and momentary phenomena, which often become a cause of rivalry, conflict, and division. Charisms that build up faith and unity in the Christian community and lead to greater understanding, forgiveness, and service are true signs of the presence of the Holy Spirit. The purpose of Pentecost is the introduction of God doing something he has never done before, that is, filling the faithful with his Holy Spirit. The purpose is that we become witness to his character, presence, power, and authority. Pentecost commemorates the descent of the Holy Spirit on the apostles and other disciples following the crucifixion, resurrection, and ascension of Jesus Christ, as found in Acts of the Apostles chapter 2, and it marks the beginning of the Christian church's mission to the world, Pentecost. And beloved brothers and sisters, let us continue to support the church's mission of the proclamation and propagation of the word of God to all, with our time and our resources. And we pray this day that the Holy Spirit will fall afresh on us today, that our hearts may be humble, and that for the leaders of the church to act with justice and compassion. And we also pray that the Holy Spirit will guide us, lead us, comfort us, and to teach us all things. In the name of Jesus Christ, we pray. Thank you for joining us today. God bless you. Happy Pentecost Sunday.

Prayer for Nigeria in distress. All-powerful and merciful Father, you are the God of justice, love, and peace. You rule over all the nations of the earth. Power and might are in your hands, and no one can withstand thee. We present our country, Nigeria, before you. We pray and thank you, for you are the source of all we have and are. We are sorry for all the sins we have committed and for the good deeds we have failed to do. In your loving forgiveness, keep us safe from the punishment we deserve. Lord, we are weighed down not only by uncertainties, but also by moral, economic, and political problems. Listen to the cries of your people who confidently turn to you. God of infinite goodness, our strength in adversity, our health in weakness, our comfort in sorrow. Be merciful to us, O people. Spare this nation, Nigeria, from chaos, anarchy, and doom. Bless us with your kingdom of justice, love, and peace. We ask this through Christ our Lord. Most sacred heart of Jesus, Immaculate Heart of God.

0: welcome to News on the Hour, reaching information by Binoculars Radio Urumi. First headlines. Edo declares war on Yahoo Boys. Activists warn against harassment of innocent citizens. Ogbelo Hayes turnout at APC presidential primaries in Edo. Tinubu participates in APC primary, praises internal democracy. My name is Joseph Osayamo Igwari, and now the news and details. Edo State Government on Monday declared that internet fraudsters, popularly known as Yahoo Yahoo Boys, will henceforth face the same level of sanctions and enforcement measures currently deployed against cultists and kidnappers in the state. The State Commissioner for Information Strategy, Kasim Afegbua, said the government was determined to rid the state of all forms of criminality, threatening public peace and damaging the image of Edo State. Afegbua disclosed this while addressing journalists during the state government regular media briefing in Benin City, where he lamented the recent violent incident at the main gates of the University of Benin. According to him, reports surrounding the incident alleged that the victim was killed over an unresolved sharing of proceeds from internet fraud activities, a development he described as disturbing and unacceptable. Reacting, Comrade Solomon Abadeveri, a human rights activist in an interview with a reporter, described the development as a welcome one, stating that no responsible society fighting criminality would support fraud. He however noted that completely eradicating fraud may be difficult due to rising insecurity and unemployment in society. While condemning fraudulent activities, he advised law enforcement agencies to avoid targeting innocent citizens during enforcement operations. He also urged individuals involved in fraud to desist from such acts and learn to live within their means.
1: Hello, I'm Comrade Solomon Abademere, the human rights activist. Government treating the Yahoo Yahoo as cultists or kidnappers. And for me, my take is this. It's a welcome development. It's a welcome development. Because I don't think there is someone that will support fraud. I don't think a reasonable person support fraud in the society that is fighting criminality. I'm not supporter of their act, but I'm always saying the way it is. Because the society we are, and that is full of high insecurity, and full of high rate of unemployment, you will expect such a thing to happen. Yeah, it cannot be controlled, it cannot be eradicated. Because if the government can do anything to control it, they should go ahead. But the innocent one should not be the one they are targeting. But I know the law enforcement agency will be in charge. They should do it professionally, diligently. I would like to advise the IAO boys that they should desist from the fraudulent activity they are doing. Some are even doing broad money, as the case may be. We have seen many reports, heard about many reports. You cannot come and kill because of money. You expect the government to be happy with you.
0: In a separate news, Edo State Governor Monday Ogbelo has commended the large turnout of members of the APC at the party's presidential primaries held in the state on Saturday. The governor gave the commendation at his ward in Udomi in Esan Central local government area of the state. Ogbelo said the massive turnout showed that the people are ready to cast their votes for President Bola Tinubu come 2027. Take a short break now, still to come on the news. Tinubu participate in APC primary, praises internal democracy. Bring you details of this shortly. Please stay tuned.
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0: 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You are still on to Ace on Binoculars Radio and this is News on the Hour. Remember, a positive attitude can brighten your day. Always stay positive today. And now the rest of the news. President Bola Tinubu on Saturday commended the conduct of the All Progressive Congress APC presidential primaries, describing the exercise as peaceful, transparent, and a demonstration of internal democracy. Tinubu spoke after participating in the exercise held at Ward L2, Ikoyi 2, Ireti Primary School, Mokweme Street, Ikoyi, Etiosa Local Government, Lagos, where thousands of party members had gathered for the presidential primary election. Meanwhile, troops of Operation Hardikai have killed 12 terrorists who attempted to infiltrate a military location in Kirawa, a Nigeria-Cameroon border community in Borno State. A media information officer of the Joint Task Force, Northeast Operation Hardikai, Lieutenant Colonel Sani Uba, in a statement on Saturday said, incident occurred on Friday at the Kirawa Aziz in Sector 1 of the operations area of responsibility, where troops of the 153 Task Force Battalion are deployed. He said the attackers were detected early and met with heavy resistance from troops and members of civilian joint task force. And that is the size of it today on News on the Hour. We switch you from ASAM Binoculars Radio, Uromi. To wrap it up, they are live again. Edo declares war on Yahoo Boys. Activists warn against harassment of innocent citizens. Ogbaoloye is turnout at APC presidential primaries in Edo. Tinubu participates in APC primary, praises internal democracy. That is the size of it on News on Hour today. For comment, feedback, and info, send your updates on 0805191-8139. You can send us an email on asambinoculars@gmail.com. And on behalf of ASAM Binoculars Reading News Crew, thank you for listening. My name is Joseph Osayamo Iguanre saying, have a great day.
3: Ege na re kahi ebe sunu oto isan la oto edo remu oto Nigeria rebe oikon na be san radio wa mu owo wa zore babulu wa re ka mai ho
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0: Oyi President Bola Tinubu, Edu Zananikere, Oda Gen Ebewure, Dagbare Jevu, Walo Sevi, APC, Nidore Robobebe, Osi Hehe, Niluvi, Walo Se, Okida Tage, Onadachi, Ebe War for Rivijabe, Ebe, Ebe Rero Shanji, Onadachi, Nya, Eri, Democracy Shano Se, Onuwa, Oyi, On a dark barrier, engineer, or daughter, Bobby baby, what lost soy, what L2, Ikoyi 2, Ireti primary school. We only local government in our way, Danny. Now that may could 12 AR winning. Now it's not about her, or he in a banded bay, or see, hard and can. It that be a could 12 one, they see, a vanya be a mon Bobby easy gun. Or he on a dark soon we. AJ Y Cameroon B Otoy Bonu. We will not talk mana. Or that tagging again, Ewuna, Ewa Dagay again, Larry, Mugbe Vigan, Levi, who need on the Hong VJ, or ye Eda Nikon, who corner that made a dark bony in Ewuna, you come on. Or now, even Messamian in that dark barrier, a sun binoculars, so you made now for us, but we were a camera or somebody by my region.
1: By a canamono. 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
1: All right, ladies and gentlemen, my name is Samson Alamano, known as Enjoyment's Landlord. I'm speaking right now. 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
2: Welcome to Sports Daily from Esam Banakola Radio. I am Big Billy. The Unity Cup has been confirmed as a FIFA Taiwan event ahead of next week competition at London, with designation ensuring that all participating features carry full international recognition under FIFA regulations. In a separate news, Galatasaray president Dustin Osbeck has shut down all speculation over Victor Osimhen's future, declaring the Nigerian striker unavailable for sale regardless of the interest being granted across Europe ahead of the summer transfer window. In another development, Congo's World Cup squad must isolate for 21 days before they will be allowed into the United States due to the African country's deadly Ebola outbreak, authorities said on Friday. This is the Beat of Sports from Asian Binoculars Radio. I am Big Billy saying, thanks for listening and God bless you all.
3: Welcome to Entertainment News from Asian Binoculars Radio Uromi. First, the headlines. Frank Edoho takes legal action against estranged wife Sandra over cheating allegation. Mr. Easy and Otedola, Temi Otedola expecting first child. I am Judy Chinenye. Now the entertainment news in details. Popular Nigerian media personality Frank Edoho has taken legal action against his estranged wife, Sandra Edoho, amid their ongoing marital controversy. It was reported that Sandra was accused of having sexual relationships with Nigerian musician Chike, an incident that reportedly led to her recent separation from Frank, her husband. Defending herself after the release of her leaked voice conversation with the singer, Sandra accused her husband of being a thief, a deadbeat, and cheating with multiple celebrities in the name of helping some of them to secure ambassadorial deals. Responding to the allegations in an official statement released on his Instagram page on Thursday, Frank, who refused to address the allegations on the internet, announced that he has taken legal action against her and investigation is still ongoing. In separate news, popular Nigerian musician Mr. Easy and his lovely wedded wife Temi Otedola are expecting their first child. The couple announced the good news on Thursday in a trending Instagram post which has generated about 500,000 likes and over 30,000 comments in less than 3 hours. Sharing her baby shower video and pictures, Temi, in a joint post with Mr. Easy, flaunted her baby bum. Accompanying their post, she expressed faith in God's protection and plans for the unborn child. To wrap up the entertainment news, a quick recap of the headlines again. Frank Edoho takes legal action against estranged wife, Sandra, over cheating allegation. Mr. Easy and Temi Otedola expecting first child. This is all of it today on Entertainment News. Thank you for listening. I am Judy Chinenye, saying have a lovely day.
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7: You wake Welcome to Asian Binoculars Radio is Business News the Headlines. Edo disposes funds to 637 life and agribusiness beneficiaries. Party register IPACADCA court ruling avoiding INEC deadlines. I am Edna Fowers. Now the business news in details. Edo State Governor Monde Okpebholo has said that his administration remains committed to transforming agriculture into a viable and sustainable pathway for wealth creation, food security, and youth development. Okpebholo gave the assurance in Benin City at the flag off ceremony for the disbursement of working capital and presentation of certificates to 637 beneficiaries of the livelihood improvement family enterprises in the Niger Delta project in Edo State. Meanwhile, Inter-Party Advisory Council and Africa Democratic Congress have applauded the Federal High Court's judgment nullifying key aspects of the Independent National Electoral Commission timetable for the 2027 general elections, describing the decision as a victory for constitutionality, democracy, political participation, and the rule of law. The commendations follow Wednesday's judgment by a federal high court in Abuja, which held that INEC led the path to abridge timelines expressing provided for in the Electoral Act 2026. With this, we end the business news. More news on the way. I am Edna Fowers. Have yourself a nice day.
8: Welcome to News Across the Globe on Asian Binoculars Radio. First, the headlines. Nigerians affected as Trump orders green card applicants to visit home countries. Xenophobia. South African police move foreigners seeking safety. My name is Joseph Osayamo Igwari, and now the news in details. United States President Donald Trump has directed that Nigerians and other foreign nationals seeking permanent residency in the U.S. must return to their home countries to complete the green card application process, except under what authorities describe as extraordinary circumstances. The policy shift was announced on Friday by the U.S. Citizenship and Immigration Service, which said the measure is intended to restore the original framework of U.S. immigration law. In a separate update, authorities removed Thursday's course of foreign national who had sought protection from anti-migrant groups at a church center in Durban in the days-long standoff, highlighting xenophobic tensions in South Africa. Campaigns by small citizen-led group against undocumented migrants have picked up in recent months, but without reaching the level of violence seen in waves of anti-foreign attacks over previous years. Police added about 400 migrants from countries including the Democratic Republic of Congo, Ethiopia, Rwanda, and Somalia onto buses and removed them from the complex in the East Coast city where some had been camped for days. To bring the news across the globe to an end, the headlines again. Nigerians affected as Trump orders green card applicant to visit home countries. Xenophobia. South African police move foreigners seeking safety. And that is the size of news across the globe. Thank you for listening. Have a great day. Welcome to the religious segment on Asian Binoculars Radio. First, the headlines. Pope Leo in Asera. Let us take responsibility and save life. Pope in Asera. A pastoral embrace for a wounded land seeking renewal. My name is Joseph Osamo Igwari, and now the religious news in details. This, dear friends, is the principal meaning of my presence in Asera today to confirm and encourage that stirring of dignity and responsibility that every honest heart feels when life springs forth and is immediately threatened by death. Pope Leo XIV expressed this when addressing mayors and local residents of Asera during his pastoral visit on Saturday to the southern Italian town in the land of fire. Meanwhile, In a separate update, Bobleo 14 traveled to Asaras on Saturday, bringing closeness and a message of moral clarity, as well as practical encouragement to a community that has long suffered from environmental degradation and organized criminality. Asaras in the southern Italian Campania region is part of a deeply sacred territory devastated by environmental degradation due to illegal rubbish dumping and the unchecked burning of toxic waste. To wrap up the religious news, the headlines again, Publio in Asera, let us take responsibility and save life. Pope in Asera, a pastoral embrace for a wounded land seeking renewal. And that is the size of the religious news today. Thank you for listening. My name is Joseph Osayamo Igwari, saying, have a great Sunday.
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10: Hello and welcome to Eastern Binoculars Radio. It's your weather forecast for Olumi, Eastern Northeast Local Government, predicted by Metro State. My name is Jay Chris. By 12 a.m. in the morning, there will be a cloudy sky of 79 degrees Celsius of relative humidity of 89%. And by 4 a.m. in the morning, there will be a light rain of 75 degrees Celsius of relative humidity of 95%. And by 6 a.m. in the morning, there will be a cloudy sky of 75 degrees Celsius of relative humidity of 94%. And by 7 a.m. in the morning, there will be a light rain of 75 degrees Celsius of relative humidity of 94%. And by 8 a.m. in the morning, there will be a cloudy sky of 79 degrees Celsius of relative humidity of 88%. And by 9 a.m. in the morning, there will be a light rain again of 81 degrees Celsius of relative humidity of 82%. And by 1 p.m. in the afternoon, there will be a thunderstorm of 86 degrees Celsius of relative humidity of 76%. And by 2 p.m. in the afternoon, there will be an air of 86 degrees Celsius of relative humidity of 82%. And by 3 p.m. in the afternoon, there will be a thunderstorm of 86 degrees Celsius of relative humidity of 83%. And by 5 p.m. in the evening, there will be an air again of 84 degrees Celsius of relative humidity of 84%. And by 6 p.m. in the evening, there will be a thunderstorm of 82 degrees Celsius of relative humidity of 87%. And by 7 p.m. in the evening, there will be a rain of 81 degrees Celsius of relative humidity of 91%. And by 8 p.m. in the evening, there will be a light rain of 77 degrees Celsius of relative humidity of 93%. And by 9 p.m. in the evening, there will be a rain again of 77 degrees Celsius of relative humidity of 95%. And by 10 p.m. in the evening, there will be a light rain of 77 degrees Celsius of relative humidity of 96%. And the temperature will be stable till 11 p.m. in the evening. And the sun will rise by 6:18 a.m. in the morning, and the sun will set by 6:46 p.m. in the evening. And that will be that on your weather forecast for Urumi Eastern Northeast Local Government, predicted by Metro State. Stay tuned and stay connected. Don't touch or die. Welcome and goodbye.
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2: Hey, you can save me. I'm on the seven. MC Alamano, Ozemire, one of Esaland, Abetama, we are Bele Bayoke. Esam Banacola Radio, Madugere, Onepate Tanemono Senizore, no Arro, no Abu, no Rebiaho, Emma Sazilove, and Ebersun, one Nigerian Arugbe, Esa Walube Kiona, Esa Marahio, Esa Nagbe, Sana Muesa Nolika, Iria Mareva Dodo Travina, Esam Banacola Radio, Ehanoi. Doctor, be on of our own day. You don't know how about me on of our own day. You don't know how about that. Oh!
3: Y'all ready?

He reigns in this place. Tell somebody he reigns. We honor him, God. Hallelujah tonight. Our God, he reigns in majesty.

Hello, sports lovers. It is another beautiful day, and Big Billy is right here in the building to give you the latest happening from the world of sport. Please stay glued to your radio sets. I don't touch that dial. Big Billy will be right back after this quick break.

All right, I welcome you all back from that break. And if you are just joining in, this is Sports with you with Big Billy right here in the building. Starting from the local sport, Wiki Torres FC have announced the death of defender Kabir Mohammed following a fatal road accident along the Zaria Gush Road, with the Nigerian Premier Footballing Club describing the loss as a devastating blow to the team and the wider football community. The club disclosed this news in a statement on its official Facebook page on Thursday, confirming that Mohammed died in the crash. He made 26 league appearances for Wiki Torres this season, according to the NPFL. Mohammed joined Wiki Torres from Lobi Stars during the ongoing 2025-26 NPFL season and quickly established himself as a reliable member of the club's backline, earning the respect of teammates, coaches and supporters through his commitment and discipline. His final appearance for the club came in the President's Federation Cup fixture against Jigawa Golden Star Junior Team at the Nasarawa Stadium on May 19, 2026, just days before his death. The club is deeply saddened to announce the tragic death of Mohammed following a fatal accident along Zaria Road, the statement read. The management, technical crew, players and supporters of Wiki Torres FC extended heartfelt condolences to his family, friends and the entire football community over this painful loss. The NPFL also paid tribute on X, formerly known Twitter, writing, "Wiki Torres defender Kabir Mohammed sadly passed away on Thursday following a road accident. Our deepest condolences to his family, teammates, friends and the entire club." In another info, former Super Eagles defender Ifeanyi Udeze has urged Nigeria not to take any opponent lightly in the 2027 African Cup of Nations qualifiers, warning that complacency could prove costly after the men's troubled 2026 FIFA World Cup qualifying campaign. He said Nigeria were drawn in Group L alongside Tanzania, Madagascar and Guinea-Bissau. At the group, many supporters consider manageable for the three-time African champions, the defender said. "I am not surprised that Tanzania is already bragging. They have every right to do so because they are in our group. I just want the Super Eagles to take the game seriously and not underrate any team in our group. We must play every team with our full strength and the rest will be history. I wish the Super Eagles all the very best in the qualifying campaign. None of the three opponents are unfamiliar to Nigeria. The Super Eagles beat Madagascar home and away during the 2012 AFCON qualifying series and share honor with Guinea-Bissau in the race to the 2023 finals in Ivory Coast. Guinea-Bissau winning in Abuja before Nigeria claimed 3 points in Bissau. Tanzania were in the same qualifying group as Nigeria for the 2017 AFCON, with the sides drawing in Dar before Nigeria won 1-0 in Rio through Akelechi Iheanacho long-range strike. Though Nigeria still failed to qualify for that tournament in Gabon, more recently the two sides met at the 2025 AFCON in Morocco, with Nigeria winning 2-1 in the group stage. The draw was conducted at the Egyptian Football Association headquarters in Egypt, with former Super Eagles captain Ines Stroke Ekong serving as one of the draw assistants. A total of 48 teams will contest the qualifiers across 12 groups, with 24 teams qualifying for the finals. One completion in Nigeria's part is the presence of Tanzania, who have already qualified automatically as co-host. As a result, only the group winner will advance to the final from Group L, rather than the top two teams that will qualify from Group Tiles as co-host. Nigeria opened their campaign at home against Madagascar at the Godfrey Akpabio International Stadium on September 23, 2026. The qualifying series runs across three international windows, concluding in March 2027.
The 2027 AFCON, which runs from June 19 to July 17, will be jointly hosted by Kenya, Uganda, and Tanzania, the first time the competition has been staged across three countries. In another info from past presidential candidates, has identified Fulham's Nigerian defender Calvin Bassey as the club number one defensive transfer target ahead of the summer window, with Premier League-based players forming the core of their recruitment focus. According to reports from Turkish Fenerbahçe One on Earth, the presidential candidate and his scouting team regard Bassey as a preferred option for the left central back role, with Senegalese fullback Malik Diouf also being considered for the left back position, and Manchester City Wigan Seven among the ambitious attacking names on the shortlist. Bassey joined Fulham from Ajax in the summer of 2023 and has since made a century of appearances for the Carthaginians, scoring 4 goals. Born in Italy to Nigerian parents, the 26-year-old came through the academy rank at Leicester City before making his breakthrough at Rangers, where he won the Scottish Premiership and Scottish Cup. His performance for the Super Eagles have also drawn praise, with Nigerian striker Victor Osimhen previously naming him among African standard defenders. Securing his signature, however, is unlikely to be straightforward. Bassey remains under contract with Fulham until 2027, with the club also holding an option to extend the deal by a further year, a position that gives the club considerable leverage in any negotiation, particularly with Bassey regarded as a key figure in the squad. And with that info, I shall quickly observe a break, and when I'm back, I'll be giving you more info on the program. Please stay tuned to your radio set, don't touch the dial. Big Billy will be right back after this break.

All right, I welcome you back from that break. And if you're just joining in, this is Sport with you with Big Billy right here in the building. Bruno Fernandes has been named the Premier League Player of the Season for the 2025-26 campaign, following his performances for Manchester United. The club announced the development on Saturday, describing Fernandes as a key figure in United's top three finish. As keeper has had an outstanding campaign with the performances an undisputable driving force behind the team's top three finish and qualification for next team UEFA Champions League under Michael Carrick, the club said. Fernandes has scored 8 league goals and registered 20 assists this season, equaling the Premier League single season assist record previously held by Thierry Henry and Kevin De Bruyne. The Portuguese midfielder could surpass the record when United faced Brighton in their final.

Ocean in the year 1994 to 95 season. In another info, Bayern Munich head coach Vincent Kompany said former mentor Pep Guardiola, who announced on Friday he's leaving Manchester City, gave him the belief to become a manager. Speaking in Berlin ahead of Saturday's German Cup final against Stuttgart, Kompany, who captained City under Guardiola for 3 seasons, said working with the Catalan coach was a gift. I have my own personality and my own character, but the trust and belief that I could become a coach for that, I owe gratitude to Pep Guardiola, Kompany said. And that is just how great his influence is. I may not have been the best friend in the dressing room, or maybe I wasn't always loved, but I had an incredible belief in his style of leadership. In a decade at City, the former Barcelona and Bayern Munich won the Premier League 6 times and the UEFA Champions League alongside a glittering era of silverware. Kompany won back-to-back Premier League title under Guardiola in 2018 and 2019 season respectively. And lastly, on Eastern Binoculars Radio Sports Review today, Nigeria Central Robin Chinyelu has withdrawn from the 2026 NBA draft and will return to the University of Florida for his senior year, opting to chase a second NCAA championship rather than enter a competitive draft pool in which a first-round selection appeared out of reach.

22-year-old has initially declared for drift while maintaining his college eligibility and had hinted at the NBA draft combine that a return to school remained possible depending on his tough develop. He had until May 27th to make a final decision and has now chosen Florida. Chinyelu, who stands at 6 feet, was projected as a second-round pick by leading American sports outlets, with ESPN placing him 48th overall and Yahoo Sports projecting him 47th on the roll. And with that info, I have come to the close of this on Binoculars Radio Sports Review today, and I hope you enjoyed every bit of it. Please stay glued to your radio set and don't touch the dial. Be blessed soon. You have a lovely day, and God bless you all.

0: 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Abi?
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Twale, respecte. My people, Nado. Twale for now for hearing from us on Eastern Banacolas Radio Gongong, like no other station, my listeners out there. In fact, you people are wonderful. Make no worry because everywhere they wella. Everywhere good. Everywhere so bobo. In fact, everywhere stew. Me una boy more rice. Sit down, get back because you get plenty to read to dish out. From this G's place, the Tatafo Chukumata Proko program, what would they call my people? Nado. I am a fossil, the theologian, if you call me Mr. T. At the same time, until they carry Matakomo from old school level, carry call new school level based on OTs have passed away, and build everything up become new school update recent G's, what did they play for Aboto country, Nigeria, and beyond? For this game changer program, our WhatsApp number where if you Chukumata for this Nado program, I be 00-519-18139. But I record the WhatsApp number again for clarity's sake, 00-519-18139. And then if you talk, put joke mouth, green us, chat with us, write us while you write back, converse, talk about ID play. For your own side, for this kind of reward, the dish out for us, the salute to now for this Unado program. Back to the matter. Based on Vara Online and other social media network, Facebook, friends and other sources, just as the Bible they says, in everything there is a season. Now so it be for Abodo country Nigeria for this political season, my people. And for this Unado program, we will choke mouth. For Sakai Mata when they happen, I know say they talk say any person when you won't be say you won't contest. Any person they when power when they before, they drop and jajaja. Before you go carry boss or say you won't contest for election, you get the matter now. So the same vein, former Minister of Power, when be Light Mata, when be Adela B. When the APC don't resign so that he go fit contest for governorship election. You don't understand the matter so for inside or your state. Oh boy, you guess what? Guess what now, eh? Trouble, you know the finish, oh. We just the enjoy. Wahala, you know the finish, oh. We just the enjoy. Wuru wuru. Nyama nyama, you know the finish, oh. We just the enjoy. Boko. So back to the matter, my people. Now, so Minister Adelabi resigned to contest for your state governorship election, based on Adelabi, one upgrade for his ministry to governorship, you know, that's time to become governor. But my people, now so APC party, oh boy, you, they can't choose Sharifadin Ala, Sharifadin Ali, Yeran, Ekbele. Instead of that guy, as he don't come, say he won't resign, drop his ministry, he say make it go contest for governorship. They can't say they already choose Sharifadin Ali as their already choosing party consensus candidate for 2027 Oyo State gubernatorial election. After that guy, when I mention him, they finish Mr. Adelabi resigned as Minister of Power when he be light. After Adelabi buying from before, they come and ask to Ramini, Adelabi is not going back to the ministry where he come from, where the Minister of Power again. And for when he said, when he buy, say he won't contest for governorship, already feel him. Wala, wala, wala. You know, understand? Oh boy, yo, our WhatsApp number where if you took my for this Unado program, I be 00519-18139. My recall and again for clarity's sake. 00519-18139. What you got talk? Freestyle followers talking, whether what did they do at Adelabi, whether na normal or maybe na great, or who what do you want? If you ask me, who I go ask? So anywhere you fit talk, put talk and more, because everybody, as they say forward ever and backward never. Maybe Adelabi won't move forward until you know if he does remain as Minister of Power for Life Matter. This tag that say no go excel, at least supposed to excel, move forward like every other good guy. So anything where you want to talk, freestyle talk, but if not great, or maybe you know if you stay or to say, you deform say, you won't go highway, you deliver issue, and then make God punish. Anything where you want to talk, freestyle talk, I don't know what you got to talk as an individual, because our conversation from here, this is our WhatsApp page, it is very confidential. My people, now here, now woman, the final break, finally, as I remain a foster the theologian, if you call me Mr. T, see you same time, same station, it's on Banacolas Radio tomorrow by the grace of God. Bye for now, my people.

0: My people, you know say health na wealth, but sometimes money fit make person fear hospital. Abi?
1: Make you no worry again, though. The Edo State Health Insurance Commission don't bring better package. 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
0: 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Good health, not before only those where get money. 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

0: Matela o Matelali Esan Banacolas Radio Yohesan Ana Gibose Maranonia Manavis Babi Uzarani or Bufara Gwema Oribi Esan Central with Avairo Ari Gweben Gweba Ribe San or Tiro Mio Oribi Esan Westbo 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
3: 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Oh, hey, not a camion with toy store, not a camion with Ruby. It's some binoculars or a toy. Watch you drag it away, Vaca heavy Malumi Dono. Vocation, oh, yeah. Oh, yeah.
0: I'm here, Aladi Bamania, it's some binoculars with your Madame Nevata. Tony Amanda is Babs and Ashley Sun Street or Madame Nevata and WhatsApp number 0051918139. 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To him, Madare Ronana, Oleo and Oliver, Market Bill, about Tilly no soy. Give no soy, Roy Gilibia, and they saw a choice at a barn. But you are an Oliver. Ono if you find a market bull, Navi Ole, if we rest about me, Okidomia, Okidasuma, Ye, no Kida, President in Austin, Otto, and you can also marry Nigeria, no Oliver. 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President Ahmed Bola Asiwaju Tinubu, aka Jagaban. But back in all, hold on, by the social network, we are very good at Bola, you're an hour to President Ahmed Bola Asiwaju Tinubu. President Muhammadu Buhari of Blessed Memory, any carry or crash, I won't have around and put on that bundle. So, me, you don't need to president, I need to hand over me, all the ministry, and I'm office of my joy, President Tinubu. You are a nigger or Nikichi, or I know someone. 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So, he don't need me there soon. But back in honor and the castle, no refecano, Guanazon, Nago, or Rudy Bag, or Jana, or what they were, do us a bosom, or Yemon Tavun, or a Vihuemo, Labour Party, or even back in Okla, if you put the neighbors on the Labour Party, or that Jovi, another party, or any party, Kesan, Jovi, this is where any this year here. So, no matter. So, he don't rest about change president, I'm there. Honor and the Kakwari will go back to APC, not to a moment, Bari. Or hand over now, being president, you hand over from president to president. But back in the world, you're a war, Diana. You be Peter or win. But back in the world, you know, or man, you know, or Bizana da mira no se nya president Tinubu ge e won won afekere do mi awa ho re be so oni amara na e bizana da di role ni ole o mo ma re o sisi ge 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

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a wall, on a wall, on a wall, on a wall, on a wall, on a wall, on a wall, on a wall, on a wall, on a wall, on a wall, on a wall, on a wall, on a wall, on a wall, on a wall, on a wall, on a wall, on a wall, on a wall, on a wall, on a wall, on a wall, on a wall, on a wall, on a wall, on a wall, on a wall, on a wall, on a wall, on a wall, on a wall, on a wall, on a wall, on a wall, on a wall, on a wall, on a wall, on a wall, on a wall, on a wall, on a wall, on a wall, on a wall, on a wall, on a wall, on a wall, on a wall, on a wall, on a wall, on a wall, on a wall, on a wall, on a wall, on a wall, on a wall, on a wall, on a w

I'll die to hide me, you can pass it. I'm not going to be able to do it. I'm not going to be able to do it. I'm not going to be able to do it. I'm not going to be able to do it. I'm not going to be able to do it. I'm not going to be able to do it. I'm not going to be able to do it. I'm not going to be able to do it. I'm not going to be able to do it. I'm not going to be able to do it. I'm not going to be able to do it. I'm not going to be able to do it. I'm not going to be able to do it. I'm not going to be able to do it. I'm not going to be able to do it. I'm not going to be able to do it. I'm not going to be able to do it. I'm not going to be able to do it. I'm not going to be able to do it. I'm not going to be able to do it. I'm not going to be able to do it. I'm not going to be able to do it. I'm not going to be able to do it. I'm not going to be able to do it. I'm not going to be able to do it. I'm not going to be able to do it. I'm not going to be able to do it. I'm not going to be able to do it. I'm not going to be able to do it. I'm not going to be able to do it. I'm not going to be able to do it. I'm not going to be able to do it.

Oh, I'm not going to be able to do it.

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1: Allow me to come to today's news headlines from Eastern Binoculars Radio Uromi. As usual, I'm going to be reading stories from different newspapers. The first one I have here is Punch Newspapers, and the first sentence says, Kano sets up committee for governor's third anniversary celebration. Benue ex-speaker and 36 others pick PDP assembly tickets. Oyo begins compensating property owners affected by Ojo Road project. I saw the Punch Newspapers, Ebola has turned out as APC presidential primaries in Edo. Kano sets up committee for governor's third anniversary celebration. Reconcile with those who lost tickets, Katsina governor urges APC winners. 6 Nigerians arrested in Thailand over romance scam network. Tinubu and wife vote in Lagos at APC presidential primary kickoff. Some of the Punch newspapers, why we denied ADC leaders access to El-Rufai, ICPC. Over 1.5 million pilgrims flood Saudi Arabia for Hajj, surpassing 2025 record. Ekiti 26, senatorial candidates predict PDP's victory after securing tickets. Kwara revive 100 PHCs and recruit 1,000 health workers. Katsina APC route for Tinubu's 2027 re-election bid. Governor Rada. Employment not for sale. Bauchi warns against fake job offers. Adamawa APC governor primary marred by irregularities. Aspirants. And the last LS says, cost of healthy diets per day hit 1,513 in February. NBS. Away from Punch, let me take you to Vanguard newspapers. And the first story says, 6 Nigerians arrested over romance scam in Thailand. Meet Tinubu's ex-ministers who lost at primaries after resignation. Gumi denies allegations of supporting banditry. For the Vanguard newspapers, xenophobia, South African mayor orders screening of Nigerians and others. Senegal's president sacks prime minister after months of tensions. We didn't make Buhari president. I did the battle. Amechi tackles Tinubu. So the Vanguard newspapers, scandal or spotlight was the next for Chike's career. From abundance to scarcity, how climate change is hurting Nigerian farmers. Troops kill several terrorists, rescue Ngoshe kidnaps victims. The last seller says APC primaries, more hisses can share as fraud and free turns process. So the next one, this one I have here, which is Daily Post newspapers, and the first seller says ensure women inclusion in electoral positions, ocean nowards to politicians. Lagos, Lasua seizes 120 damaged life jackets during safety inspection. Blackout hits presidential villa, Nnamdi Azikiwe International Airport and other parts of Abuja. Turkey, he performed magnificently. Galatasaray president speaks on club selling Osimhen. Unity Cup, 13 players hit Super Eagles London camp. Wasa the Daily Post newspapers, army rescue victims, apprehend suspects in Imo, Enugu, and Cross River operations. Several terrorists killed as troops launch fighting patrol in Zamfara. Bida rejects play to APC Guba primary results, demands probe. Wasa the Daily Post newspapers, APC represents surgery in Kano. Kwakwasiu spokesperson Mohammed. 2027, we will secure APC Guba return tickets in Ebonyi. Tinubu's ex-minister Tuga loses APC gubernatorial tickets in Bauchi. And the last seller says DSS releases man wrongfully detained in Yobe, supports victim with 2 million naira. Away from that newspapers, let me take you to Daily Trust newspapers, and the first seller says fake madman working for kidnappers arrested in Ondo. You can't visit El-Rufai, ICPC writes ADC leaders. Tinubu didn't make Buhari president, says Amechi. Nigerian judge dies after sudden collapse. So the Daily Trust newspaper, Zulum presents Bono APC Guba candidate to Tinubu. 2027, Labour Party screens Agada and Wigwe for presidential race. And the latter says, succession battle, how Kwara governor was forced to abandon preferred successor. So the last newspaper of today, which is leadership newspapers, the first letter says, Manchester United close in on $50 million Anderson signing. ICPC defends denial of ADC leaders access to El-Rufai site court order. Kwara PDP picks Kale Kwanu as consensus Cuba candidate. So the leadership newspapers describe as Bambigila seeks special promotion for police officers attached to politicians. Edo ready for 2027, Tinubu will get 2.7 million votes of Ewolo. ADC picks Tukawa to challenge Ndume in Bono South Senate race. The last calendar says ICJ and EU position on greenhouse gas emissions rejected by global oil producers. Now we're wrapping up today's Red Lines. Thank you for listening. I am Judy Chinenye. Have a nice day.

The delicious Nigeria country people and Ogbonge listeners out there, I salute to now, especially, I say welcome to News Across Geopolitical Zone from Niger. On top is some binoculars radio 105.1 Urumi. I see the HOT will they bring you the update. And today, will they hear the update as they come for the newspapers. Might not judge on the money. And I don't ready to tell you the many as they show face for the paper. First one says Zamfara. Police don't for a bandit attack for inside Safi. They can neutralize one suspect for their alleged defamation. Erfa's wife, they don't file 2 billion naira suit against ICPC. APC primary, Tinubu sweep Barrios word. We could also tell you say Shettima don't depart Abuja for presidential inauguration for Benin Republic. APC presidential primary, Oyebanjo attribute tables emergence to party's internal democracy. And on top of the news update, ex-minister William Bisambo in the urge review of Taraba governorship primary over alleged irregularity. 2027, Tinubu emerge winner of the APC presidential primary for Gege. And we could tell you also say ICPC then talk say court order they restrict ADC leader from visiting detained former Kaduna governor Nasir Erfa'i for custody. Tinubu get Oshun APC endorsement as Oyetola Oyebamiji. They come vote for primary election. And we could also tell you say Tinubu APC members, the support for me, a challenge to do more for Nigeria. Now, so into top the update for there. I make you carry you from another matter we see maybe round on top the primary. I think we'll win presidential primary for Osifo's ward for Delta. Queen Mercy, a tank, don't wear the B10 dress for inside the AMVCA as a promotional effort for our business. And Lincoln encouraged by the lifestyle which they put on for the years. Thai police don't arrest 6 Nigerians over alleged AI-powered romance scam network. And for sport matter, Lucas Podolski don't announce retirement from professional football. Ebola, DR Congo World Cup squad isolated for 21 days. And then talks to the squad who won't go play World Cup from DRC. The day for quarantine services, by now, based on say, Ebola, they ravaged their country. TCN don't give update on blackout for presidential villa and, Onandi Azikiwe International Airport. Other part of Abuja, they don't talk where the blackouts, they happen. And let's see for the update today, APC National Secretary Ajibola Basiru don't criticize for marketing governor Kayode Fayemi. Sake of saying claims say party had lost its way and ain't got the urge to resign for he no longer believe. However, inside the ideas, PROP don't clear Donald Duke, 2 others for presidential primary. Oluremi table the urge end to child marriage, better maternal care. That's one of the wife of Ugodo country president. I make we tell you also say, Okurumale emerge FIDCI. For Inter Africa President and Vanessa Obioha, Nigeria engineer, and George Okoroma, the emerge president of FIDIC Africa for inside the 31st FIDIC Africa Infrastructure Conference with the head for Accra, Ghana. And that will happen. Another matter we did the news today say police don't rescue 12 adopted passengers for Ondo. As the MTN Revibration Music Workshop, industry leaders can advocate for better transparency and infrastructure. House of Sota, Rolling Stone Africa, the partner to promote Nigeria culture globally. Troops don't apprehend 4 suspected illegal miners. They can recover weapons for airborne state. Now that will happen. And Unity Cup, Super Eagle don't begin preparation as 14 players can arrive camp. We could tell you also say some for our study don't identify active cholera cases for inside 5 LGAs.
They would praise governors where they handle the APC presidential primaries for Lagos and Tinubu himself. APC primary have demonstrated internal democracy. Now, so in TikTok, the update, you'll be fully in support of Tinubu's second term. This one, they come from Governor Boni. Ganduje's eldest son don't join NDC and impeach rep form for dia. Make good taste for inside the matter. Presidential primary opponent against agent Ekonde absent as Tinubu sweep votes for Ikoyi ward. Sheikh Gumi, I never supported banditry. And Anambra teacher don't reject FG plan to scrap UTME for education courses. Tinubu first lady don't participate for APC primaries. And on top of the matter, PT Health Watch, while regularly holding your urine, if you harm your bladder, kidney, the update you don't show for the paper. Nigeria don't treat American nuns celebrate Nurses Week along her son, where he also be nurse. Next info, Shetima don't depart Abuja for Cotonou, and then go attend Wadagni inauguration as President of Benin Republic. And then we could tell you also, say Lagos APC governorship hopeful Obafemi Hamzat don't visit President Tinubu for Lagos, and he can present results of party primaries. Another case where they reach us on top, the case, terrorism case, court don't hold Nwankwo's bid to travel abroad, and Colonel Sim is the core driver of xenophobic attack. This I come from Harris. I seen they talk about the one way to go on for South Africa. Tinubu win APC primary for Barrios Kanu ward. And Steve for news update with the Richards today. We could tell you, say, Bruno Fernandes, Manchester United captain, he don't win the Premier League Player of the Season award. Congrats to Lufia, to Bruno for that. PDP candidate Eyena Ya Apollos, and journalist, media strategist, Indon Tokse, in the entire 2027 Abia State House of Assembly election race for Obingwa West, and in the fully prepared. We could see where the preparation will carry on reach. FG don't deny alleged suspension of collective bargaining agreement with head sector. My country people, I will talk richly for news across your post for Nigeria. And for that, say my name is George Namani, and I may bring you the update. We'll bring you fresh package for Inside the News again tomorrow, same time, same station, to come tell you what's in the suburb for the news space. Make sure say you're there with us, as prepared you always deal with noodles. My country people, I don't come up for studio now. You're going to have a great day. Enjoy your day. Bye-bye.

the Father, and of the Son, and of the Holy Spirit. Amen. Greetings of peace to you, beloved brothers and sisters in the Lord. Welcome to Matters of Our Faith, coming to you from Isan Binoculars Radio, your first, fast, and current media in Islam. Celebrating today the solemnity of Pentecost, which is Pentecost Sunday. We'll be taking our first reading from Acts of the Apostles, chapter 2, 1 to 11. And the theme is, they were all filled with the Holy Spirit and began to speak in other tongues. When the day of Pentecost had come, they were all together in one place, and suddenly a sound came from heaven like the rush of a mighty wind, and it filled all the house where they were sitting, and there appeared to them tongues as of fire, distributed and resting on each one of them. And they were all filled with the Holy Spirit and began to speak in other tongues, as the Spirit gave them utterance. Now there were dwelling in Jerusalem Jews, devout men from every nation under heaven. And at this sound, the multitudes came together, and they were bewildered, because each one heard them speaking in his own language. And they were amazed and wondered, saying, "Are not all these who are speaking Galileans? And how is it that we hear each of us in his own native language? Persians and Medes and Elamites and residents of Mesopotamia, Judea and Cappadocia, Pontus and Asia, Phrygia and Pamphylia, Egypt and the parts of Libya belonging to the Cyrene, and visitors from Rome, both Jews and proselytes, Cretans and Arabians, who hear them telling in our own tongues the mighty works of God." A second reading, we take it from 1 Corinthians chapter 12, verse 3 to 7, verse 12 to 13. Now the thing is, by one Spirit we are all baptized into one body. Brethren, no one can say Jesus is Lord except by the Holy Spirit. Now there are varieties of gifts for the same Spirit, and there are varieties of service for the same Lord, and there are varieties of working, but it is the same God who inspires them all. In everyone. To each is given the manifestation of the Spirit for the common good. For just as the body is one, it has many members, and all the members of the body, though many, are one body, so it is with Christ. For by one Spirit we are all baptized into one body, Jews or Greeks, slaves or free, and all we are made to drink of one Spirit. The theme of our gospel reading is, "As the Father has sent me, even so I send you, receive the Holy Spirit." John 20:19-23. On the evening of that day, the first day of the week, the doors were being shut where the disciples were for fear of the Jews. Jesus came and stood among them and said to them, "Peace be with you." When he had said this, he showed them his hands and his side. Then the disciples were glad when they saw the Lord. Jesus said to them again, "Peace be with you. As the Father has sent me, even so I send you." And when he had said this, he breathed on them and said to them, "Receive the Holy Spirit. If you forgive the sins of any, they are forgiven. If you retain the sins of any, they are retained." Reflection. At Pentecost, we celebrate the coming of the Holy Spirit on the apostles and Mary, giving birth to the church that courageously bears witness to the risen Jesus. Promise of sending an advocate to guide his disciples is fulfilled. The Holy Spirit is sent for a purpose, to remind the disciples of the teachings of Jesus and to instruct them further, to invest the apostles with the authority to forgive sins, to build up the faith and unity of the Christian community through various gifts in the Spirit. Today, there is a major renewal of interest in the Holy Spirit and spiritual charisms. Unfortunately, however, many gifts of the Spirit are restricted to spectacular, extraordinary, and momentary phenomena, which often become a cause of rivalry, conflict, and division. Charisms that build up faith and unity in the Christian community and lead to greater understanding, forgiveness, and service are true signs of the presence of the Holy Spirit.
The purpose of Pentecost is the introduction of God doing something he has never done before. That is, filling the faithful with his Holy Spirit. The purpose is that we become witness to his character, presence, power, and authority. Pentecost commemorates the descent of the Holy Spirit on the apostles and other disciples following the crucifixion, resurrection, and ascension of Jesus Christ, as found in Acts of the Apostles chapter 2, and it marks the beginning of the Christian church's mission to the world, Pentecost. And beloved brothers and sisters, let us continue to support the church's mission of the proclamation and propagation of the word of God to all, with our time and our resources. And we pray this day that the Holy Spirit will fall afresh on us today, that our hearts may be humble, and that for the leaders of the church to act with justice and compassion. And we also pray that the Holy Spirit will guide us, lead us, comfort us, and to teach us all things. In the name of Jesus Christ, we pray. Thank you for joining us today. God bless you. Happy Pentecost Sunday.

Prayer for Nigeria in distress. All-powerful and merciful Father, you are the God of justice, love and peace. You rule over all the nations of the earth. Power and might are in your hands, and no one can withstand you. We present our country, Nigeria, before you. We pray and thank you, for you are the source of all we have and are. We are sorry for all the sins we have committed, and for the good deeds we have failed to do. In your loving forgiveness, keep us safe from the punishment we deserve. Lord, we are weighed down, not only by uncertainties, but also by moral, economic, and political problems. Listen to the cries of your people, who confidently turn to you. God of infinite goodness, our strength in adversity, our health in weakness, our comfort in sorrow, be merciful to us, your people. Spare this nation, Nigeria, from chaos, anarchy, and doom. Bless us with your kingdom of justice, love, and peace. We ask this through Christ our Lord. Most sacred heart of Jesus, Immaculate Heart of Mary.

and of the Son, and of the Holy Spirit. Amen. You expired, Jesus, but the source of life gushed forth for souls, and the ocean of mercy opened up for the whole world. O fount of life, unfathomable divine mercy, envelop the whole world and empty yourself out upon us. O blood and water which gushed forth from the heart of Jesus, as a fount of mercy for us, I trust in you. O blood and water which gushed forth from the heart of Jesus, as a fount of mercy for us, I trust in you. O blood and water which gushed forth from the heart of Jesus, as a fount of mercy for us, I trust in you. Our Father, who art in heaven, hallowed be thy name. Thy kingdom come, thy will be done, on earth as it is in heaven. Give us this day our daily bread, and forgive us our trespasses, as we forgive those who trespass against us. And lead us not into temptation, but deliver us from evil. Amen. Hail Mary, full of grace, the Lord is with thee. Blessed art thou among women, and blessed is the fruit of thy womb, Jesus. Holy Mary, Mother of God, pray for us sinners, now and at the hour of our death. Amen. I believe in God, the Father Almighty, creator of heaven and earth, and in Jesus Christ, his only Son, our Lord, who was conceived by the Holy Spirit, born of the Virgin Mary, suffered under Pontius Pilate, was crucified, died, and was buried. He descended into hell. On the third day he rose again from the dead. He ascended into heaven, and is seated at the right hand of God the Father Almighty. From there he will come to judge the living and the dead. I believe in the Holy Spirit, the Holy Catholic Church, the communion of saints, the forgiveness of sins, the resurrection of the body, and life everlasting. Amen.

and the treasury of compassion inexhaustible, look kindly upon us and increase your mercy in us, that in difficult moments we might not despair, nor become despondent, but with great confidence submit ourselves to your holy will, which is

0: My people, you know say health na wealth, but sometimes money fit make person fear hospital. Abi?
1: 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The Edo State Health Insurance Commission don't bring better package. 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
1: Ami mi wala de bama na e shampa no kola street o mara ne wa tao. 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WhatsApp number no se mo ale 00519181839. Nzi choni WhatsApp number to ma kya kya wali ho. 00519181 39 To him, Madara Ronana, Oleo, and Oliver, Market Bill, about Jelly no soy. Yet no soy, Roy, Gilibia, and they saw a choice at a barn. On your Oliver. Ono if you find a market bull, Navi, Ole, if a rest of Bomini, Okidomia, Okidas, one year, no Kida, President, no swing, Oto, and you can also marry Nigeria, no Oliver. Onoze, I know you won't market a bull, Guanotana, Ole. There was then another million Rano Sergio. The new war is not a mere kiss woman, said the one Barakabo, and not a mere Ukrainian army, who don't want to know someone or a different Aguanachi, Patio, Bar, Lua, Banacho, and Pisio, and Oziamarana. On the Nenori war, the end of me, when I regain a Ukon, the Abbey, a one, Totobe, Altia, Dubo, Akrope, Bar, Pio, Rosanta. So, get up in the evening, what was I? In the Utopo Bonachet, Tanishan body. The Okizan and Megina, Eva, Tao, Beni Okishan, Yonia Nazi, and in Marabuna, the Nazi Senorio, only in the world, Mobovia, Zena, Choi, Aneki, B in the world, Muzo, Gunache, Georgian, the Ora, I am 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

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So, if I book a Sahura, I may remove me, remove me, regularly, and research me, booklet, every student in the day, I never say. So, I honor your the way war, not your mona, a racket, America, the way war to war. Territorial purpose, you're toying me. Okay, I'll be a secret. So,

0: If you see the way you put a support icon, you can then say when it's black and white, different color, racist. Because I also, if you see the one in the war, one of the ones I want, they me about, no, was any damn a mafia hobo. So, if you are, or any he won it, so you are not in another. Or not in the scenario, then you won't make any hour to any collaboration. Aki, you won't bobo. Be a new mozoki natural, George Bikita, yeah. Rajiman, even our choice, I judge in your mozoki. If you keep on one, never put ya, run up for one, now receive what is with the renowned Waja, Bukhara. And on one of the one of the I'm a dark bomb was the engine for that guy. So run a figure of Buana, I could have done one, you know, oh yeah, one, yes, yes, Okita. Put us above them around Jarazel, or no, someone will tell, no, no, someone already on a neck if you ever care. But what I guess I'm a fecazena, and hand, they are mere game. It's a mother, eh? Me and Ojana, yes, and I'm a boy, I was so. And here's some other African interview with his son, this and one another. To you don't know with his son, to the lady on the annex to it, but what I got next is when I can rewind and draw to see Mark Wonya. That is not a matter. In an next day, you were here voting now, so you don't know with his son. My video, a robot, my TV, my tao, bye.
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3: 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Oh, hey, not the camera, what toy store, not the camera, who room me. They sound binoculars, or our toy. Watch you, I agree, man, but I can't even follow me, don't know. Location, oh yeah. Oh yeah!
0: Ani walade bawanya isan panakolas radio o madale wakao. 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Okay, that when you was born out in England, you didn't work hard at all. You carry my business, trading naturally. You betray colonialism. You didn't even declare of the Onokiswin, our enemy. We know the carry naturally queen. So if you can't get over in your chassis, you're pushing us. So, what I don't say, though, what I know, I'm making up. I'm going to watch my mom, that's someone over to have to wear my tail. So, if you declare, okay, go, and I call my back, who you be. Eu sabia que o contrato não me sorra, tem um financeiro. 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So, you don't know what I'm saying. Tu regime no zero, even on a meganya. 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So, I like you any was safe. I mean, I worry about you, even an army and a jira business. Never do bony. Now, you know, you work that sizzle. You're a robot that you're right. I mean, business not ever. Be London. Can do sunny man, I want a jarro. So, I'm a cat. My only jarry boy that I want me to get one. I need a labor. I can use US to call. Only US now that President Trump, you know, get Trump. A woman, I've been a. Hey, what's going on, America? Purevano semana madache o maware vi Christianity, maware vi Islamiki, ge mina Muhammad e bono Jesus Christ e boye no, ge mara sa ke Africa tradition religion for ma gavi e Africa manu. 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I could be in a jar of if good grab with a red gun and control and we be attacked that I am. And I don't understand, maybe no jar. So, even no jar. So, all I'm missing on an announcement, President Ami Bola Tinibu, you say, okay, that's actually a strategy president. Not to where one of you is also. The only place where I am so much, or by you know, you could be, you could be. Look, why are you going to be president? I'm a bit of a no cast, no suitable, Trump, Jonah J. Trump, but only president TV. 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So even the zero, even non American, any US people are mad. Or even my gay, my job be who want to see. Or even Ghana, someone my even my believe my girl. Only take it around me. Or even Yahoo, not even me too. You keep that control, even the zero. So I cannot tell my channel. So then keep that. Hey, who any was safe? You go nyai. Igu as ano someone banking system was safe. We want to see OP. Arubari go yard. Money point. 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bad that I'm more of a lawyer. President Ahmed Bola Tinubu as well. The other one that make good, what a pass man. So we mean no general. So what am I doing? I'm not giving you kiss on one. And I'm not giving it now. I'm making a culture of Urubu Bari. You be no Peter for Nigeria. You will be Peter for no. You are no Peter will be no way. So what am I doing? I call it a more winning. Only Ahmed Bola Tinubu the Talo Arena. You're working. Okay, man, I'll be fine. I'm not giving you where you're winning. 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
3: 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All here, na se kami e wo toisho, na se kami e wo romi. Eastern Binoculars, wa choi, wa chujo aigre me, wa ka hebi malu me dono. Oh yeah,
4: he made the magical being. It's important how you look at yourself and you view yourself. How you look at your brother, how you look at your sister. We're from the same tribe. It's black love. It's that real love.
5: Hello, provide my better for the people. I salute all of you now when they listen to us for a sound by No Colas Radio. Me when I they hear a voice, and I mean be on our brother and on our friend Christopher. Today we can come up with a bogey pistol when they carry come every Friday when we they call the people and the government. Today also, don't be only me day the studio. Okay, one of our brother, when want join me Chukman for this matter, his name now be Jojo Amani. Mr. Jojo Amani, may you greet the people when they listen to us.
6: My country people, I salute now. Now welcome to the program. We're gonna sit back, they listen to us as they bring on the Tori. We're there for inside the show today.
5: Alright, my Betakru people, I believe soon I don't hear the greetings of my guest, Mr. Jojo Amani. We'll quickly go on a short musical break. When we come back, we go tell on the Tori when we get.

0: Alright, my Betaco people, I hope soon I enjoy that small chekele music. You know, say anyhow it be with the country hard. Once you don't hear music, you go call the fear right. The area I want to quickly talk today, it can be the 2027 general election. For some of una when busy, una they listen to us well, for example, binoculars radio, una go notice say this 2027 election, we don't they talk and they come all this why. And no matter when be say we don't just feel live like that because of many updates when it be say it they happen, they occur on daily basis. Hey, Mr. Jojo Amani, you know say they just conclude their primary, the ruling party, which is the APC or Progressive Party. We call the CC some places, katakata day, some people they when be say they don't even win. They call they declare themselves winner. So wait till you get to talk on this matter.
1: Yes, the truth is the political war don't begin for inside the 2027 race. We see some places where we say people will hold the seat before then lose them. We also see some places where we say people will get the seat before then win them. Some people argue say the rigs on side. Some people argue say and then be winner. Some even declare themselves winner. But what do you expect?
2: 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First, the headlines. Edo declares war on Yahoo Boys. Activists warn against harassment of innocent citizens. Ogbelo Hayes turnout of APC presidential primaries in Edo. Tinubu participates in APC primary, praises internal democracy. My name is Joseph Osaimo Igwari, and now the news and details. Edo State Government on Monday declared that internet fraudsters, popularly

0: 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We only local government in all way down ni. 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
1: All right, ladies and gentlemen, my name is MC Alamanoso, known as Enjoyment's Landlord. I'm speaking right now. 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
2: Welcome to Sports Daily from Esan Banakola Radio. I am Big Billy. The Unity Cup has been confirmed as a FIFA Taiwan event ahead of next week competition at London, with designation ensuring that all participating fixtures carry full international recognition under FIFA regulations. In a separate news, Galatasaray president Dustin Özbek has shut down all speculation over Victor Osimhen's future, declaring the Nigerian striker unavailable for sale regardless of the interest being granted across Europe ahead of the summer transfer window. In another development, Congo's World Cup squad must isolate for 21 days before they will be allowed into the United States due to the African country's deadly Ebola outbreak, authorities said on Friday. This is the Beat of Sport from Asian Binoculars Radio. I am Big Billy saying, thanks for listening and God bless you all.
3: Welcome to Entertainment News from Asian Binoculars Radio Uromi. First, the headlines. Frank Edoho takes legal action against estranged wife Sandra over cheating allegation. Mr. Easy and Otedola, Temi Otedola expecting first child. I am Judy Chinenye. Now the entertainment news in details. Popular Nigerian media personality Frank Edoho has taken legal action against his estranged wife, Sandra Edoho, amid their ongoing marital controversy. It was reported that Sandra was accused of having sexual relationships with Nigerian musician Chike, an incident that reportedly led to her recent separation from Frank, her husband. Defending herself after the release of her leaked voice conversation with the singer, Sandra accused her husband of being a thief, a deadbeat, and cheating with multiple celebrities in the name of helping some of them to secure ambassadorial deals. Responding to the allegation in an official statement released on his Instagram page on Thursday, Frank, who refused to address the allegations on the internet, announced that he has taken legal action against her and investigation is still ongoing. In separate news, popular Nigerian musician Mr. Easy and his lovely wedded wife Temi Otedola are expecting their first child. The couple announced the good news on Thursday in a trending Instagram post which has generated about 500,000 likes and over 30,000 comments in less than 3 hours. Sharing her baby shower video and pictures, Temi, in a joint post with Mr. Easy, flaunted her baby bum. Accompanying their post, she expressed faith in God's protection and plans for the unborn child. To wrap up the entertainment news, a quick recap of the headlines again. Frank Edo takes legal action against estranged wife, Sandra, over cheating allegation. Mr. Easy and Temi Otedola expecting first child. This is all of it today on Entertainment News. Thank you for listening. I am Judy Chinenye, saying have a lovely day.

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0: Oh yeah.
3: Welcome to ASAM Binoculars Radio. Is Business News the headlines? Edo disposes funds to 637 life and agribusiness beneficiaries. Party register IPACADCA court ruling avoiding INEC deadlines. I am Edna Fowers. Now the business news in details. Edo State Governor Monday Okpebholo has said that his administration remains committed to transforming agriculture into a viable and sustainable pathway for wealth creation, food security, and youth development. Okpebholo gave the assurance in Benin City at the flag off ceremony for the disbursement of working capital and presentation of certificates to 637 beneficiaries of the livelihood improvement family enterprises in the Niger Delta project in Edo State. Meanwhile, Inter-Party Advisory Council and Africa Democratic Congress have applauded the Federal High Court's judgment nullifying key aspects of the Independent National Electoral Commission timetable for the 2027 general elections, describing the decision as a victory for constitutionality, democracy, political participation, and the rule of law. The commendations follow Wednesday's judgment by a federal high court in Abuja, which held that INEC led the past to abridge timelines expressing provided for in the Electoral Act 2026. With this, we end the business news. More news on the way. I am Edna Fowers. Have yourself a nice day.
4: 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First, the headlines. Nigerians affected as Trump orders green card applicants to visit home countries. Xenophobia. South African police move foreigners seeking safety. My name is Joseph Osayomo Igwari, and now the news in details. United States President Donald Trump has directed that Nigerians and other foreign nationals seeking permanent residency in the U.S. must return to their home countries to complete the green card application process, except under what authorities describe as extraordinary circumstances. The policy shift was announced on Friday by the U.S. Citizenship and Immigration Service. We said the measure is intended to restore the original framework of U.S. immigration law. In a separate update, authorities removed Thursday's cause of foreign national who had sought protection from anti-migrant groups at a church center in Durban in the days-long standoff, highlighting xenophobic tensions in South Africa. Campaigns by small citizen-led group against undocumented migrants have picked up in recent months, but without reaching the level of violence seen in waves of anti-foreign.
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1: 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And today, information or more update yakpa for that side of entertainment industry. And don't forget that the information is power, so you need to listen and also to stay tuned to get the info as it is hot. All the things and things will happen for that side of entertainment industry. So before I give you the full package, make we sharply go on a short musical break. Enjoy that sweet melody and also make sure that you dance to it. If you know savvy dance, make you shake your body small, because music, they good for the soul. I'll be right back.
0: Because music,

We'll come back from that short musical break to the first thing for a best story where one Yanni today. It says Frank breaks silence amid rumors involving ex-wife and Chike. Oh, now don't forget, you know, never forget now. So, record this update. What are they giving us since about this media personality where they call Frank Edoho and the issue of his estranged wife, will be Sandra Edoho. I don't know, just know about the matter since the time where it started. The man will marry wife, and after so many years, he can't find out. The wife they cheat with a popular musician will be Chike. So the thing still down like everybody, many people not choke mouth for the matter. Some people they blame the wife. Why the wife can't come outside? When the thing can't enter another level, the woman be like, that she not keep silence again. Say why everybody they blame her? Say she cheat on the husband. They not even ask her or to hear from her what thing happened, why she can't cheat. Now she can't carry her own, you know, matter. Her own story, how everything happened, come online. Few days ago, they tell everybody, say, even pictures of a scar on her body. Say the husband they cheat. And nobody sees they even see the chats where the husband they chat with other women, like multiple women. And the worst part, we say the husband they beat her. Now waiting Sandra at the whole talk be that one. So many people when they get misreaction and feelings. Because that time it was only the wife where everybody they blame. Say why the wife go they cheat on the husband and all that. But that time, now where the wife can't come online, can't talk her own side of the story, or more story can't shift. Many thinking can't they go on. So today, the info concerning that matter, be say the husband don't come again. Say everything where the wife come online, they tell people, say him as a husband, they cheat and he they beat them. Say that in a lie. They are all false, you know, fabrication. Say that can't see no happen anywhere for their marriage. Say never lay hand for once on the wife. So because of that thing where the wife come online, come they tell everybody, say he don't handle the matter to the legal practitioners. People will go carry the matter to another level. Now be say the matter don't come up for online, no. You don't need to do another level be this one. Now we stand always tell people, say, you see anything we go enter, let's meet in court or more. Roll on for your head, throw where and because it's very, very bad. It go drain you. So this matter now don't enter, let's meet in court. Now you say Frank Edo and the wife will be Sandra, they are meeting in court. Now the update concerning that their bad boys where they happen between them be that one. And inside that same matter where the husband talks, he catch his wife when they cheat with a musician will be Chike. And the Chike himself not defend though all this already happened like this. Chike never talks, he do, I be no do. The only thing he talk for X, formerly known as Twitter, be say may they pity his soul. Say everybody pity, so the thing don't too much where everybody tag them, because if you look right, they are tagging Chike. Everybody small picking, you know, everybody they tag Chike, say Chike, you spoil this marriage, all that and all that. Because of that, Chike some days ago come post something. Say made a pity his soul. Why people can see the backlash them? Say, why you go pity your soul? When they cheat, you know, when they do married woman, you know, pity the husband's soul. So my people, that is the update about them Frank Edoho matter and marriage crisis with Sandra. Say they don't carry the matter come on for social media. Not say you know their social media is still there because who go see they talk about them. They don't enter court. Say let them meet in court. May the wife come explain to court where in beat them and the multiple women where they chat with. So my people, I will keep giving you guys the update anyhow where they go for that side. So the next thing for next story where they're on my table today, it says women only reciprocate cheating energy. Man sparks relationship debate online. So they come from a Nigerian man, actually, you know, state his name, he remained anonymous. So he tell us today, say this thing where we say, like according to this guy, say it come from a country where only thing where women or ladies they reciprocate for in a relationship na only cheating. According to him, he say if a guy and a lady now they date, the guy if he buy car for him, for instance, so if he buy watch, if it's the girl's birthday, the guy if he surprise them with many goodies, like goodies. But all those things where the guy they do,
some ladies, they know they feel buy. They know feel reciprocate to buy car back to the guy or buy wristwatch or buy perfume and all that and all that. They know feel do those ones. The only thing where they feel even for marriage, the only thing where they feel reciprocate or that is do back. Now, when they finally say the man they cheat or the guy they cheat, and hey, they say, okay, the guy has said cheating. Oh, yeah, now you started this first. Oh, yeah, let's go and cheat. Only God knows that now you start and first. Now, waiting this guy, they talk, say, that energy, no good. Say, the only energy where they where ladies they return, or women they originally they return, now only cheating. He said that women should do better if you date somebody or you're married to a guy

can't you know good. So this canting when you talk online, it comes packed reaction. People can't they, you know, some actually agreed with him. Say waiting the guy talk, it makes sense. Some say na lie. Say why is the guy generalizing issue? Because you don't know where that some ladies they do they like so some ladies they you know reciprocate with good energy. Because if you do, maybe the guy never see him before. But if you ask some people where don't see him, they go tell you say you did. Some ladies they buy car for their boyfriend or their husband, they buy expensive wristwatch, perfume, anything that you know that worth you know using to celebrate someone, maybe birthday, anything. You get some ladies they do, but some no they do. But now why some people come they backlash the guy, say why are you generalizing issue? Why you can't make it look like nah all the ladies where they this life they do that kind of thing? So now waiting this guy observe be that one say ladies majority of them actually according to him say majority of the ladies they only they good in reciprocating bad energy. They wait for when the man go cheat, they go cheat back. You on your own end, you will listen to today's entertainment gist. You agree with this guy? Say ladies we be women, they only reciprocate bad energy, that is cheating. I mean that they do other good things to their man when they do good things to them. Talk am and that person will they close to you feel learn one or two. So the next thing for next story where they here on my table today say Omugwo is for errand, not rest. Ladies spark debates over mother-in-law expectation after childbirth. This one come from a Nigerian lady actually. This post where she posted conversation online after she can share her opinion about Omugwo and expectation with the inside concerning a mother-in-law after childbirth. You know this Omugwo something now where you know lady come born. Maybe the mother-in-law will come or your own mama will come stay. This lady is of the opinion that when the mother-in-law come or the mama come, that is not the time for them to come the rest. That is time for Eram. Chineke God. So wait. that is it. You see, people with different, you know, opinion, idea, or how they view things. Now how she understand them? Like according to her, she says she did comfortable sending those women, even though the person don't the old though. Say you know me say you know if you run errand for your daughter or your daughter-in-law will bump pikin. Maybe that time where you go come rest, they sleep, oh they wait, make they cook food. She called the ask, say who go cook the food? Now the woman will just bump pikin go cook the food. I mean now the husband go cook the food. Because in some cases if he be saying that only the three of na day house, the husband, the wife were just born, and the woman will come on Mugo and the newborn baby. Maybe their first issue. You get? So now, this lady is of the opinion that the mother-in-laws and the mothers, when they come for Mugo, may they know they come, they be like, let me go and rest. So my pikin don't born, may I go rest? That one, no, you know, follow. That, you know, they come rest. You are coming to run errand. You go wash clothes, the child's clothes, the mother, the person who born picking clothes. You go wash your own clothes yourself. Sometimes you go cook, sometimes you go market, buy things or more. This kind of thing where she posts, people can they argue about them. It generated, you know, conversation. People can they talk, say, like, you get as if you say they send elderly woman on an errand. Usually, like, some people are not, you know, like that too. There are some women or some people, they don't feel comfortable sending someone with senior them to go run around for them. I don't know about you, but I think I know some people like that. They know don't like them. So even if they're their mama, they know they like send a message. Hey mama, please, if you help me go wash this my clothes, or help me wash this my picking clothes. How you, like some people like, how I want to take Puma talk them. So you were there listening to this the way this lady they talk today. Wait till you guys to talk about it. You think that this lady there, right? Say if they go on Mugwo, because even she when they talk like this, very one day she go still go on Mugwo and hair, because she born pikin now. That pikin go see if na man, he go marry wife. If na woman, he go still marry, you know, call her, make she come for Mugwo. So this thing where she, you know, now so he go let that happen to Ram. So you with the listening how you feel, see, I'm say, wait till she talk. It makes sense. Say when you go for your child or Mugwo, say make you no rest though.

Na error and you go the run. Na message you go they send you say make you no verse because now waiting you sign for. Now you sign up now when you come for Mugo, say make you no sleep because that is not the time for resting. So my big brother but now make you go on a musical break. Yes. This one, na music, where you go enjoy. If you sabi dance, make you dance through it because you know one thing about life, problem, you know they finish. So just, you know, forget sorrows, forget worries. Enjoy this sweet melody. Why are people putting the many package of today's

you back from that musical break. I hope you love the music and also you dance to it or you vibe. If you know Sabi, you feel shake your body small. So to the next tiffer, we are moving forward to the next story. We're there here on my table today. It says, I am the value. Ladies spark debate over women's role in relationships. So they come from a Nigerian lady. Another Nigerian lady actually where they speak on relationships and their gender role or expectations in relationship. You know, this thing has been a general debate over the time, and everybody they talk different things, how they understand them, different perspective or perspective, you get. So now if you ask some women, they will tell you that when the man asks them, what do you bring to the table, even in relationship or in marriage, because now waiting there almost every man lives be that one. If they won't date you, they will first of all check to know whether you have something you will contribute to that relationship or you contribute in that marriage when they get married to you before they will marry you. Yes, if you ask some men, they will tell you they don't want to marry a liability, they want to marry an asset. So now the big question here is that supposed to be like a gender expectation or gender role in modern day relationship? Because this lady here, actually now waiting, she just talk about, you know, during an interview where she go, they come, they ask her. This trend, this topic that people have been debating on, say that as a woman, you need to have something that you will contribute to in that partnership, because relationship is supposed to be partnership. Like the right hand wash the left hand will wash the right hand. But in most cases, some people have different notions. So you, when they're listening, how you take them. So this lady today, it tell us, say, when they ask him that question, say, what do you bring to the table? She go tell that guy or that person where they ask him, say, she is the value. Now she be the value. According to her, she say, a woman in a man's life makes it colorful and vibrant. If the man, woman know they're there. In fact, like, you get as it be, say, as a man, you know, get woman for your life. So by virtue of being a woman, it means you have everything added, that everything needed to add for that relationship. Now wait till she talk. And if you ask me, which they don't ask me, I go just say this thing when she talk makes sense. I mean, how it takes him. Say all this question of what do you bring to the table, what is the table and all that. Some you know, ladies go tell you, I am the table. So what do you expect me to bring to the table? There are many, you know, arguments or conversation about this topic. It's very, very broad. You when they're listening, how it takes him. As a woman, where you marry, you don't marry husband, or you want to marry, or you get married one day. You get. So now, if a man can ask you this question, what do you bring to the table? Wait till you go tell him. Yes, we want to hear from people, because this thing is actually like a general question. That gender expectation. Do you think that is only a man that's supposed to be providing in that your marriage or that your relationship? As a woman, your own not to just sit down, no work, live a baby girl lifestyle, and other things. So as a woman, do you think you're supposed to contribute? Even though say no be, you know, financially, emotionally, supposed to support your husband, being hospitable and all that and all that. But this lady here, her own opinion is that she has the value. She is the value. That is, when you ask her what she bring to the table, she will tell you, I am the table. I am the table means that I am a woman in your life. So by virtue of being a woman, I have everything to offer you. So if you come marry her now, she go born pikin for you. When she bring pikin, children for the table, she never try. She go lose her weight. She go lose her stature. She go born pikin. Her looks go change. By being a mother, you know the task that is involved now. All those stress and everything, just to make sure that you keep home clean and also your children, everything and the activities of the house running. Say all those things put together, plus the 9 months pain and the push in the labor room. Say some men, they're not supposed to ask women what they bring to the table. Now waiting this lady they talk. I don't know about you, so if they ask you, wait till you go fit answer them. Alright, so the last info, the last story where they hear on my table today. He said, before I formed you in the womb, I knew you. Temi Otedola and Mr. Easy expecting first child together. This is good news. Yes, a Nigerian celebrity couple, Mr. Easy, and their wife, Webby,
Temi Otedola, they are expecting their first child together. They can't announce them as they posted it on their official Instagram page, where they can write, "Before I found you in the womb, I knew you. Before you were born, I set you apart." She captioned. Now, when she write and she can use Bible inscription, Bible passage, waiting Bible talk, now I'm waiting she can put for the caption of their post. Say, did they speak, you know, for the child where they the womb, where did they expect together. Say, before God even formed the pikin, don't already know what this child go be. The child go be a blessing to them, now their own word be that one. So, actually, now good news and it calls for congratulations, because you know easy, now only God feel run am. So my people, now here I go draw the curtain on today's entertainment gist, and I want to say a very big thank you for sticking with us till tomorrow. Keep listening to A-Stand Binoculars Radio. I remain your host, Miss Judy K. Have a lovely day. Okay. And

0: 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Abi?
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In the name of the Father, and of the Son, and of the Holy Spirit, amen. Welcome to Nakome Esan by Nokulas Radio, your number one radio station in Esan Land. Now, Sunday delights in every day, and what we do for here, we talk about God, the ways of God, how we as Christians to live holy life, the things we need to do, those things pertaining to Christianity, and how our lives and the scripture today affects the people around us and the things we're supposed to do and the things we're not supposed to do. And don't forget, say, last week we got to talk about the gift of the Holy Spirit. We got to say the Holy Spirit, now be the advocate, now be the third person in the Trinity, the teacher, we Jesus Christ sent. If you don't forget, the scripture say, before he returned to the Father, he promised the disciples, say, I will send you another advocate that will teach you all things. So the Holy Spirit now will teach us those things we need to know as Christianity. And of course, St. Paul can identify several ways where these gifts of the Holy Spirit really manifest in the life of a Christian. And these things could help Christians to the witness to Christ. And of course, these ones can include the utterance of wisdom, the utterance of knowledge, faith, healing, working of miracles, prophecy, safety, discernment, tongues, and interpretation of tongues, and when we take the function of a church. If you check 1 Corinthians chapter 12, verse 8 to 10, or even Romans chapter 12, 7 to 8, you will see for them. And of course, these ones will be mentioned, so they can't group them into revelation gifts, power gifts, and utterance gifts. And of course, under revelation gifts, we get word of knowledge, we get word of

of wisdom, we get discerning spirits. But before we go into full details, let me take a musical break. When we come back, we'll come look at the revelation gifts. Stay with us.

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If you're just joining us, you are hearing our voice from Esan Binoculars Radio, your number one radio station on Radio for Esan Night. And on Sunday, the lights night with day. And what we talk about? Now, the gifts of the Holy Spirit. And of course, one look at the revelation gifts. So we talk to we get the word of knowledge, word of wisdom, and discerning spirits. The word of knowledge, now God-given ability, we will tell they receive from God by revelation. Those things, those facts concerning something, and you know, way be say, you know, they humanly possible for us to really understand. But by the power of the Holy Spirit, it is easy for us to understand. Those things, way they impossible to know by human standard. And we see this gift in operation in the life of the ministry of Joseph. For example, Genesis chapter 40, verse 13 to 19. We all know the story of Joseph. How at the end of the day, now him, God can use, stay safe in family. Where it be say, even in brothers, where they see him as dreamers. And Joseph, who they even call Joseph the dreamer, at the end of the day, through him, salvation came to the home. Again, we can see him in the life of Daniel. We all know the story of Daniel. How did he put him for the lion's den? And at the end of the day, God used him. And in the story of Susanna, now wisdom of God, then they tell us, say those two elders, where they lie against Susanna, say a lie, did they talk. And of course, we have Samuel in 1 Samuel chapter 8, 11 to 18. Well, 2 Kings chapter 5, verse 26. John chapter 11, verse 11 to 14. Again, we can get word of wisdom. And now the God-given ability, where we take the receive from God, a revelation of what to do about a certain situation, and the wisdom of God, when there are certain situations, in fact, in all situations, now the wisdom of God, it gives us the direction on how to go about it. And the word of wisdom and the word of knowledge, they are different. Whereas the word of wisdom, they give us direction on how to handle certain situation. The word of knowledge, they give information about others. Ecclesiastes chapter 10, verse 10, but wisdom is profitable to the rich. Wisdom is profitable to the rich. But when we come check Proverbs chapter 15, verse 2, Bible comes to say the tongue of the wise uses knowledge rightly. 2 Chronicles chapter 1, verse 10 to 12, who elaborates on the word of wisdom and of course of understanding and knowledge. Then again, we get the third one, will be the revelation gift, where it can be discerning spirit. Now it be the God-given ability, where we today detect the presence and ascertain identity of the spirit. When there is a certain spirit in your midst, it is the discerning spirit that help you to know that there is a spirit in your midst. And at that same discerning spirit, now they know the identity of that spirit. Not be every spirit, even scripture can say, not be all who say, Lord, Lord, we enter the kingdom of God. Not be every spirit or not be every manifestation be the manifestation of the spirit of God. There are some manifestations that, with the help of the discerning spirit of God or the ability to discern, we'll come to say this spirit is not the spirit that is coming from God, or this spirit now something will be say you know good. And this discerning spirit, they enable believers to see beyond the outward appearance. When you see a human being, when you see some certain attitude, when you see some certain characters, with the help of the discerning spirit, which the Holy Spirit they give, you will come know, say this thing when you see the true nature of that thing, beyond the outward appearance of a certain character, of a certain human, of a certain spirit. The discerning spirit, they help to know, say, this one, no being, or this one are the spirit of God. Then again, the discerning spirit, they enable believers to be protected from deception. You know, say, for example, in our world today, there are so many teachers and preachers out there that will tell you, the Lord say, Holy Spirit say, God say, with the help of this discerning spirit, with the
we believers, we are protected from deception. Anybody not feel use the name of God, even when they are not truly calling on the name of God, to deceive you, when you have the discerning spirit. And of course, they protect believers, like we've heard, talking from deception. And they help diagnose correctly spiritual problems. For instance, when you see in some certain humans, some characters whether they exhibit, some attitudes whether they exhibit, you go no say, ah, with the help of the discerning spirit, say this one has spiritual problems or a physical problem. For instance, a child who steals. There are times when you see, say, these children, say, for these people whether they steal, some of them they take the things where they don't even need. If you just pick the thing, throw away. If you just pick the thing, steal the thing, go destroy and last, or just throw them anyhow. Because they don't have need of that thing. But with the help of the discerning spirit, we say no, say, ah, this one will be the scissor. Our spiritual problems have been a physical problem. Or sometimes on certain occasions when people they sick, they fall sick. With the help of the discerning spirit, we as Christians and as believers, we realize whether this sickness, whether this person is sick, whether a physical sickness, physical problem, or being a spiritual problem. Then the number two can be power gift. Like we talk on, we get a word of knowledge, word of wisdom, word of discerning spirit on that revelation gift. Now we get the power gift, we get the gift of faith. And what the Bible talk about, what they teach us about faith, they say faith is a supernatural gift of God, which enables us to believe without doubting whatever God has revealed. And for catechism, let it teach us that. This is a basic faith all Christians should possess. But the power, gifts of faith is the God-given ability to believe for the naturally impossible to come to pass and to impact that faith to others. For example, you know when science talks, say, at the age of 40, a woman will not feel give birth. Now, this gift of faith, now when a Christian or a believer has a gift of faith, he go believe without doubting. Say, even though she is over 40, that she can actually do this. Or sometimes some medical teams in the court say, okay, this sickness, so thing it be. Or this person not feel last past next week, you have only 3 months to live. The gift of faith, now they help such a person to believe that thing where they naturally impossible. Say, ah, this thing not feel happen. For example, you see our mother Mary in the Bible. Scripture tell us saying she was a virgin, but then by the power of the Holy Spirit she conceived. She can't give birth to Jesus Christ, who be the Savior of the world. So all of these ones are power gifts. It was not because she just believed it with the angel talk, but because there was a power, the power of the Holy Spirit that manifested in her and make her faith give birth to Jesus Christ. So there are things naturally that are impossible. When we have the gift of faith, yeah, and as Christians we can truly believe in such powers or can get such faith, those things they happen to us as Christians. And of course we can't get the gift of healing. The gift of healing, maybe that ability where God don't give us to impact by faith, healing power in the name of Jesus Christ. Someone spiritually or physically, for example. Let's say a good maybe say as we talk about, they put the example. For example, somebody who is possessed of an evil spirit, and the gift of healing where the Holy Spirit they give or where God they give, now as Christians go to heal that person from that demonic spirit. Or even when saying a physical sickness, if now still the gift of healing we as Christians go to use to take heal that person of that illness. Again, we gave the gift that one, no, this gift of healing where we talk about, not be healing machine when you will say this person na healer. You know they make one person say this person na healing machine and just go meet her. If you meet her now, once you don't meet her, you don't heal. It involves faith and will purpose of God. If God talks say this person will heal, then we go heal.
we get the gift of performing miracles. A miracle is a supernatural act, which is contrary to the laws of nature. The gift of performing miracles is a God-given

King Scepter scissors for us to serve. You can imagine an iron ass head to float in water. You know, say normally anything we heavy, small, nothing float on top of water, now inside it they go. But Elisha can't cause the iron ass head to float. You think that one they tell you, say this one, the gift from God to perform miracles. Another one can be utterance gift, which is the number 3 of it. And the utterance gifts, under the utterance gifts, you get gift of thoughts. And now it be the ability to speak in other languages. Language where me and you not be understand. And this, the purpose of this gift now two type. First, they use them to speak to God. And secondly, the reason is to speak to God, where would they call speaking in the spirit or praying in the spirit. That one you can see for 1 Corinthians 14:14. And the second one can be, they use and they speak for God to the people, as in they use and they prophesy. That one said they for 1 Corinthians 14:2. Another one are the gifts of the interpretation of tongues. This one are the ability to interpret tongues. Don't be everybody will fit speak in tongues. Don't be everybody will fit speak in tongues. Not being fit interpret tongues. There are people who are gifted to interpret tongues. You will see I'm saying for. And Saint Paul tells us that tongues will they not interpret, you know, they edify. That means when someone speaks in tongues and there is no one to interpret such tongues, it does not edify the people. So God gives the gifts of the utterance, which is the gift of tongues, to speak in tongues, and it costs the gift of interpretation of tongues. Again, we can't get the gift of prophecy. This one now the ability to receive and proclaim a message from God. Sometimes when we dream, now through prophecy, sometimes you are not even sleeping, you just see these things in form of a trance, or even before the thing happened, you don't already see them. This one they involve foretelling of future or revealing God's will concerning an issue. That one says we go see them for John 16:13, 1 Corinthians 14:2-4, and after the Apostles 2:17. We get other manifestations from God. One are service. Another one are the ability to identify and care for the physical needs of the body through variety of means. Another one are teaching, where they say they clearly explain and effectively apply the truth of God's word so that others go learn from this truth. This one, they require capacity to accurately interpret scripture. Don't be everybody, don't be if you interpret scripture. Another one, administration. This one, the ability to steer a church or Christian organization towards the fulfillment of its goal. That one says the person go feed, they manage the affairs and they implement the necessary plan. Person feed gets the gift of leadership without the gift of administration. So the gift of the Holy Spirit now, different gifts now God they give us through the Holy Spirit. And as a Christian, we need to identify which of these ones God will give us, because there is truly no Christian we don't get gifts. But the problem is, do you know your gifts? Are you able to identify that gift which God has given to you, or which God has blessed you with? Because at the end of the day, you see that gift which God give us, we give me, we give you. If you know use them well, another person day we go use them. That's how God, they're not the meshakara for God. So the gift of the Holy Spirit. And for those of us where we never really understand the gift of the Holy Spirit, or we never identify these gifts of the Holy Spirit when they talk about, all we need to do is to actually seek the face of God to reveal to us or to enlighten us that which is the gift which He has blessed us with. And as we receive the gift of the Holy Spirit today at Pentecost, we beg the Almighty God to continue to use us for His glory, to edify the church, and to glorify His name. In the name of Jesus Christ to pray. Amen. Thank you again for joining us today. God bless you. Have a wonderful Pentecost Sunday.

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Welcome to Holy Family Academy Uromi, where every child's potential is unlocked. 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Holy Family Academy, to the greater glory of God.

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1: Hello, welcome to today's news headlines from Eastern Binoculars Radio Uromi. As usual, I'm going to be reading stories from different newspapers. The first one I have here is Punch Newspapers, and the first sentence says, Kano sets up committee for governor's third anniversary celebration. Benue ex-speaker and 76 others pick PDP assembly tickets. Oyo begins compensating property owners affected by Ojo Road project. I saw the Punch newspapers. Ebola has turned out as APC presidential primaries in Edo. Kano sets up committee for governor's third anniversary celebration. Reconcile with those who lost tickets. Katsina governor urges APC winners. 6 Nigerians arrested in Thailand over romance scam network. Tinubu and wife vote in Lagos at APC presidential primary kickoff. Some of the Punch newspapers, why we deny ADC leaders access to El-Rufai, ICPC. Over 1.5 million pilgrims flood Saudi Arabia for Hajj, surpassing 2025 record. Ekiti 26, senatorial candidates predict PDP's victory after securing tickets. Kwara revive 100 PHCs and recruit 1,000 health workers. Katsina APC route for Tinubu's 2027 re-election bid. Governor Rada. Employment not for sale. Bauchi warns against fake job offers. Adamawa APC governor primary marred by irregularities aspirants. And the last headline says cost of healthy diets per day hit 1,513 in February. NBS. Away from Punch, let me take you to Vanguard newspapers. And the first headline says 6 Nigerians arrested over romance scam in Thailand. Meet Tinubu's ex-ministers who lost at primaries after resignation. Gumi denies allegations of supporting banditry. For the Vanguard newspapers, xenophobia, South African mayor orders screening of Nigerians and others. Senegal's president sacks prime minister after months of tensions. We didn't make Buhari president. I did the battle. Amechi tackles Tinubu. Some of the Vanguard newspapers, scandal or spotlight was the next for Chike's career. From abundance to scarcity, how climate change is hurting Nigerians' farmers. Troops kill several terrorists, rescue Ngoshe kidnaps victims. The last sentence says APC primaries, more hisses can share as fraud and fury turns process. So the next one, this one I have here, which is Daily Post newspapers, and the first sentence says ensure women inclusion in electoral positions, ocean downward to politicians. Lagos, Laswa seizes 120 damaged life jackets during safety inspection. Blackout hits presidential villa, Nnamdi Azikiwe International Airport and other parts of Abuja. Turkey, he performed magnificently. Galatasaray president speaks on club selling Osimhen. Unity Cup, 13 players hit Super Eagles London camp. Wasa a Daily Post newspapers, army rescue victims, apprehend suspects in Imo, Enugu, and Cross River operations. Several terrorists killed as troops launch fighting patrol in Zamfara. Bida rejects play to APC Guba primary results, demands probe. Wasa a Daily Post newspapers, APC represents surgery in Kano. Kwakwasiu spokesperson Mohammed. 2027, with secured APC Guba return tickets in Ebonyi. Tinubu's ex-minister Tuga loses APC gubernatorial tickets in Bauchi. And the last sentence says DSS releases man wrongfully detained in Yobe, supports victim with 2 million naira. Away from that newspapers, let me take you to Daily Trust newspapers, and the first sentence says fake madman working for kidnappers arrested in Ondo. You can't visit El-Rufai, ICPC writes ADC leaders. Tinubu didn't make Buhari president, says Amechi. Nigerian judge dies after sudden collapse. For the Daily Trust newspaper, Zulum presents Bono APC Guba candidate to Tinubu. 2027, Labour Party screens Agada and Wigwe for presidential race. And the last letter says, succession battle, how Kwara governor was forced to abandon preferred successor. So the last newspaper of today, which is Leadership Newspapers, the first letter says, Manchester United close in on $50 million Anderson signing. ICPC defends denial of ADC leaders access to a revised site court order. Kwara PDP picks Kale Kwanu as consensus Cuba candidate. For the Leadership Newspapers, described as Bambigila seeks special promotion for police officers attached to politicians. Edo ready for 2027, Tinubu will get 2.7 million votes of Ewolo. ADC picks Tukawa to challenge Ndume in Bono South Senate race. The last calendar says ICJ and EU position on greenhouse gas emissions rejected by global oil producers. Then we're wrapping up today's Spread Lines. Thank you for listening. I am Judy Chinenye. Have a nice day.

They just give you a platter. The Talicious Nigeria Country People and Ogbonga listeners out there, I salute you now, especially, I say welcome to News Across Geopolitical Zone from Niger. On top is some binoculars radio 105.1 Urumi. I see the HOT will bring you the update. And today, we will hear the updates as they come for the newspapers. Might not judge you the money. And I don't ready to tell you the many state show face for the paper. First one says Zamfara. Police don't for a bandit attack for inside Safi. They can neutralize one suspect for there. Alleged defamation. Erfa's wife. They don't fight 2 billion naira suit against ICPC. APC primary. Tinubu sweep. Barrios word. Make we also tell you say Shettima don't depart Abuja for presidential inauguration for Benin Republic. APC presidential primary Oyebanji don't attribute Tinubu's emergence to party's internal democracy. And on top of the news update, ex minister William Bisambo in the urge review of Taraba governorship primary over alleged irregularity. 2027, Tinubu emerged winner of the APC presidential primary for Gege. And we could tell you also say ICPC then talks a court order they restrict ADC leader from visiting detained former Kaduna governor Nasir El-Rufai for custody. Tinubu gets Oshun APC endorsement as Oyetola Oyebamiji. They come vote for primary election. And we could also tell you say Tinubu APC members, the support for me, a challenge to do more for Nigeria. And so, into the top the update for there. I make you carry you from another matter. We see the maybe run on top of the primary. I think we'll win presidential primary for Osifo's ward for Delta. Queen Mercy, a tank, don't wear the big term dress for inside the AMVCA as a promotional effort for our business. And Lincoln encouraged by the lifestyle which they put on for the years. Thai police don't arrest 6 Nigerians over alleged AI-powered romance scam network. And for sport matter, Lucas Podolski don't announce retirement from professional football. Ebola, DR Congo World Cup squad isolated for 21 days. And the top says squad we want to play World Cup from DRC. The day for quarantine services by now based on say Ebola they ravaged their country. TCN don't give update on blackout for presidential villa and Onandia Zikwe International Airport. Other part of Abuja they don't talk where the blackouts they happen. And see for the update today, APC National Secretary Ajibola Basiru don't criticize for marketing governor Kayode Fayemi. Sega saying claims a party had lost its way and ain't got the urge to resign for he no longer believe for his ideas. PROP don't clear Donald Duke, 2 others for presidential primary. Oluremi table the urge end to child marriage. Better maternal care. That's one of the wife of Obodo country president. I make we tell you also say Okoromale emerge FIDCI. C for Inside Africa president and Vanessa Obioha, Nigeria engineer, and George Okoroma, the emerge president of FIDIC Africa for inside the 31st FIDIC Africa Infrastructure Conference with the head for Accra, Ghana. And that will happen. Another matter we did the news today say police don't rescue 12 adopted passengers for Ondo. As the MTN Revibration Music Workshop, industry leaders can advocate for better transparency and infrastructure. House of Sota, Rolling Stone Africa, the partner to promote Nigeria culture globally. Troops don't apprehend 4 suspected illegal miners. They can recover weapons for airborne instead. Now that won't happen. And Unity Cup, Super Eagle don't begin preparation as 14 players can arrive camp. We could tell you also say some for our study don't identify active cholera cases for inside 5 LGAs.
The people don't praise governors where they handle the APC presidential primaries for Lagos. And Tinubu himself, APC primary, have demonstrated internal democracy. Now, so to talk the update, you'll be fully in support of Tinubu's second term. This one come from Governor Boni Ganduje's eldest son. Don't join NDC and impeach rep form for dia. Make good taste for inside the matter. Presidential primary opponent against agent. They can be absent as Tinubu sweep votes for Ikoyi Ward. Sheikh Gumi, I never supported banditry. And Anambra teacher, don't reject FG plan to scrap UTME for education courses. Tinubu first lady don't participate for APC primaries. And on top of the matter, PT Health Watch, while regularly holding your urine, if you harm your bladder, kidney, the update you don't show for the paper. Nigeria don't treat American nuns celebrate Nurses Week along her son, way he also be nurse. Next info, Shetima don't depart Abuja for Cotonou, and Ingo attend Wadagni inauguration as President of Benin Republic. And we could tell you also say Lagos APC governorship hopeful Obafemi Hamzat don't visit President Tinubu for Lagos, and he can present results of party primaries. Another case with the Richards on top, the case, terrorism case, court don't hold Nwankwo's bid to travel abroad. And Colonel Singh is the core driver of xenophobic attack. This might come from Harris. As they talk about the one way to go on for South Africa. Tinubu win APC primary for Barrios Kano Ward. And Steve for news update with the Richards today. We could tell you say Bruno Fernandes, Manchester United captain, he don't win the Premier League Player of the Season award. Congrats to Lufia, to Bruno for that. PDP candidate Eyena Ya Apollos, and journalist, media strategist, he don't talk say, in the entire 2007 Abia State House of Assembly election race for Obingwa West, and in the fully prepared. We could see where in preparation for Kariam Reach. FG don't deny alleged suspension of collective bargaining agreement with head sector. My country people, I will talk to you today from News Across Your Post on for Nigeria. And forget to say, my name is Jojo Namani, and I may bring you the update. We'll bring you fresh package for Inside the News again tomorrow, same time, same station, to come tell you waiting the suburb for the new space. Make sure to say you're there with us, as prepared they always deal with noodles. My country people, I don't come up for studio now. You're going to have a great day. Enjoy your day. Bye-bye.

the Father, and of the Son, and the Holy Spirit. Amen. Greetings of peace to you, beloved brothers and sisters in the Lord. Welcome to Masters of Our Faith, coming to you from Eastern Binoculars Radio, your first fast and current media in Islam. Celebrating today the solemnity of Pentecost, which is Pentecost Sunday. We'll be taking our first reading from Acts of the Apostles, chapter 2, 1 to 11. And the theme is, they were all filled with the Holy Spirit and began to speak in other tongues. When the day of Pentecost had come, they were all together in one place, and suddenly a sound came from heaven like the rush of a mighty wind, and it filled all the house where they were sitting. And there appeared to them tongues as of fire, distributed and resting on each one of them. And they were all filled with the Holy Spirit and began to speak in other tongues, as the Spirit gave them utterance. Now there were dwelling in Jerusalem Jews, devout men from every nation under heaven. And at this sound, the multitudes came together, and they were bewildered, because each one heard them speaking in his own language. And they were amazed and wondered, saying, "Are not all these who are speaking Galileans? And how is it that we hear each of us in his own native language? Persians and Medes and Elamites and residents of Mesopotamia, Judea and Cappadocia, Pontus and Asia, Phrygia and Pamphylia, Egypt and the parts of Libya belonging to the Cyrene, and visitors from Rome, both Jews and proselytes, Cretans and Arabians, who hear them telling in our own tongues the mighty works of God." A second reading, we take it from 1 Corinthians chapter 12, verse 3 to 7, verse 12 to 13. Now the theme is, by one Spirit we are all baptized into one body. Brethren, no one can say Jesus is Lord except by the Holy Spirit. Now there are varieties of gifts for the same Spirit, and there are varieties of service for the same Lord, and there are varieties of working, but it is the same God who inspires them all in everyone. To each is given the manifestation of the Spirit for the common good. For just as the body is one and has many members, and all the members of the body, though many, are one body, so it is with Christ. For by one Spirit we are all baptized into one body, Jews or Greeks, slaves or free, and all we are made to drink of one Spirit. The theme of our gospel reading is, as the Father has sent me, even so I send you, receive the Holy Spirit. John 20:19-23. On the evening of that day, the first day of the week, the doors were being shut where the disciples were for fear of the Jews. Jesus came and stood among them and said to them, "Peace be with you." When he had said this, he showed them his hands and his side. Then the disciples were glad when they saw the Lord. Jesus said to them again, "Peace be with you. As the Father has sent me, even so I send you." And when he had said this, he breathed on them and said to them, "Receive the Holy Spirit. If you forgive the sins of any, they are forgiven. If you retain the sins of any, they are retained." Reflection. As Pentecost, we celebrate the coming of the Holy Spirit on the apostles and Mary, giving birth to the church that courageously bears witness to the risen Jesus. Promise of sending an advocate to guide his disciples is fulfilled. The Holy Spirit is sent for a purpose, to remind the disciples of the teachings of Jesus and to instruct them further, to invest the apostles with the authority to forgive sins, to build up the faith and unity of the Christian community through various gifts in the Spirit. Today, there is a major renewal of interest in the Holy Spirit and spiritual charisms. Unfortunately, however, many gifts of the Spirit are restricted to spectacular, extraordinary, and momentary phenomena, which often become a cause of rivalry, conflict, and division. Charisms that build up faith and unity in the Christian community and leads to greater understanding, forgiveness, and service are true signs of the presence of the Holy Spirit.
The purpose of Pentecost is the introduction of God doing something he has never done before. That is, filling the faithful with his Holy Spirit. The purpose is that we become witness to his character, presence, power, and authority. Pentecost commemorates the descent of the Holy Spirit on the apostles and other disciples following the crucifixion, resurrection, and ascension of Jesus Christ, as found in Acts of the Apostles chapter 2, and it marks the beginning of the Christian church's mission to the world, Pentecost. And beloved brothers and sisters, let us continue to support the church's mission of the proclamation and propagation of the word of God to all, with our time and our resources. And we pray this day that the Holy Spirit will fall afresh on us today, that our hearts may be humble, and that for the leaders of the church to act with justice and compassion. And we also pray that the Holy Spirit will guide us, lead us, comfort us, and to teach us all things. In the name of Jesus Christ, we pray. Thank you for joining us today. God bless you. Happy Pentecost Sunday.

Prayer for Nigeria in distress. All-powerful and merciful Father, you are the God of justice, love and peace. You rule over all the nations of the earth. Power and might are in your hands, and no one can withstand you. We present our country, Nigeria, before you. We praise and thank you, for you are the source of all we have and are. We are sorry for all the sins we have committed and for the good deeds we have failed to do. In your loving forgiveness, keep us safe from the punishment you deserve. Lord, we are weighed down not only by uncertainties, but also by moral, economic, and political problems. Listen to the cries of your people who confidently turn to you. God of infinite goodness, our strength in adversity, our help in weakness, our comfort in sorrow. Be merciful to us, O people. Spare this nation, Nigeria, from chaos, anarchy, and doom. Bless us with your kingdom of justice, love, and peace. We ask this through Christ our Lord. Most sacred heart of Jesus, Immaculate Heart of Mary.

0: Welcome to News on the Hour, reaching information by Nucleus Radio Urumi. First headlines. Edo declares war on Yahoo Boys. Activists warn against harassment of innocent citizens. Ogbelo Hayes turnout at APC presidential primaries in Edo. Tinubu participates in APC primary, praises internal democracy. My name is Joseph Osayamo Igwari, and now the news and details. Edo State Government on Monday declared that internet fraudsters, popularly known as Yahoo Yahoo Boys, will henceforth face the same level of sanctions and enforcement measures currently deployed against cultists and kidnappers in the state. The State Commissioner for Information Strategy, Kasim Afegbua, said the government was determined to rid the state of all forms of criminality, threatening public peace and damaging the image of Edo State. Afegbua disclosed this while addressing journalists during the state government regular media briefing in Benin City, where he lamented the recent violent incident at the main gates of the University of Benin. According to him, reports surrounding the incident alleged that the victim was killed over an unresolved sharing of proceeds from internet fraud activities, a development he described as disturbing and unacceptable. Reacting, Comrade Solomon Abadewere, a human rights activist in an interview with a reporter, described the development as a welcome one, stating that no responsible society fighting criminality will support fraud. He however noted that completely eradicating fraud may be difficult due to rising insecurity and unemployment in society. While condemning fraudulent activities, he advised law enforcement agencies to avoid targeting innocent citizens during enforcement operations. He also urged individuals involved in fraud to desist from such acts and learn to live within their means.
1: Hello, I'm Comrade Solomon Abademere, a human rights activist. Government treating the Yahoo Yahoo as cultists or kidnappers. And for me, my take is this. It's a welcome development. It's a welcome development. Because I don't think there is someone that will support fraud. I don't think a reasonable person support fraud in the society that is fighting criminalities. I'm not supporter of their act, but I'm only saying the way it is. Because the society we are, and that is full of high insecurity, and full of high rate of unemployment, you expect such a thing to happen. It cannot be controlled, it cannot be eradicated. Because if the government can do anything to control it, they should go ahead. But the innocent one should not be the one they are targeting. But I know the law enforcement agency will be in charge. They should do it professionally, diligently. I would like to advise the Yahoo Boys that they should desist from the fraudulent activity they are doing. Some are even doing broad money, as the case may be. We have seen many reports, heard about many reports. You cannot come and kill because of money. You expect the government to be happy with you.
0: In a separate news, Edo State Governor Monday Ogbelo has commended the large turnout of members of the APC at the party's presidential primaries held in the state on Saturday. The governor gave the commendation at his ward in Udomi, in Eastern Central Local Government area of the state. Ogbelo said the massive turnout showed that the people are ready to cast their votes for President Bola Tinubu come 2027. Take a short break now to the come on the news. Tinubu participate in APC primary, praises internal democracy. Bring you details of this shortly. Please stay tuned.
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0: Welcome back and thank you for staying tuned. You are still on to Ace on Binoculars Radio and this is News on the Hour. Remember, a positive attitude can brighten your day. Always stay positive today. And now the rest of the news. President Bola Tinubu on Saturday commended the conduct of the All Progressive Congress APC presidential primaries, describing the exercise as peaceful, transparent, and a demonstration of internal democracy. Tinubu spoke after participating in the exercise held at Ward L2, Ikoyi 2, Ireti Primary School, Mokweme Street, Ikoyi, Etios, a local government, Lagos, where thousands of party members had gathered for the presidential primary election. Meanwhile, troops of Operation Hardikai have killed 12 terrorists who attempted to infiltrate a military location in Kirawa, a Nigeria-Cameroon border community in Borno State. A media information officer of the Joint Task Force, Northeast Operation Hardikai, Lieutenant Colonel Sani Uba, in a statement on Saturday said, incident occurred on Friday at the Kirawa Aziz in Sector 1 of the operations area of responsibility, where troops of the 153 Task Force Battalion are deployed. He said the attackers were detected early and met with heavy resistance from troops and members of civilian joint task force. And that is the size of it today on News on the Hour. We switch you from ASAM Binoculars Radio, Urumi. To wrap it up, the lines again. Edo declares war on Yahoo Boys. Activists warn against harassment of innocent citizens. Ogbaloye is turned out at APC presidential primaries in Edo. Tinubu participates in APC primary, praises internal democracy. That is the size of it on News on Hour today. For comment, feedback, and info, send your update on 00519181139. You can send us an email on asambinoculars@gmail.com. And on behalf of ASAM Binoculars Reading News Crew, thank you for listening. My name is Joseph Osayamo Iguanre saying, have a great day.
3: Ege na re kahi ebe sunu oto isan la oto edo remu oto Nigeria rebe oye kona be san radio wa mu owo wa zore babilu wa re ka mai ho
4: 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I will try do, oi, government, you know, that tie. I try then any will come away, be he, or that ye won't really add to do them or Realuna, Leon be internet. 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
6: Eku dede woyi esiku bi ojo ojo seri ni ibi gbogbo ti e tin gbo wa. 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

0: event ahead of next week's competition at London, with designation ensuring that all participating features carry full international recognition under FIFA regulations. In a separate news, Galatasaray president Dustin Osbeck has shut down all speculation over Victor Osimhen's future, declaring the Nigerian striker unavailable for sale regardless of the interest being granted across Europe ahead of the summer transfer window. In another development, Congo's World Cup squad must isolate for 21 days before they will be allowed into the United States due to the African country's deadly Ebola outbreak, authorities said on Friday. This is the Beat of Sports from ASAM Binoculars Radio. I am Big Billy saying, thanks for listening and God bless you all.
1: Welcome to Entertainment News from ASAM Binoculars Radio Uromi. First, the headlines. Frank Edoho takes legal action against estranged wife Sandra over cheating allegation. Mr. Easy and Otedola, Temi Otedola expecting first child. I am Judy Chinenye. Now the entertainment news in details. Popular Nigerian media personality Frank Edoho has taken legal action against his estranged wife, Sandra Edoho, amid their ongoing marital controversy. It was reported that Sandra was accused of having sexual relationships with Nigerian musician Chike, an incident that reportedly led to her recent separation from Frank, her husband. Defending herself after the release of her leaked voice conversation with the singer, Sandra accused her husband of being a thief, a deadbeat, and cheating with multiple celebrities in the name of helping some of them to secure ambassadorial deals. Responding to the allegations in an official statement released on his Instagram page on Thursday, Frank, who refused to address the allegations on the internet, announced that he has taken legal action against her and investigation is still ongoing. In separate news, popular Nigerian musician Mr. Easy and his lovely wedded wife Temi Otedola are expecting their first child. The couple announced the good news on Thursday in a trending Instagram post which has generated about 500,000 likes and over 30,000 comments in less than 3 hours. Sharing her baby shower video and pictures, Temi, in a joint post with Mr. Easy, flaunted her baby bum. Accompanying their post, she expressed faith in God's protection and plans for the unborn child. To wrap up the entertainment news, a quick recap of the headlines again. Frank Edoho takes legal action against estranged wife, Sandra, over cheating allegation. Mr. Easy and Temi Otedola expecting first child. This is all of it today on Entertainment News. Thank you for listening. I am Judy Chinenye, saying have a lovely day.

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2: 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It's Business News, the headlines. Edo disposes funds to 637 life and agribusiness beneficiaries. Party register IPAC ADC court ruling avoiding INEC deadlines. I am Edna Fowers. Now the business news in details. Edo State Governor Mode Okpebholo has said that his administration remains committed to transforming agriculture into a viable and sustainable pathway for wealth creation, food security, and youth development. Okpebholo gave the assurance in Benin City at the flag off ceremony for the disbursement of working capital and presentation of certificates to 637 beneficiaries of the livelihood improvement family enterprises in the Niger Delta project in Edo State. Meanwhile, Inter-Party Advisory Council and Africa Democratic Congress have applauded the Federal High Court's judgment nullifying key aspects of the Independent National Electoral Commission timetable for the 2027 general elections, describing the decision as a victory for constitutionality, democracy, political participation, and the rule of law. The commendations follow Wednesday's judgment by a federal high court in Abuja, which held that INEC led the path to abridge timelines expressing provided for in the Electoral Act 2026. With this, we end the business news. More news on the way. I am Edna Fowers. Have yourself a nice day.
3: Welcome to News Across the Globe on ASAM Binoculars Radio. First, the headlines. Nigerians affected as Trump orders green card applicants to visit home countries. Xenophobia. South African police move foreigners seeking safety. My name is Joseph Osayomo Igwari, and now the news in details. United States President Donald Trump has directed that Nigerians and other foreign nationals seeking permanent residency in the U.S. must return to their home countries to complete the green card application process, except under what authorities describe as extraordinary circumstances. The policy shift was announced on Friday by the U.S. Citizenship and Immigration Service. We said the measure is intended to restore the original framework of U.S. immigration law. In a separate audit, authorities removed Thursday's cause of foreign national who had sought protection from anti-migrant groups at a church center in Durban in the days-long standoff, highlighting xenophobic tensions in South Africa. Campaigns by small citizen-led group against undocumented migrants have picked up in recent months, but without reaching the level of violence seen in waves of anti-war.
4: My people, you know say health now wealth, but sometimes money fit make person fear hospital. 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
3: Vocation, oh yeah, my vile, money working, Holy Family Media House. Oh, hey, hey, not a camion, what toy store, not a camion, who roomy. They sound by no collage or a toy. 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
0: 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We are going to be able to do this. We are going to be able to do this. We are going to be able to do this. We are going to be able to do this. We are going to be able to do this. We are going to be able to do this. 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Actually, President Ahmed Bola Tinubu Asiwaju, aka Jagaban, President Ahmed Bola Asiwaju Tinubu, aka Jagaban. But back in all, I saw that by the social network, we were very good at Borda, you ran our choice, President Ahmed Bola Asiwaju Tinubu. President Ahmed Bola Asiwaju Tinubu ke jagabara I president of Samaya Olei Arabuaze. 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So ni Dito ni kida I president ani da do handover ni on mesure na na nofisu na na na choi president Tinubu. You are a Nigeria or Nikichi or an Osumania. Kutuko Kundu as well, but in Suda Yogena or a sort of one attack it or big or new Diana, no Bunguini, no so Ebunde, when any Ajaro, I'm a matter of Yakim Joe Kutu at Dagwa, any Gozokiago. So in that moment, I joke Kutu. They get any Lipo party on your ye, or in a Casuana Kimona Una from the Onokasuma Muhammad Buhari, or any Tinny Boy that will be APC. So, he don't even read soon. But back in honor and the castle, or if I can go on a zone, now or do bag your own Jana or what they were, those are Boston or Yamatawan, or if you were more Labour Party, but back in the class, if you put the neighbors in Labour Party, or that Jovi, another party or any party get his son, Jovi, this is where any this year here. So, don't you matter now? So, he was about change president, I'm there. Honor and the Kakwari will go back to APC, not to a moment, Dari. Or hand over now, being president, you hand over from president to president. But back in the world, you're a world Diana. You'll be Peter or win. But back in the world, you're a man, you're a man, you're a man, you're a man, you're a man, you're a man, you're a man, you're a man, you're a man, you're a man, you're a president, you're a man, you're a man, you're a man, you're a man, you're a man, you're a man, you're a man, you're a man, you're a man, you're a man, you're a man, you're a man, you're a man, you're a man, you're a man, you're a man, you're a man, you're a man, you're a man, you're a man, you're a man, you're a man, you're a man, you're a man, you're a man, you're a man, you're a man, you're a man, you're a man, you're a man, you're a man, you're a man, you're a man, you're a man, you're a man, you're a man, you're a man, you're a man, you're a man, you're a man, President, then I on a car somewhere hand over my Muhammad Buhari. So, you don't know, you're a chief president. You know, You may be right, more young or sorry, be at the Arun and that nigga, and I okay, well, we're not at the Narivo, Madame your daddy, or Miakza born and better. Back in up, you do it a chin, or then a nigga, and you two or ye, Boje, Boje, or a Generi, any, here for care of one, any, only a thousand manukunos on Nigeria, and I'm Lobo KK, I'm in PDP, I'm in Labour Party, I'm in NDC, I'm in NDC, I'm in Abga KKKK, not that I'm in APC, or a Kiko, no chin, or no Kunari, J, Joy. I'm not going to be able to do it. In a wonder world, you only pull any black at a mile, do your acrobat vacuum. In a wonder world, be walking tired, even on Senna. You walk if I don't hear my yoke, even a giant mass over a kid or him. Met you be sent a damn in a even on Jarro, eh? In a book, a bone or a white man. I'm here when we are that meal, a little boy, a quan, a guinea baby, a lot of war. Now, those were you keep. One of them was a man, they me no, was any damn mafia ho. So, here you are, only he won it. So, no one in another. Honors in the scenario, any war making now, what you any cavalation, Akio, ye won't bobo. Be a name was open at your George Bickitay. Rajiman, even our choice, a George name was open. A walking on one, Eva Buja, Rana Boa, now receive what is with the renowned Waja, Bukhara. One of my jab on that, one of my tea, I'm a dark bomb was lenient on that guy. So run a little of one, I could have general and young, oh yeah, one, yes, yes, Okita. Would have a problem around Jarazel, Slayo, or no, some one or two, no, no, some one, or a neck if you ever care, but what I is some of the Kesena, and ham, they are mere giving, is some other rare. Me and no giant now, yes, and I'm my boy, I was so, and is some other can it have you his son, this one, my mother. To you don't know his son. On the Annex, but what I got is when I can rewind and draw to say, Marco, nine, I get another matter. In an activity to hear what you're voting now, so you don't know your son. My video, a robot, my TV, my tower, buy it.
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3: 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All her hands are the camera, what toy store, not the camera, who room. It's some binoculars or a toy. Watch you drag it away, walk a heavy Marlon McDonald. Vocation, oh yeah. Oh yeah.
0: I never like the Bawana, it's some binoculars radio or Madame de Vatao. Only in Manaus Babus Arana to Eastern Street in WhatsApp number and 00519181839. Message on WhatsApp number Mashashawali Ho 00519181839. Well, that may be not ever in a bag, Mamma Kidman, in Manalena, only evening or a Kamandi. If this is under your on any night, be or a woman. Emo Yomusuma, Woto, and if you know someone at your president, I meant Bola Fini Boo, Iboris, Mane, Yerevo no Sema, or Mana, and my Catalin no soy, Billing, Nickname no soy, Jagaban, Bior, soon of 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looking at you are to give me no evil. It has out of poor, also you keep, but I could want where they are called you war, and on a scenario. On a scenario, in a neck name was over you. B. George name was Ogui, Amia, and we are saying, and I'm making the tie, don't know when you're going to be George Begishan, I have one in George Yam or Terry, one in one Sandy, also you keep, Kissy Wilkie, New Waja. Okay, that fit within the book that they will narrate your ekepa. No, si no, so to one, no, semana. Only on this channel, one maceta. On the Hano Rivo, the market of Botana, never like the Bahana. Only every other Bonawatamana to international body. They send the other mamma, the boo, Hamdi, on a Miakama, on a Matama. 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We must try again. Nigeria jello fries, sweet fast. 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So, you don't need to get some. So, regime in a jarro. Even on a making a. Because on Sunday morning, okay, Marco could be on a so on seven or ten more fast. On a sweet auto, on Monday could not seven hundred friends. I'm a baller. Tiny pool. They don't need Prince Charles. They could only King Charles. They could be even a jarro.
4: Our even a borrow. 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I'm working control. I've been only getting out. You've been calling me any bomb of free. I don't know what I've been on. Yeah, Bora, so I'm not joy. Honorana, me, Mozuku, Navy, Bandit, name, and I say Abumanok, we like Chad, so we mean a jarro. Or I'm here, I feel like Oyemi. I could be in a jarro. 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So even the zero, even non American, any US one Mario or no gay. Mark that be you wanna see, or even Gano Samon, my even my believe my gal, only take that rather than, or even Yahoo Natural Military, you could have controls and even the zero. So I cannot tell me Chama. But I get up. Who really was safe, you were called Yang, Eagle, Azano Samon, banking system was safe. We're home at OP. 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

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president of Nigeria no mo be bad that I'm more of a lawyer. President, I'm President Ahmed. For Latin people as well, they all know what I'm good, what I pass man. So, we know, Jero. So, I don't know, Jana, I'm going to give you a kiss on one. And I'm going to give you a good job. You will be no Peter for Nigeria. You will be Peter for no. You are no Peter will be no way. So, I don't know, Jana, how it's more winning. Only Ahmed. For Latin people, the Italo and Rina, you're working. Okay, man, I'll be by me. But I'm here where you're winning. 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You want to tell me? You want to scare me off? 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You fool. 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You walk go what time you have break your name? 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Oh you tell us who give you one got a mad guin a me what a one or so sorry metos and a better me, but also lure alo alo be uto a dusty dollars in Nigeria back any my Bukisana mara daro suto na nya me 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
2: Vocation, oh yeah, my vile, money, woke holy family media house. Oh, hey, hey, not the cabby, a wood toy show, not the cabby, a wood room. A stamp by no collage or a toy. Watch you drag me, back a heavy Marlon McDonald. Vocation, oh yeah, oh yeah.
3: He made the magical being. 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How you look at your brother, how you look at your sister. We're from the same tribe. It's black love. It's that real love.
4: 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Me when I they hear a voice, and I me be on a brother and on a friend, Christopher. Today we can come up with a boga pistol when they carry come every Friday when we they call the people and the government. Today also, no be only me dead the studio. Okay, one of our brother, when one join me chook man for this matter, his name now be Jojo Amani. Mr. Jojo Amani, may you greet the people when they listen to us.
0: My country people, I salute you now. Now welcome to the program. We're gonna sit back, they listen to us as they bring on the Tory. We're there for inside the show today.
4: Alright, my better crew people, I believe soon I don't hear the greetings of my guest, Mr. Jojo Amani. We'll quickly go on a short musical break. When we come back, we go tell on the Tory when we get.

0: Alright, my Betakoda people, I hope soon I enjoy that small chekele music. You know, say anyhow when be even though country hard, once you don't hear music, you go call the fear right. The area I want to quickly talk today, it can be the 2027 general election. For some of una when be say, una they listen to us, well, for example, binoculars radio, una go notice say, this 2027 election, we don't they talk and they come, all this why. And no matter when be say, we don't just feel live like that because of many, many updates. When it be say, it they happen, they occur on daily basis. Hey, Mr. Jojo Amani, you know, say they just conclude their primary, the ruling party, which is the APC or Progressive Party. We call the CC some places, katakata day, some people they when be say they don't even win. They call they declare themselves winner. So wait till you get to talk on this matter.
1: Yes, the truth is the political war don't begin for inside the 2027 race. We see some places where we say people will hold the seat before then lose them. We also see some places where we say people will get the seat before then win them. Some people argue say the rigs on side. Some people argue say and then be winner. Some even declare themselves winner. But what do you say?
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4: Sports lovers, it is another beautiful day and Big Billy is right here in the building to give you the latest happening from the world of sport. Please stay glued to your radio set and don't touch that dial. Big Billy will be right back after this quick break.

All right, I welcome you all back from that break. And if you are just joining in, this is Sports Review with Big Billy right here in the building. Starting from the local sport, Wiki Torres FC have announced the death of defender Kabiru Mohammed following a fatal road accident along the Zaria Gush Road, with the Nigerian Premier Football League club describing the loss as a devastating blow to the team and the wider football community. The club disclosed this news in a statement on its official Facebook page on Thursday, confirming that Mohammed died in the crash. He made 26 league appearances for Wiki Torres this season, according to the NPFL. Mohammed joined Wiki Torres from Ruby Stars during the ongoing 2025-26 NPFL season and quickly established himself as a reliable member of the club's backline, earning the respect of teammates, coaches and supporters through his commitment and discipline. His final appearance for the club came in the President's Federation Cup fixture against Jigawa Golden Star Junior Team at the Nasarawa Stadium on May 19, 2026, just days before his death. The club is deeply saddened to announce the tragic death of Mohammed following a fatal accident along Zaria Road, the statement read. The management, technical crew, players and supporters of Wiki Torres FC extended heartfelt condolences to his family, friends and the entire football community over this painful loss. The NPFL also paid tribute on X, formerly known Twitter, writing, "Wiki Torres defender Kabiru Mohammed sadly passed away on Thursday following a road accident. Our deepest condolences to his family, teammates, friends and the entire club." In another info, former Super Eagles defender Ifeanyi Udeze has urged Nigeria not to take any opponent lightly in the 2027 African Cup of Nations qualifiers, warning that complacencies could prove costly after the men's troubled 2026 FIFA World Cup qualifying campaign, he said. Nigeria were drawn in Group L alongside Tanzania, Madagascar and Guinea-Bissau. At the group, many supporters consider manageable for the three-time African champions, the defender said. "I am not surprised that Tanzania is already bragging. They have every right to do so because they are in our group. I just want the Super Eagles to take the game seriously and not underrate any team in our group. We must play every team with our full strength and the rest will be history. I wish the Super Eagles all the very best in the qualifying campaign. None of the three opponents are unfamiliar to Nigeria. The Super Eagles beat Madagascar home and away during the 2012 AFCON qualifying series and share honor with Guinea-Bissau in the race to the 2023 finals in Ivory Coast. Guinea-Bissau winning in Abuja before Nigeria claimed 3 points in Bissau. Tanzania were in the same qualifying group as Nigeria for the 2017 AFCON, with the sides drawing in Dar before Nigeria won 1-0 in Rio through Akelechi Iheanacho long-range strike. Though Nigeria still failed to qualify for that tournament in Gabon, more recently the two sides met at the 2025 AFCON in Morocco, with Nigeria winning 2-1 in the group stage. The draw was conducted at the Egyptian Football Association headquarters in Egypt, with former Super Eagles captain William Stroke Ekong serving as one of the draw assistants. A total of 48 teams will contest the qualifiers across 12 groups, with 24 teams qualifying for the finals. One completion in Nigeria's part is the presence of Tanzania, who have already qualified automatically as co-host. As a result, only the group winner will advance to the final from Group L, rather than the top two teams that will qualify from group without a co-host. Nigeria opened their campaign at home against Madagascar at the Gosley Akpabio International Stadium on September 23, 2026. The qualifying series runs across three international windows, concluding in March 2027.
The 2027 AFCON, which runs from June 19 to July 17, will be jointly hosted by Kenya, Uganda, and Tanzania, the first time the competition has been staged across three countries. In another info, from Bash presidential candidate has identified Fulham's Nigerian defender Calvin Bassey as the club number one defensive transfer target ahead of the summer window, with Premier League-based players forming the core of their recruitment focus. According to a report from Turkish Fenerbahçe One on S, the presidential candidate and his scouting team regard Bassey as the preferred option for the left central back role, with Senegalese fullback Malik Diouf as Diouf also being considered for the left back position, and Manchester City Wigan Seven among the ambitious attacking names on the short list. Bassey joined Fulham from Ajax in the summer of 2023 and has since made a century of appearances for the Cartagena, scoring 4 goals. Born in Italy to Nigerian parents, the 26-year-old came through the academy rank at Leicester City before making his breakthrough at Rangers, where he won the Scottish Premiership and Scottish Cup. His performance for the Super Eagles have also drawn praise, with Nigerian striker Victor Osimhen previously naming him among African standard defenders. Securing his signature, however, is unlikely to be stood forward. Bassey remained under contract with Fulham until 2027, with the club also holding an option to extend the deal by a further year, a position that gives the club considerable leverage in any negotiation, particularly with Bassey regarded as a key figure in the squad. And with that info, I shall quickly observe a break, and when I'm back, I'll be giving you more info on the program. Please stay close to your radio set, don't touch the dial. Big Billy will be right back after this break.

All right, so welcome. You're back from that break. I'm Richard George Donnelly. This is Sport with you with Big Billy right here in the building. Bruno Fernandes has been named the Premier League Player of the Season for the 2025-26 campaign, following his performances for Manchester United. The club announced the development on Saturday, describing Fernandes as a key figure in United's top three finish. As keeper, has had an astounding campaign with the performances an undisputable driving force behind the team's top three finish and qualification for next team UEFA Champions League under Michael Garrick, the club said. Fernandes has scored 8 league goals and registered 20 assists this season, equaling the Premier League single-season assist record previously held by Thierry Henry and Kevin De Bruyne. The Portuguese midfielder could surpass the record when United face Brighton in their final league game on Sunday. The award was described through a combination of votes from fans and panel of football experts. Fernandes had earlier won Manchester United Sir Matt Busby Player of the Year award for the fifth time, and was also named Footballer of the Year by Football Writers Association. He was shortlisted for the award alongside Gabriel Manglas, David Raya, Declarence, Erling Haaland, Antonio Semenyo, and many others. Fernandes became the seventh Manchester United player to win the award since his introduction in the year 1994-95 season. In another info, Bayern Munich head coach Vincent Kompany said former mentor Pep Guardiola, who announced on Friday he is leaving Manchester City, gave him the belief to become a manager. Speaking in Berlin ahead of Saturday's German Cup final against Stuttgart, Kompany, who captained City under Guardiola for 3 seasons, said working with the Catalan coach was a gift. I have my own personality and my own character, but the trust and belief that I could become a coach, for that I owe gratitude to Pep Guardiola, Kompany said. And that is just how great his influence is. I may not have been the best friend in the dressing room, or maybe I wasn't always loved, but I had an incredible belief in his style of leadership. In a decade at City, the former Barcelona and Bayern Munich won the Premier League 6 times and the UEFA Champions League alongside a glittering era of silverware. Kompany won back-to-back Premier League title under Guardiola in 2018 and 2019 season respectively. And lastly, on Eastern Binopolis Radio Sports Review today, Nigeria Central Robin Chinyelu has withdrawn from the 2026 NBA draft and will return to the University of Florida for his senior year, opting to chase a second NCAA championship rather than enter a competitive draft pool in which a first-round selection appeared out of reach.

22-year-old has initially declared for drift while maintaining his college eligibility and had hinted at the NBA draft combine that a return to school remained possible depending on his stock develop. He had until May 27th to make a final decision and has now chosen Florida. Chinyelu, who stands at 6 feet, was projected as a second-round pick by leading American sports outlets, with ESPN placing him 48th overall and Yahoo Sports projecting him 47th on the roll. And with that info, I have come to the close of this Binoculars Radio Sports Review today, and I hope you enjoyed every bit of it. Please stay glued to your radio set and don't touch the dial. Big believe you to have a lovely day, and God bless you all. I'm a million dollars when I smile for the picture. That's why I don't put no eyes in my liquor.

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Nigeria country people. Twali, respecte. My people, Nado. Twali for now, for hearing from us on Eastern Binoculars Radio Gongon, like no other station, my listeners out there. In fact, you people are wonderful. Make no worry, because everywhere they wella wella. Everywhere good. Everywhere so bobo. In fact, everywhere still. We will not buy more rice. Sit down, get it back, because you get plenty to read to dish out. From this G's place, little Tafo Chukumata Proko program. What would they call my people? Nado. I am a fossil, the theologian, if you call me Mr. T. At the same time, until they carry Matakomo from old school level, carry call new school level based on OTs have passed away. I build everything to become new school update recent gist. What did they play for Abuja country, Nigeria and beyond? For this game changer program, our WhatsApp number where you fit took mouth for this Unado program, I be 00-5191-8139. But I record the WhatsApp number again for clarity sake, 00-5191-8139. And then if you talk put, took mouth, green us, chat with us, write us while you write back, converse, talk about how they play. For your own side, for this kind of thing, we'll be dish out for us with the salute now for this Unado program. Back to the matter. Based on Vara Online and other social media network, Facebook, friends and other sources, just as the Bible they says, in everything there is a season. Now so it be for Abodo country, Nigeria, for this political season, my people. And for this Unado program, we will talk mouth. For some kind of matter when they happen, I know say they talk, say any person when you won't be say you won't contest, any post when they were in power when they before, they drop and jjj. Before you go carry boss or say you want contest for election, you get the matter now. So the same vein, former minister of power, when be light matter, when be Adelabi, when the APC, don't resign so that he go fit contest for governorship election. You don't understand the matter, so for inside or your state. Oh boy, you guess what? Guess what now, eh?

show with just the angel buko. So back to the matter, my people. Now, so Minister Adelabi resigned to contest for your state governorship election, based on Adelabi one upgrade for his ministry to governorship, you know, that's time to become governor. But my people, now so APC party, oh boy, you, they can't choose Sharifuddin Ala, Sharifuddin Ali Yeran Ekbele. Instead of that guy, as he don't come, say he won't resign, drop his ministry, he say make it go contest for governorship. They can't say they already choose Sharifuddin Ali as their already choosing party consensus candidate for 2027 Oyo State gubernatorial election. After that guy, when I mention his name, finish, Mr. Adelabi resigned as Minister of Power when it be light. After Adelabi buying for funds before, they come announce to Ramini Adelabi is not going back to the ministry where he come from, where the Minister of Power again. And for when he buy, say he won't contest for governorship, already feel him. Wala, wala, wala. You understand? Oh boy, yo, our WhatsApp number where he

Chukma, for this Unado program at 0051918139, Marie, call me again for clarity's sake. 0051918139, what you got talk? Freestyle follow us talk, huh? Whether what you do at Delabi, whether na normal or maybe na great, or who what do you want? If you ask me, who I go ask? So anywhere you fit talk, put talk and more, because everybody, as they say forward ever and backward never. Maybe at Delabi, we won't move forward until you know if you just remain as Minister of Power for Life Matter. This tag that say no go excel, at least supposed to excel, move forward like every other good guy. So anything where you want to freestyle talk, but if not great, or maybe you know fit stay or to say you deform say. You won't go highway, you didn't ever reach you, and they got punishment. Anything you want to freestyle talk, I don't know what you got to talk as an individual, because our conversation from here, on this is our WhatsApp page, it is very confidential. My people, now here, now we'll manage. Final break, finally. As I remain a force of the theologian, if you call me Mr. T, see you same time. Same station, it's on Banacolas Radio tomorrow by the grace of God. Bye for now, my people.

0: My people, you know say health na wealth, but sometimes money fit make person fear hospital. Abi?
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1: Greetings, our good listeners out there, and a lovely welcome to today's entertainment gist. That was brought to you from your mixing radio station, Eastern Binoculars Radio Uromi. Now, maybe your host, Miss Judy K. In case of, if you're listening for the first time, yes, Namide back of MIC. And today, information on more updates here for that side of entertainment industry. And don't forget that the information is power, so you need to listen and also to stay tuned to get the info as it hurts. All the things and it will happen for that side of entertainment industry. So before I give you the full package, make we sharply go on a short musical break. Enjoy that sweet melody and also make sure that you dance to it. If you're not savvy dance, make you shake your body small, because music, they're good for the soul. I'll be right back.
0: I want to pop shine.

Welcome back from that short musical break. So the first thing for our story where I want Yanni today, he says, Frank breaks silence amid rumors involving ex-wife and Chike. Well, now don't forget, you know, never forget now, so record this update where they give us things, about this media personality where they call Frank Edoho, and the issue of his estranged wife will be Sandra Edoho. I don't know, just about the matter since the time where it started. The man will marry wife, and after so many years, he come find out say the wife they cheat with a popular musician will be Chike. So the thing still down like everybody, many people not chook mad for the matter. Some people they blame the wife. Why the wife can't come outside? When the thing can't enter another level, the woman be like that she not keep silence again. Say why everybody they blame her? Say she cheat on the husband. They don't even ask her or to hear from her what thing happened, why she can't cheat. Now she can't carry her own, you know, matter. Her own story, how everything happened, come online. Few days ago, they tell everybody, say, even pictures of a scar on her body, say the husband, they cheat. And nobody sees they see the chats where the husband, they chat with other women, like multiple women. And the worst part, they say the husband, they beat her. Now, waiting Sandra at the whole talk, be that one, so many people when they get misreaction and feelings, because that time it was only the wife where everybody they blame. Say why the wife go they cheat on the husband and all that. But that time, now where the wife can't come online, can't talk her own side of the story, almost story can shift. Many thinking can they go on. So today the info concerning that matter be say the husband don't come again, say everything where the wife come online, they tell people say him as the husband they cheat and he they beat them. Say that in a lie. They are all false, you know, fabrication. Say that can't no happen anywhere for their marriage. Say never lay hand for once on the wife. So because of that thing where the wife come online, come they tell everybody, say he don't handle the matter to the legal practitioners. People will go carry the matter to another level. Now be say the matter don't come up for online, no. You don't need to do another level be this one. Now, it's not always say people say, you see, anything we go enter, let's meet in court or more. Roll on for your head, throw where I'm because it's very, very bad. It go drain you. So, this matter now don't enter, let's meet in court. Now, you say, Frank Edo and their wife, will be Sandra, they are meeting in court. Now, the update concerning that their basketballs where they happen between them be that one. And inside that same matter where the husband talks he catching wife when they cheat with a musician will be Chike, and the Chike himself not defend though all this already happened like this. Yeah, Chike never talks he do, I mean, you know, do the only thing he talk for X, formerly known as Twitter, be say may they pity his soul. Say everybody pity, so the thing don't too much where everybody tag them, because if you look right, they are tagging Chike. Everybody small picking, you know, everybody they tag Chike, say Chike, you spoil this marriage, all that and all that. Because of that, Chike, some days ago, come post something. Say made a pity his soul. Why people can see the backlash them? Say, why you go pity your soul? When they cheat, you know, when they do married woman, you know, pity the husband soul. So my people, that is the update about the Frank Edoho matter and marriage crisis with Sandra. Say they don't carry the matter come up on social media. Not be say you know there social media, it's still there because who go see they talk about them. They don't enter court. Say let them meet in court. May the wife come explain to court where he beat them and the multiple women where they chat with. So my people, I will keep giving you guys the update anyhow where they go for that side. So the next thing for next story where they're on my table today, it says, women only reciprocate cheating energy. Man sparks relationship debate online. So they come from a Nigerian man, actually, he no state his name, he remain anonymous. So he tell us today, say, this thing where we say, like according to this guy, say, it come from a country where only thing where women or ladies, they reciprocate for in a relationship now only cheating. According to him, he say, if a guy and a lady now they date, the guy if he buy car for them, for instance, so if he buy watch, if it's the girl's birthday, the guy if he surprise them with many goodies, like goodies. But all those things where the guy they do,
Some ladies, they know they feel buy. They know feel reciprocate to buy car back to the guy, or buy wristwatch, or buy perfume and all that. They know feel do those ones. The only thing where they feel reciprocate, even for marriage, the only thing where they feel reciprocate, or that is do back, now when they finally say the man they cheat or the guy they cheat, and hey, they say okay, the guy has said cheating. Oh yeah, now you started this first. Oh yeah, let's go and cheat. Only God knows say now you start and first. Now waiting this guy they talk say that energy no good. Say the only energy where they when ladies they return or women they originally they return now only cheating. He say that women should do better if. You date somebody or you're married to a guy or a man. So the person do good thing, return good thing also. Not really bad one. So when the person cheat, you go they cheat. Because that can't be no good. So this kind of thing when you talk online, it comes back reaction. People come there, you know, some actually agreed with him. Say, waiting the guy talk, it makes sense. So I'm saying a lie. Say, why is the guy generalizing issue? Because, you don't know, where there's some ladies, they do them. They like, so some ladies, they, you know, reciprocate with good energy. Because if you do, and maybe the guy never see him before, but if you ask some people where don't see him, they go tell you say you did. Some ladies, they buy car for their boyfriend or their husband. They buy expensive wristwatch, perfume, anything that, you know, that worth, you know, using to celebrate someone. Maybe birthday, anything. You get some ladies, they do, but some no they do. But now why some people come they backlash the guy, say why are you generalizing issue? Why you can't make it look like nah all the ladies where they this life they do that kind of thing? So now waiting this guy observe be that one say ladies majority of them actually according to him say majority of the ladies they only they good in reciprocating bad energy. They wait for when the man go cheat. They go cheat back. You on your own end, you will listen to today's entertainment gist. You agree with this guy? Say, ladies, we be women, they only reciprocate bad energy, that is cheating. I be that they do other good things to their man when they do good things to them. Talk am, and that person will they close to you, feel learn one or two. So the next thing for next story where they hear on my table today say Omugwo is for errand, not rest. Ladies pack debates over mother-in-law expectation after childbirth. This one come from a Nigerian lady, actually. This post where she posted conversation online after she can share her opinion about Omugwo and expectation with the inside concerning a mother-in-law after childbirth. You know, this Omugwo something now where, you know, lady come born. Maybe the mother-in-law will come or your own mama will come, can't stay. This lady is of the opinion that when the mother-in-law come or the mama can't come, that is not the time for them to come the rest. That is time for errand. Chineke God. So wait, that is it. You see, people with different, you know, opinion, idea or how they view things. Now how she understand them? Like, according to her, she said she did comfortable sending those women, even though the person don't the old though. Say, you know me, no. You know me, say, you know if you run errand for your daughter or your daughter-in-law will born picking. Maybe that time where you go can't rest, they sleep, oh, they wait, make they cook food. She can't ask, say, who go cook the food? Now the woman will just born picking go cook the food. I mean, now the husband go cook the food. Because in some cases, if he be saying that only the children of the house, the husband, the wife were just born, and the woman will come on Mugo, and the newborn baby, maybe their first issue, you get? So now, this lady is of the opinion that the mother-in-laws and the mothers, when they come for Mugo, may they know they come, they be like, let me go and rest, so my pikin don't born, may I go rest? That one, no, you no follow. That, you know, they come rest. You are coming to run errand. You go wash clothes, the child's clothes, the mother, the person who born picking clothes. You go wash your own clothes yourself. Sometimes you go cook, sometimes you go market, buy things or more. This kind of thing where she posts, people come, they argue about them. It generated, you know, conversation. People come, they talk, say, like, you get as if you say they send elderly woman on an errand. Usually, like, some people are not, you know, like that, too.
there are some women or some people, they don't like, they don't feel comfortable sending someone waiting on them to go run around for them. I don't know about you, but I think I know some people like that. They know don't like them. So even if they're their mama, they know they like send a message. Hey mama, please, if you help me go wash this my clothes, or help me wash this my pikin clothes. How you, like some people like, how I want to take Puma talk. So you were there listening to this the way this lady they talk today. Wait till you guys to talk about it. You think that this lady they right? Say if they go on Mugwo, because even she when they talk like this, very one day she go still go on Mugwo and here because she born pikin now. That pikin go see if na man, he go marry wife. If na woman, he go still marry, you know, call her, make she come for Mugwo. So this thing where she, you know, now so he go let that happen to Ram. So you with the listening how you feel see him. Say, wait till she talk. It makes sense. Say, when you go for your child or Mugwo, say, make you no rest though. Now errand, you go they run. Now message, you go they send you, say, make you no rest because now waiting you sign for. Now you sign up, now when you come for Mugwo, say, make you no sleep because that is not the time for resting. So my big brother, but now make we go on a musical break. Yes, this one now music where you go enjoy. If you sabi dance, make you dance through it because you know one thing about life, problem you know they finish. So just you know forget sorrows, forget worries, enjoy this sweet melody. Why are people the remaining package of today's

smile on my face when she texts back, said she don't wanna play games. I respect that. No lies, man, I'm telling you the truth. Everything mad when I pull up with the goons. So rock boys, we ain't fucking with the goose. Big racks, that's money out the roof. White T, black hoodie, you see the sauce, big swag, bang coolie. Speak up, who's hating, what's goodie? I've

you back from that musical break. I hope you love the music and also you dance to it or you vibe. If you know Sabi, you feel shake your body small. So to the next info, we are moving forward to the next story. We're there here on my table today. It says, I am the value. Ladies spark debate over women's role in relationships. So they come from a Nigerian lady. Another Nigerian lady actually where they speak on relationships and their gender role or expectations in relationship. You know, this thing has been a general debate over the time, and everybody they talk different things, how they understand them, different perspective, you guess. So now some, if you ask some women, they will tell you that when the man asks them, what do you bring to the table, even in relationship or in marriage, because now waiting there almost every man lives be that one. If they won't date you, they will first of all check to know whether you have something you will contribute to that relationship or you contribute in that marriage when they get married to you before they will marry you. Yes, if you ask some men, they will tell you they don't want to marry a liability, they want to marry an asset. So now the big question here is that supposed to be like a gender expectation or gender role in modern day relationship? Because this lady here, actually now waiting, she just talk about, you know, during an interview where she go, they come, they ask her. This trend, this topic that people have been debating on, say that as a woman, you need to have something that you will contribute to in that partnership, because relationship is supposed to be partnership. Like the right hand wash the left hand will wash the right hand. But in most cases, some people have different notions. So you, where they're listening, how you take them. So this lady today, it tell us, say, when they ask him that question, say, what do you bring to the table? She go tell that guy or that person where they ask him, say, she is the value. Now she be the value. According to her, she say, a woman in a man's life makes it colorful and vibrant. If the man, woman know they're there. In fact, like, you get as it be, say, as a man, you know, get woman for your life. So by virtue of being a woman, it means you have everything added, that everything needed to add for that relationship. Now wait till she talk. And if you ask me, which they don't ask me, I go just say this thing when she talk makes sense. I mean, how it takes time. Say all this question of what do you bring to the table, what is the table and all that. Some you know, ladies go tell you, I am the table. So what do you expect me to bring to the table? There are many, you know, arguments or conversation about this topic. It's very, very broad. You when they're listening, how it takes time. As a woman, where you marry, you don't marry husband, or you want to marry, or you will get married one day. You get? So now, if a man can ask you this question, what do you bring to the table? Wait till you go tell him. Yes, we want to hear from people, because this thing is actually like a general question. That gender expectation. Do you think that it's only a man that's supposed to be providing in that your marriage or that your relationship? As a woman, your own not to just sit down, no work, live a baby girl lifestyle, and other things. So as a woman, do you think you're supposed to contribute? Even though say no be, you know, financially, emotionally, supposed to support your husband, being hospitable and all that and all that. But this lady here, her own opinion is that she has the value. She is the value. That is, when you ask her what she bring to the table, she will tell you, I am the table. I am the table means that I am a woman in your life. So by virtue of being a woman, I have everything to offer you. So if you come marry her now, she go born pikin for you. When she bring pikin, children for the table, she never try. She go lose her weight. She go lose her stature. She go born pikin. Her looks will change. By being a mother, you know the task that is involved now. All those stress and everything, just to make sure that you keep home clean and also your children, everything and the activities of the house running. Say all those things put together, plus the 9 months pain and the push in the labor room. Say some men, they're not supposed to ask women what they bring to the table. Now, waiting this lady, they talk. I don't know about you, so if they ask you, wait till you go fit answer them. Alright, so the last info, the last story where they hear on my table today. He said, before I formed you in the womb, I knew you. Temi Otedola and Mr. Easy expecting first child together. This is good news. Yes, a Nigerian celebrity couple, Mr. Easy and their wife, Webby,
Temi Otedola, they are expecting their first child together. They can't announce them as they posted it on their official Instagram page, where they can write, "Before I formed you in the womb, I knew you. Before you were born, I set you apart." She captioned. Now, what did she write? And she can use Bible inscription, Bible passage, waiting Bible talk. Now, I'm waiting. She can put for the caption of their post. Say, did they speak? You know, for the child where they the womb, where did they expect together? Say, before God even formed the pikin, don't already know what thing the child go be. The child go be a blessing to them, now their own word be that one. So, actually, now good news, and it calls for congratulations, because you know, easy, now only God fit run am. So, my people, now here, I go draw the curtain on today's entertainment gist, and I want to say a very big thank you for sticking with us till tomorrow. Keep listening to A-San Binoculars Radio. I remain your host, Miss Judy K. Have a lovely day.

0: Mais non, mais John Cena, il est bon à il mérite que il a dit que mais il y a un tas de gens qui ont été très bien. 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Then I may not show that don't really see your hand because I'm there a year in a kind, you see, Pedonkiki. Now, men are see a ghost on the blood. Only came on near no woman, no person on the blood, and not Bondi Bina. On a Bondi Bina, he very reverend Father Dr. John Boscos, as a he. A person by our machine broken, or you know. 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A Jesus, any Jason, you call it the human book across. 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

In the name of the Father, and of the Son, and of the Holy Spirit, amen. Welcome all of Nakom Esan Binoculars Radio, your number one radio station in Esanland. Now, Sunday delights in every day, and what we do for here, we talk about God, the ways of God, how we as Christians to live holy life, the things we need to do, those things pertaining to Christianity, and how our lives and the scripture today affects the people around us and the things we're supposed to do and the things we're not supposed to do. If I don't forget, say, last week we got to talk about the gift of the Holy Spirit. We got to say the Holy Spirit, now be the advocate, now be the third person in the Trinity, the teacher, where Jesus Christ sent. If you don't forget, the scripture say, before he returned to the Father, he could promise the disciples, say, I will send you another advocate that will teach you all things. So the Holy Spirit now will teach us those things we need to know as Christianity. And of course, St. Paul can identify several ways where this gift of the Holy Spirit today manifests in the life of a Christian. And these things could help Christians to be witness to Christ. And of course, these ones can include the utterance wisdom, the utterance of knowledge, faith, healing, working of miracles, prophecy, safety, discernment, tongues, and interpretation of tongues, and when we take the function of a church. If you check 1 Corinthians chapter 12, verse 8 to 10, or even Romans chapter 12, 7 to 8, you will see for them. And of course, these ones will be mentioned, so they can group them into revelation gifts, power gift, and utterance gifts. And of course, under revelation gifts, we get word of knowledge, we get word of wisdom, we get discerning spirits. But before we go into full details, maybe take musical break. When we come back, we can look at the revelation gifts. Stay with us.

Welcome back and thank you for staying tuned. If you just join us, you are hearing our voice from Eastern Binoculars Radio, your number one radio station already for Eastern Night. And on Sunday, the light is night with day. And what will we talk about? Now, the gifts of the Holy Spirit. And of course, one look at the revelation gifts. When we talk to, we get the word of knowledge, word of wisdom, and discerning spirits. The word of knowledge, now God-given ability, we will say they receive from God by revelation. Those things, those facts concerning something, and you know, way be say, you know, they humanly possible for us to really understand. But by the power of the Holy Spirit, it is easy for us to understand. Those things where they impossible to know by human standard. And we see these gifts in operation in the life of the ministry of Joseph. For example, Genesis chapter 40, verse 13 to 19. We all know the story of Joseph. How at the end of the day, now him, God can use, stay safe in family. Where it be say, even in brothers, where they see him as dreamers. And Joseph, who they even call Joseph the dreamer, at the end of the day, through him, salvation came to the home. Again, we can see him in the life of Daniel. We all know the story of Daniel. How did he put him for the lion's den? And at the end of the day, God used him. And in the story of Susanna, now wisdom of God, and the thing to say, those two elders, where they lie against Susanna, say that lie, did they talk. Another time, in 1 Samuel chapter 8, 11 to 18, or 2 Kings chapter 5, verse 26, John chapter 11, verse 11 to 14. Again, we can get word of wisdom. And now the God-given ability, where we take the receive from God, a revelation of what to do about a certain situation, and the wisdom of God, when there are certain situations, in fact, in all

situations. Now, the wisdom of God, it gives us the direction on how to go about it. And the word of wisdom and the word of knowledge, they are different. Whereas the word of wisdom, they give us direction on how to handle certain situation. The word of knowledge, they give information about others. Ecclesiastes chapter 10 verse 10, but wisdom is profitable to the rich. Wisdom is profitable to the rich. But when we come check Proverbs chapter 15 verse 2, Bible comes to say the tongue of the wise uses knowledge rightly. 2 Chronicles chapter 1 verse 10 to 12, Paul elaborates on the word of wisdom and of course of understanding and knowledge. Then again, we get the third one, will be the revelation gifts, where it can be discerning spirit. Now it be the God-given ability, where we say they detect the presence and ascertain identity of the spirit. When there is a certain spirit in your midst, it is the discerning spirit that help you to know that there is a spirit in your midst. And at that same discerning spirit, now they know the identity of that spirit. Not be every spirit, even scripture can say, not be all who say, Lord, Lord, we enter the kingdom of God. Not be every spirit or not be every manifestation be the manifestation of the spirit of God. There are some manifestations that, with the help of the discerning spirit of God or the ability to discern, will come to say, this spirit not be the spirit that is coming from God, or this spirit now. Something will be say, you know, good. And this discerning spirit, they enable believers to see beyond the outward appearance. When you see a human being, when you see some certain attitude, when you see some certain characters, with the help of the discerning spirit, which the Holy Spirit they give, you will come know, say, this thing when you see the true nature of that thing beyond the outward appearance of a certain character, of a certain human, of a certain spirit. The discerning spirit, they help to know, say, this one, not beyond, or this one are the spirit of God. Then again, the discerning spirit, they enable believers to be protected from deception. You know, say, for example, in our world today, there are so many teachers and preachers out there that will tell you, the Lord say, Holy Spirit say, God say, with the help of this discerning spirit, with a we be believers, we are protected from deception. Anybody not feel use the name of God, even when they are not.

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1: Welcome to Newspaper Headlines, reaching you from Eastern Benaglass Radio, Uromi. As usual, I'll be giving you stories from different newspapers. The first one I have here is The Nation Newspapers. And the first headline says, Tinubu gets certificate of return and party flag. Tinubu scores 10.99 million votes to clinch APC 2027 presidential ticket. Reno Omokri congratulates Nigerian ambassador to U.S. Imo APC members overwhelmingly endorse Tinubu as presidential primary and says Uzodima. Waslade, Nation Newspapers. NAPTEP extends NCEE registration chief exam to June 13th. NDLA arrests Chinese woman with 31 kg cannabis at Lagos Airport. Real Madrid U19 complete historic treble. And the last letter says, Chetima in Republic of Benin for presidential inauguration. Away from the Nation Newspapers, I'll be taking you to Punch Newspapers. The first letter says, Salah, FRSC issues traffic diversion on Abuja-Kaduna Highway. Chetima reaffirms Nigerian Benin ties calls for deeper regional cooperation. PDP declares Yakubu Lado winner of Katsina governorship primary. Benue PDP governor candidate Ajo Aka picks 38-year-old as running mate. While some of the Punch newspapers, U.S. Embassy and Lagos consulate to close Monday for Memorial Day. Police arrest 17 suspected cultists. Recover cannabis in Anambra raids. NCAA suspends services to MPs, Ibom A and 9 others over deaths. Tinubu congratulates NIPR president on re-election to Global PR Board. Group 6 urgent action on insecurity in Southwest. Not a punch. Newspapers. APC must choose competent and experienced presidential candidates for 2027. Article. Gunmen kill 3 worshippers, abduct 15 in Kwara. Nasarawa APC governor aspirants accept defeat, warns supporters against violence. Wasn't the Punch newspapers? Jigawa residents 6 ban on betting. The last letter says, 4 killed as Russia unleashes major missile and drone attack on Ukraine. If on the newspapers, let me take you to Daily Trust newspapers. And the first letter says, kidnapped passengers escape as bandits doze off in forest. Malami emerges ADC Guba candidate in KB. Bandits gun down 3 worshippers, abduct 15 others in Kwara. 63-year-old Chinese nabbed with illicit drug at Lagos Airport. So the Daily Trust newspapers, from 400k to 1 million naira, do say residents groan over ram price. Troops, we rescued 92 kidnapped victims, 5 terrorists ambushed in Borno. Uzodima, no real democracy without opposition. Trump signs progress in Iran talks and Hormuz reopening. So the Daily Trust newspapers, Donald Duke and others battle for PRP presidential ticket. The last Sunday says, Kwara APC protests as Sariki supporters reject Danladi. So the next one I have here, which is Vanguard newspapers. And the first letter says, Tinubu pulls 7.99 million votes to clinch APC presidential ticket. Alleged killers of Imo students not arrested. $160 million Abuja CCTV project. We have no record of local contractors, Tinubu government tells Serap Nigeria. Kwara, terrorists kill 3, abduct 15 worshippers in church night vigil. DR Congo at risk of missing 2026 World Cup. So the Vanguard newspapers. Article to ADC. Nigeria needs a president who can govern, not just trend online. NCAA crackdown on 11 airlines over outstanding debts. Nigerian man faces deportation after arrest in U.S. over fraud allegations. So, as one of the Vanguard newspapers, I became bad person in my family when I started saying no. Fina. Boko Haram attacks FOID as troops rescue 92 kidnapped victims in Borno. The shock of reading about the other women claiming to be the wife. Was on the Vanguard newspapers. How Ayedetiwa weaponized state power against democracy in Ondo North. APC aspirants Ajipe. And the last letter says student loan is crime. Adeboye. Adebayo. So the last newspaper of today, which is leadership newspapers. And the first letter says Oyo ADC Gubernator aspirants Ilaka rejects primary results, alleges irregularities. Edo IDP centers raises alarm over influx of victims, says camp overwhelmed. Oyo police dismisses rumors of curfew movement restriction in Ibadan. We did it. Ajayi Ekastix and Hull City secure Premier League promotion. Amotekun arrested 98 suspects, uncovers criminals disguised as lunatics in Ondo. NRC warns of rail disruptions and attacks in Plateau and Bauchi. So the leadership newspapers, Pupola wins inaugural TYB Captain's Golf Tournament. 54 National Assembly members lose APC primaries. Fina breaks down, speaks on family strength over frame. And the last letter says, tight list arrest 6 Nigerians over alleged AI-powered romance scams. That's wrapping up today's newspaper headlines. Thank you for listening. I am Judy Chineye saying, enjoy the rest of your day.
2: 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Your first class on current media on topics on land. We are giving the Ogbonge story as it a break for the various newspaper headlines. First thing forward, the riches, plenty well. But before we tell you the info, my name is Nigerian Amani, I'll be a real country brother. And we will tell you, say, Nigeria Air Force don't redeploy troops to boost mental resilience, combat readiness. This only come from the official for there. CPPE, the one against unrestricted fear imports. US will not rush into a deal with Iran. Today talk this one, the president of US, Donald Trump. Bruno Fernandes don't set new Premier League assist record. And we could tell you also say for the news update today, Tinubu will receive APC flag certificate of return as 2027 presidential candidate. And now see for the update with the Rangers. If you lost sleep, wait, I've lost some too. Tinubu will admit hardship for Wilbur Country Nigeria. And we could tell you also say, for the info with the rich, Zimbabwe blast politicians without vision. And see for the update, Senegal fans don't detain for Morocco over AFCON final dispute return home after royal pardon. And we could tell you, APC chieftain Abdul Hakim Adekuke Alawaju. In the answer talk, say President Tinubu remains Nigeria's most formidable political strategist with a process on much understanding of power and long-term strategy. And let's see for the news with the riches, as the HOT APC 2027 presidential primary state-by-state results of Tinubu and Usifo, the update show for the paper, just in case you want to confirm, if you could check out. Benin's ex-finance minister done this morning as president. Congratulations for Benin Republic and on the happen. And Trump don't welcome Nigeria envoy. Signal stronger US-Nigerian ties. And then we could tell you also say ambassador to US that don't meet Trump and then present credentials for there. And still very much blazing for inside news across your political zone for Niger. Emeka Okutey said Tinubu don't receive APC flag as presidential candidate for 2027 elections. Yes, of course. Now, it's a news across your political zone. You can hear us. And see for the update, what will they bring you for inside the newspaper? And I say, they will not get certificate of return party flag. Yes, now so it will be for inside the APC. And Tinubu win APC presidential primary with 10.9 million votes. Just in case you wonder how it happened. APC National Chairman Professor Netanyahu Iwada, you know, present the certificate of return to President Bola Ahmed Tinubu for dia. And see for inside Mata with the news for movie review. Marita Therapist question Nigeria obsession with marriage. And we could tell you also say Farah Dagogo don't win the African Democratic Congress governorship primary for River State and secure 64,700 votes for that place. Former Minister of Justice Mike Anduka and affirm as the PDP candidate for the 2027 Benue governorship election. And as the Richards kidnap passenger don't escape as bandit does off for inside forest. That's one now God intervention. And next thing for the Richards now, Malami don't emerge ADC Guba candidate for Kebbi. Just in case you wonder, and we could tell you also say on top Salah with the close FRS don't issue traffic diversion for Abuja Kaduna Highway. And on top the news too, they will also secure 10.99 million votes to clinch APC 2027 presidential ticket. Shettima don't reaffirm Nigeria Benin ties and he can call for deeper regional cooperation. And Ami don't flag social media account will be created to impersonate senior officers. Senator Ireti Kingibe Inkonde attacked by political talk during the ADC primary for Abuja. And the attacker led by Tijani Mubarak. They assault the election committee chairman and female aspirant to Ibi Kingibe herself. And that one, you know, good at all. Bandits on Saturday night, they're going to invade the prayer ground for inside Orioke Ajayi. For inside the outskirts of Ikeran village for Ekiti local government area of Kwara State. And by three worshippers and abduct 15 others during that vigil. Nigeria Aviation Regulator don't blacklist Air Peace, Ibom Air, 9 others over debt, others no pay, no service for that place. And Ramon Wadagni don't swear in as Benin president, succeeding Patrice Talon after winning election with 94% vote victory margin result. For inside Benin Republic. The National Single Window Platform, they don't receive 39,039 LPCO applicants since it launched, and with Sun and NAFDAC as they can account for the majority. We could tell you so, Fina don't talk say, regret spending most of EB Niger prize money on family support instead of making long-term investments. That's one. And for the entertainment scene, the Richu and PDP don't declare Yakubu Lado winner of Katsina governorship primary. Obasanjo, Jonathan Atiku, Obasanjo, Falana, Chuwure, others invited for inside the MCE summit on top 2027 election on Monday, will be today. And Osita Kichukuro urged President Bola Ahmed Tinubu making tackle hunger, insecurity and unemployment to strengthen APC chances ahead of the 2027 election. Reino Omokri don't congratulate Nigerian ambassador to US. And make with taste in Nigerian government appoint new governing board members for Nursing and Midwifery Council. Military don't refute claims of unpaid allowances and don't say troops they paid up to date. Nigeria's 70% local drug production 2030 target not feasible. This one they come from pharmacist. My country people, I will talk to you today for news across your postal for Niger, because news not the finish. And on top of the news, we will bring you fresh updates again tomorrow, same time, same station. If you try a day with us, as prepares the only day with noodles. And I salute you now, where. Until tomorrow, we'll go soon again. My name is Jojo Namani. I'll be your radio control brother. And bye bye for now. Make a good night.

Father, and of the Son, and the Holy Spirit. Amen. Greetings of peace to you, beloved brothers and sisters in Christ. Welcome to Matters of Our Faith from Esan by Noculas Radio, your number one radio station in Esaland. Celebrating today the memorial of Mary, Mother of the Church. Our first reading will be taken from Genesis 3, 9 to 15 and verse 20. And the theme is, the offspring of the woman will crush yours. After Adam had eaten of the tree, the Lord God called him and asked him, "Where are you?" He answered, "I heard you in the garden, but I was afraid because I was naked, so I hid myself." Then he asked, "Who told you that you were naked? You've eaten then from the tree of which I had forbidden you to eat." The man replied, "The woman whom you put here with me, she gave me the fruit from the tree, so I ate it." The Lord God then asked the woman, "Why did you do such a thing?" The woman answered, "The serpent tricked me into it, so I ate it." Then the Lord God said to the serpent, "Because you have done this, you shall be banned from all the animals and from the wild creatures. On your belly shall you crawl, and death you shall eat all the days of your life. He will put enmity between you and the woman, and between your offspring and hers. He will strike at your head, while you strike at his heel." The man called his wife Eve, because she became the mother of all those who live. The theme of our gospel reading is, "Behold your son, behold your mother." John 19:25-34. Standing by the cross of Jesus were his mother and his mother's sister Mary, the wife of Cleopas, and Mary of Magdala. When Jesus saw his mother and the disciples there whom he loved, he said to his mother, "Woman, behold your son." Then he said to the disciple, "Behold your mother." And from that hour the disciples took her into his home. After this, I read that everything was now finished in order that the scripture might be fulfilled. Jesus said, "I thirst." It was a vessel filled with common wine, so they put a sponge soaked in wine on a sprig of hyssop and put it on his mouth. When Jesus had taken the wine, he said, "It is finished." Bowing his head, he handed over the spirit. Now, since it was preparation day, in order that the bodies might not remain on the cross on the Sabbath, for the Sabbath day of that week was a solemn one, the Jews asked Pilate that their legs be broken and they be taken down. So the soldiers came and brought the legs of the first and then of the other one who was crucified with Jesus. But when they came to Jesus and saw that he was already dead, they did not break his leg. But one soldier thrust his lance into his side, and immediately blood and water flowed out. Reflection. Today we celebrate the feast of Mary, Mother of the Church, Mater Ecclesia. Mary's role in the Church is inseparable from her union with Christ and flows directly from it. This unbreakable union of Mother and Son in the work of salvation is made manifest from the time of Christ's virginal conception up to his passion and death. Thus, the Blessed Mother advanced her pilgrimage of faith and faithfully persevered in her relationship with her Son, the intensity of his suffering. On the cross, our dying plan, enduring with her only Son the intensity of his suffering. On the cross, our dying Savior gave his mother to his beloved disciple. This marks the beginning of another level of our relationship with the disciples. Up to the Pentecost event and even after Mary, you who are truly the mother of the Church. And so this day we pray for all those women, that the Lord will comfort them. We pray for those in difficult times, that the Lord will give them hope. And we ask you, Almighty God, that like our mother Mary, who will do the will of God without any complaints. In the name of Jesus Christ, we pray. Amen. Thank you for joining us today. God bless you. Have a wonderful day.

Prayer for Nigeria in distress. All-powerful and merciful Father, you are the God of justice, love and peace. You rule over all the nations of the earth. Power and might are in your hands, and no one can withstand you. We present our country, Nigeria, before you. We pray and thank you, for you are the source of all we have and are. We are sorry for all the sins we have committed and for the good deeds we have failed to do. In your loving forgiveness, keep us safe from the punishment we deserve. Lord, we are weighed down not only by uncertainties, but also by moral, economic, and political problems. Listen to the cries of your people who confidently turn to you. God of infinite goodness, our strength in adversity, our health in weakness, our comfort in sorrow. Be merciful to us, your people. Spare this nation, Nigeria, from chaos, anarchy, and doom. Bless us with your kingdom of justice, love, and peace. We ask this through Christ our Lord. Most sacred heart of Jesus, Immaculate Heart of Mary.

0: AR on retrospect from Ensign Binoculars Radio Uromi. First, the headlines. Catholics celebrate Pentecost at Holy Family Chapel in Uromi on Sunday. Edo Police rescue remaining abducted Lagos-bound passengers. Shettima reaffirms Nigerian-Benin ties calls for deeper regional cooperation. I am Judith Chinenye. Now the news in details. Patrons of Holy Family Chapel joins Catholics worldwide to celebrate the Feast of Pentecost during the 6:30 a.m. Mass held at the chapel on Sunday. Delivering his homily, Reverend Samuel Egbagbe described the doctrine of the Holy Spirit as one of the most misunderstood teachings in Christianity after the doctrine of the Blessed Virgin Mary. He stated that the Catholic Church remains the original Pentecostal Church because Pentecost represents the fulfillment of Christ's promise of the Holy Spirit to His Church. According to him, the Holy Spirit has always been active in God's work, from the creation of man to the baptism of Jesus Christ, saying even when God confused the language of man at the Tower of Babel, He united it by the Spirit to proclaim the word of the resurrection, as all heard it during the proclamation of the apostles at Pentecost. Reverend Egbagbe explains that Pentecost was originally a Jewish feast celebrated 50 days after Passover, when first fruits were offered to God, noting that God chose the same occasion for the outpouring of the Holy Spirit on the early church. He further said, the celebration marks the end of the Easter season and symbolizes the empowerment of Christians through the gifts of Holy Spirit. He emphasized that the greatest gift of the Holy Spirit is love and unity, urging Christians to examine their spiritual gifts to ensure they promote peace, love, and unity among believers.
1: We see as from the plan of salvation, beginning from Genesis after the fall of man, even when humanity fell in Adam and Eve, and God decided that He was coming what? To redeem His people, He had set up plans in motion on how to what? Save humanity. A clear example of the first expression of what? The Holy Spirit in the world, in the manifestation of humanity, was what? In Genesis. After the creation of every other thing, God said, let us create man in our own image and what? After our likeness. When God was talking, the church in theology says God was talking with the royal will. The royal will in the sense that He was talking to what? The community of God. God the Father, God the Son, and God the Holy Spirit. And when He refers to it, He said what? Let us create us. The person of the Blessed Trinity was complete. The Holy Spirit was there.
0: In separate news, the Edo State Police Command has rescued the remaining six passengers abducted by armed men during an attack on a commercial bus belonging to Young Shagro Motors along the Benin-Lagos Road. The command spokesperson, Eno Ekedon, disclosed this in a statement on Saturday, noting that the victims were rescued on three different days following sustained bush combining operations. According to the statement, the passengers were abducted on May 9, 2026 at Obua community while traveling from Akwa Ibom State to Lagos. The police said coordinated rescue and bush combing corporations were immediately launched after the incident, leading to the rescue of five passengers comprising two adults and three children. We will take a short break now. Still to come, Shettima reaffirms Nigerian-Benin ties call for deeper regional cooperation. Please stay tuned.
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0: Welcome back. If you're not tuning in, this is Sam Binoculars News on the Hour on Retrospect. Before now, I informed you that Catholics celebrate Pentecost at Holy Family Chapel in Uromi Sunday. Edo Police rescue remaining abducted Lagos-bound passengers. Now the rest of the news. Vice President Kazim Shettima has reaffirmed Nigeria's commitment to strengthening bilateral relations with the Republic of Benin, describing both countries as nations bound by shared history, culture, trade, and regional security interests. Shettima stated this on Sunday in Cotonou, where he represented President Bola Ahmed Tinubu at the inauguration of President Raymond Wadagni. According to a statement issued by the Senior Special Assistant to the President on Media and Communications, Office of the Vice President, Stanley Nkwocha. Speaking at the ceremony held at the Presidential Palace, the Vice President said Nigeria's participation reflected what he described as President Tinubu's unwavering deep-seated commitment to strengthening ties with our neighbors. To wrap up the news, a quick recap of the headlines again. Catholics celebrate Pentecost at Holy Family Chapel in Uromi on Sunday. Edo police rescue remaining abducted Lagos-bound passengers. Shettima reaffirms Nigerian-Benin ties. Call for deeper regional cooperation. This is all of it today on News on the Hour on Retrospect. Thank you for listening. I am Judy Chinenye. Have a nice day.
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1: All right, ladies and gentlemen, my name is Samson Alamano, known as Enjoyment's Landlord. I'm speaking right now, always listening to Sports Daily on Esan Banakola Radio. 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
2: Welcome to Sports Daily from Esan Banakola Radio. I am Big Billy. First from the local sport, goalkeeper Otto Okonkwo and 13 other players have reported to the Super Eagles camp in London as coach Eric Chell begins preparation for the 2026 Unity Cup tournament. In a separate news, Quora-born table tennis player Toby Martin has intensified his ambition of reaching the 2028 Olympic Games in Los Angeles as he continues his professional career in Italy and targets improved global ranking performances. In another development, Oleksandr Usyk has named Moses Ituma as the future of the heavyweight division, outlooking established names such as Anthony Joshua, Tyson Fury, and Daniel Dubois when asked who would succeed him as undisputed champion. This is the Beat of Sport from Asian Bino Clash Radio. I am Bing Billy saying do have a lovely day and thanks for listening.
3: Welcome to Entertainment News on Retrospect from Esan Binoculars Radio Uromi. First, the headlines. I lost 4 pregnancies to spousal abuse. Actress Bashira Bere on failed marriage. I regret using my BB Niger prize money to support family members. Fina. I am Jude Chinenye. Now the entertainment news in details. Popular Yoruba actress Omoh Shalawa Yusuf, better known as Bashira Bere, has finally spoken about her failed marriage. The actress, during her recent appearance on Talk to Be podcast, accused her now ex-husband's physical abuse. Narrating her experience, Bashira Bere, who disclosed that she lost 4 pregnancies to domestic violence, blamed her prolonged stay in the marriage on advice from her parents. In a separate news, Big Brother Naija season 7 winner Josephina Otabo, popularly known as Fina, has said her biggest regret is using the prize money she won from the show to support family members instead of investing it. Fina said she was young and naive when she left the show and didn't manage the prize money she won properly. Speaking during the recent live stream, Geraldine Starr blamed her family members for not giving her good financial advice. She said instead of encouraging her to invest, they were constantly demanding for financial support and even turned against her when she wasn't able to meet their requests. To wrap up the entertainment news on Retrospect, the headlines again. I lost 4 pregnancies to spousal abuse. Actress Bashira Bere on failed marriage. I regret using my BB Niger prize money to support family members. Fina. This is all of it today on Entertainment News on Retrospect. Thank you for listening. I am Judy Chinenye saying have

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2: You are welcome to ASAM Binoculars Radio. It's retrospect on business news, the headlines. Nigeria banning dipping cross-border security trade cooperation. Food inflation sparks above 20% in 11 states. I am Edna Fowers with the business news in retrospect in details. The Director General of the National Boundary Commission, Nigeria, Adamu Adaji, has reiterated the importance of a hard border demarcation in promoting cross-border cooperation, strengthening regional security, and improving the livelihoods of border communities across West Africa. A statement from the Commission on Monday stated that Adaji disclosed this through the head of cross-border cooperation, Dr. Farouk Tapfa, who represented him at a two-day cross-border cooperation program along the Nigeria-Benin and Benin-Togo borders on May 14th and 15th, 2026. Still on the retrospect, in another development, food inflation remained above 20% in 11 states in April 2026, even as national food inflation surpassed headline inflation for the first time in 8 months, signaling renewed pressure on household purchasing power across the country. Data from the latest Consumer Price Index report released by the National Bureau of Statistics showed that food inflation rose to 16.06% in April 2026, slightly higher than the headline inflation rate of 15.69% recorded in the same month. With this, we end the retrospect on business news for the week. I am Edna Fowers. Do have yourself a lovely week.
3: Welcome to News Across the Globe, reaching you from ASAM Binoculars Radio, Uromi. First, the headlines. USIC arrests Nigerian man for identity theft fraud. US Secret Service kills gunman who opened fire near White House. My name is Joseph Osayamo Iguari, and now the news in details. The United States Immigration and Customs Enforcement, ICE, Los Angeles, has announced the arrest of a Nigerian national identified as Etiosa Osaho. The enforcement agency disclosed this in a post shared via its official X handle on Saturday. According to the statement, the 49-year-old was arrested on May 21st and is currently facing removal proceedings. Meanwhile, a gunman opened fire near the White House on Saturday evening, with U.S. Secret Service agent killing the assailant in a shootout, during which a bystander was also struck, authorities said. President Donald Trump was in the White House at the time, on a day when he was working to negotiate a deal with Iran, but was not impacted by the incident, Secret Service Communications Chief Anthony Gomelli said in a statement. The wrap-up news across the globe today. A look at the headlines again. USIC arrests Nigerian man for identity theft fraud. US Secret Service kills gunman who opened fire near White House. And that is where we wrap up news across the globe. Thank you for listening. My name is Joseph Osayamo Iguari. Have a great day today. Welcome to the religious news segment. First, the headlines. Hope prays for Christians in China and Middle East. Obleo prays the Spirit may help build a fraternal world where peace reigns. My name is Joseph Osamu Iguari, and I'm Nelson Didis. Following the regional church prayer on Sunday, the Pope marked the World Day of Prayer for the Church in China. The Day of Prayer, the Pope noted, coincides with Feast of the Blessed Virgin Mary, Help of Christians, who is venerated with profound devotion at the shrine of Shaxing in Shanghai. Publius entrusted the Chinese Christian community to Mary in order that it must continue to bear witness to the gospel. Meanwhile, what doors does the Spirit open is the question posed by Pope Leo XIV in today's catechesis for the Regina Coeli on May 24th and his final Regina Coeli of 2026. A warm and bright St. Peter's Square, the Pope invited the faithful to contemplate the gift of the Holy Spirit, which was poured out in abundance upon the early church and is bestowed anew upon its members today, granting us light and strength throughout our everyday circumstances. He urged everyone to invoke the Holy Spirit and ask Him to open all the doors that are still closed. In a quote, we need to rediscover God as the Father who loves us so that we can form a church where everyone feels at home and build a fraternal world where peace reigns among all peoples. End of quote. And that is the size of the religious news. Wrap up the headlines again. Pope prays for Christians in China and Middle East. Pope Leo prays the Spirit may help build a fraternal world where peace reigns. Thank you for listening. That is the size of the religious news today. Have a great day.
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3: Hello and welcome to Eastern Binoculars Radio. It's a weather forecast for Urumi, Eastern Northeast local government, predicted by Mimeti State. My name is Jay Chris. By 12 a.m. in the morning, there will be a light rain of 77 degrees Celsius of a relative humidity of 97%. And by 1 a.m. in the morning, there will be an overcast sky of 75 degrees Celsius of a relative humidity of 97%. And by 3 a.m. in the morning, there will be a thunderstorm of 75 degrees Celsius of a relative humidity of 97%. And by 4 a.m. in the morning, there will be a light rain of 75 degrees Celsius of a relative humidity of 97%. And by 5 a.m. in the morning, there will be an overcast sky of 75 degrees Celsius of relative humidity of 98%. And by 7 a.m. in the morning, there will be a light rain of 77 degrees Celsius of relative humidity of 98%. And by 11 a.m. in the morning, there will be a thunderstorm of 82 degrees Celsius of relative humidity of 83%. And by 12 p.m. in the afternoon, there will be a light rain of 82 degrees Celsius of relative humidity of 82%. And by 3 p.m. in the afternoon, there will be a thunderstorm of 84 degrees Celsius of relative humidity of 77%. And by 4 p.m. in the afternoon, there will be an hail of 84 degrees Celsius of relative humidity of 83%. And by 5 p.m. in the evening, there will be a thunderstorm of 82 degrees Celsius of relative humidity of 85%. And by 6 p.m. in the evening, there will be a light rain of 81 degrees Celsius of relative humidity of 88%. And by 8 p.m. in the evening, there will be a rain of 77 degrees Celsius of relative humidity of 93%. And by 9 p.m. in the evening, there will be an overcast sky again of 77 degrees Celsius of relative humidity of 95%. And by 11 p.m. in the evening, the temperature will reduce from 77 degrees Celsius to 75 degrees Celsius with a stable relative humidity of 96%. And the sun will rise by 6:18 a.m. and the sun will set by 6:46 p.m. And that will be that on your forecast for Urumi Eastern Northeast local government, predicted by Metro State. Stay connected. 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Thank you.
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1: MC Alamano, Ozemire Wan, of Esaland, Abetama, Wabele Bayoke, Esam Banacola Radio, Madugere, Anepatetane, one of Sanizore, no Arro, no Abu, one of Yahon, Emerson, and Ebersun, one Nigerian, and Rebe, Esa Walube Kiona, Esa Marahio, Esa Nagbe, Sana, Muesa Nolika, Iria Mareva, Dodo Twavina. 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

Hello, wonderful people. It is another beautiful day. I'm Big Billy right here in the building to give you the latest happening from the world of sport. Please stay glued to your radio set. Don't touch the dial. Big Billy will be right back after a little break.

Alright, I welcome you back from that break, and if you're just joining in, this is Sports Review with Big Billy right here in the building. Starting from the local sport, River State Governor Siminalayi Fubar has approved free entry for superstars attending Rivers United decisive tournament of the 2025-26 Nigerian Premier Football League season against Katsina United. The move comes as Rivers United intensify preparation for what could become a historic final day in the title race, with the Port Harcourt club still in contention for a second NPFL crown. Rivers United head coach Finidi George has already turned his attention fully to the league decider after his side secured a 2-0 victory over No Lakeside G12 FC in the round of 64 of the President Federation Cup in Benin City on Tuesday. The former Super Eagles winger expressed satisfaction with his players displaying the cup, but stressed that the club priority was now focused entirely on the encounter against Katsina United. "I'm quite happy with the performance of my players on academy side G12, Finidi said. "The game is gone and my focus is on the league match against Katsina United." Rivers United head into the final round of the future Trolley League leaders Rangers International by 1 point and must defeat Katsina United while hoping Ikorodu City take point of Enugu club in Lagos to secure the championship. In a statement released by the club media department, River State government confirmed that stadium gates will be open free of charge for supporters in an effort to mobilize massive backing for Pride of Rivers. The statement explained that Governor Fubara, through the Ministry of Sports, directed that fans across the state should be given the opportunity to witness what become a memorable occasion for the club. To ease transportation for supporters, the government also approved free shuttle buses from several designated points across Port Harcourt, with movement to the stadium scheduled ahead of the game. The club also appealed to football supporters across Rivers State to turn out in large numbers and create strong atmosphere as Rivers United attempt to complete their title mission. Victory for Rivers United combined with a favorable result in Lagos will see the Port Harcourt side crowned NPFL champion for the 2025 and 26 season. In another info, goalkeeper Otto Okunkwo and 13 other players have reported to the Super Eagles camp in London as coach Eric Chen begins preparation for the 2026 Unity Cup tournament. Nigeria are the defending champion of the Unity Cup, having won the previous edition at the Gantry Community Stadium in Brentford. This year tournament, scheduled from May 26 to May 30, also features Zimbabwe, India, Jamaica, with all matches at the Valley Stadium, home of Carlton Athletic. The Super Eagles will face Zimbabwe in the first semi-final on Tuesday before a potential final on May 30th against the winner of India versus Jamaica tie. Captain Wilfred Ndidi, with Simon Raphael Oyendika, Bruno Oyemichi, Akua Adams, Francis Ozoho, and because Jinka Winga Yaraso are among those still expected to join the camp after the first day. And with that info, I shall quickly have a break, and when I'm back, I will be giving you more info on the program. Please take a look to your radio set and don't touch the dial. Big Billy will be right back after this break.

Alright, I welcome you back from that break. I'm Mr. George joining me. This is Sports with you with Big Billy right here in the building. Bayern Munich honorary president Uli Hamburg has dismissed any suggestion that Jose Mourinho could lure Michael Olise away from the German champions following Mourinho's appearance at the DFB Poker Final. Mourinho's presence at the match in Berlin sparked immediate speculation in German and international media that the veteran coach was closely monitoring Olise, who has quickly become one of Bayern Munich's standard attacking talents since his arrival. The French manager performances have drawn widespread attention across Europe, with several top clubs believed to be tracking his progress. But Hamburg was quite to be shut down, the rumors with his trademark greatness making a clear Bayern Munich no intention of entering offer for the player. As reported by Fabrizio Romano on X Formula 1 Twitter on Saturday, Hamburg was quoted as saying Mourinho can't keep five eyes on Olise, he won't get him. Underlying Bayern's stance that the player is not for sale in the summer. The remark reflects Bayern's broader strategy of protecting key players, young stars, as they look to build a squad capable of sustaining European success. Olise still early in his Bayern Munich career, is viewed internally as long-term cornerstone of the club attacking figure. In another info, Confederation of African Football has confirmed 10 countries representing Africa at the FIFA Under-17 World Cup Qatar 2026. Uganda secured 10th and final ticket after beating Ghana 8-7 on penalties in the CAF Under-17 African Cup of Nations Morocco 2026 playoff on Saturday. The match ended 2-2 after normal time, with Uganda holding lead in the shootout. The victory saw Uganda join Mozambique as two teams that progressed via the playoff route. The Golden Eagles did not qualify for the CAF Under-17 AFCON, which serve as qualification for the Under-17 FIFA World Cup features from November 19th to December 13th, 2026. And lastly, on Asian Barocula's Radio Sport Review today, Uli Zadarowski has named Moses Ituma as the future of the heavyweight division, overlooking established names such as Anthony Joshua, Tyson Fury,

when Ash holds succeeded him as undisputed champion. The endorsement carries considerable weight, coming from a man who has beaten all three heavyweights twice across his last 6 bouts, extending his unbeaten record to 24 victories. When praised by TalkSport on who he believes will become the next undisputed heavyweight, Usyk did not hesitate. Moses Ituma, I think, is a great fighter. Young, 20 years old, I think Ituma has a big future, he said. The 21-year-old British Nigerian fighter has done little to contradict that assessment. Ituma is unbeaten in 14 professional bouts with 12 stoppages and become the first man to stop the durable Jeremy Franklin when the pair meet at the Crocker Villa Arena in Manchester in March. He currently holds the WBA International and WBO Intercontinental Heavyweight title and is ranked at the WBO Mandatory Challenger and number one with the WBA. Usyk is not the only heavyweight icon to have spotted something special in Ituma. Fury, who spread with him in 2024 with the Canadian-based fighter, was the teenager, wrote on Instagram at that time, "Usyk Ituma is the future of the heavyweight division." Promoter Nguyen, while need to manage expectation, has not concealed his belief that Ituma is something genuinely rare. "I have to be very clear, very honest with you. I have had a lot of young, really good, talented young fighters at this early age. And as a heavyweight at this age, he's just 21, he's without a debut, the most talented and best I've seen all moments in time. I think he's unbelievable for his age, and I look at all the other heavyweights, how many of them have turned pro in their 10s, Townsley and Danny Diggins, but other than that, not lot wearing 2 dozen in March. Ituma is not expected to headline the O2 Arena in London on August 8th, with negotiation on the way for a fight against Philip Havoc will stop Davis Leon in the round that has weakened. With that info, I have come to the close of Asian Binoculars Radio Sport Review today, and I hope you enjoyed every bit of it. Please stay close to your radio set, don't touch the dial. But please send, you have a lovely day, and God bless you all.

My fellow Nigeria country people, respect, salute, my people, Nado, Twalefo, na, for hearing from us on the Sound of Banacolas Radio Gongo. Like no other station, my listeners out there, in fact, people, I wonder for me, could not worry, because everywhere's a bubble, everywhere, marama, everywhere nice, everywhere good. In fact, everywhere's human, I'm going more as a because we got plenty to read to dish out from this place. This Tata Fo Chukmata Proko program, on the call, my people. Unado. I remember Afonso the theologian, if you call me Mr. T. Now, the third time until the carry matter come on from old school level, carry call new school level based on old things have passed away, and behold, everything don't become new. For this game changer program, when I know how they play, I was up to about well, and I feel green dreamers. Reach out to us. So, we got talk 101, how Una raising this kind of matter. Now, be 080-5191-8139. My record WhatsApp number again for clarity 600-519-181-39 at the end of Green Grills. Reach out to us so that we can discuss how you are there, our listeners, reason with you. Tell Una from here for this Una Do program. Una know how they play based on Vara online and their social media with from friends and other sources. In the Bible, they say, in everything there is a season. That's how it be for this political season for our Bodo country, Nigeria, based on what they play. So for our right today, now based on what they happen on to political issue, we now say many parties 9 day. Like APC, they already dominate, which everybody know. So more digress, more go other parties. Talk chukmouth for the amount of small. You get one party, whether they call APM party. None of them know. So this APM party, they don't they talk say for Vara online, they talk plenty say then now don't the coalition with PDP say now they and PDP they call they do things together and say they don't they into agreement based on say 1-on-1, you know, understand? So now so now in the

make nobody worry. Nobody say they're no day together. Say make everybody day in all day. Now be the matter. Case the yes, say they talk to APM and PDP say now one party they come be now. Now lie, you know, understand? So WhatsApp number I give you, if you reach out to us, 90051918139. My record WhatsApp number again, 0051918139. So anything when you want to talk for this update, freestyle, follow us, talk on, because our conversation will be very, very confidential. Bye for now. As I remain a force of intelligence, see you same time, same station. It's on Banacolas Radio. By the grace of God, tomorrow, my people, I will match our final break. Finally, my people, Nado.

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3: 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Assemblies of God Church of Wabu Quarter, they present 3 days program with a team breaking barriers to our responsibility. Zechariah 4, 6 to 7. This program could feature salvation, healing, deliverance, and lots more. The pastor and anointed minister will go did then, evangelist S.O. Eboji. Ministry. You should get Reverend E.F. Ilembo Diaye, will be the chief host and district superintendent. Pastor J.O. Otobo is the host for the program. The date now Wednesday 20th to Friday 22nd May 2026 and the time now 4 p.m. daily. The venue AGC Owobu Quarters, Agboya Close off Mary the Queen Road, Uromi, Edo State. Come one, come all.
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Bye-bye.

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1: Welcome to Newspaper Headlines, reaching you from Eastern Benaglass Radio Uromi. As usual, I'll be giving you stories from different newspapers. The first one I have here is The Nation Newspapers. And the first headline says, Tinubu gets certificate of return and party flag. Tinubu scores 10.99 million votes to clinch APC 2027 presidential ticket. Reno Omokri congratulates Nigerian ambassador

Nation newspapers. NAPSEP extends NCEE registration shift exam to June 13th. NDLA arrests Chinese woman with 31 kg cannabis at Lagos Airport. Real Madrid U19 complete historic treble. And the last letter says, Chetima in Republic of Benin for presidential inauguration. Away from the Nation newspapers, I'll be taking you to Punch newspapers. The first letter says, Salah, FRSC issues traffic diversion on Abuja-Kaduna Highway. Chetima reaffirms Nigerian-Benin ties calls for deeper regional cooperation. PDP declares Yakubu Lado winner of Katsina governorship primary. Benue PDP governor candidate Ajo Aka picks 38-year-old as running mate. While some of the Punch newspapers, U.S. Embassy and Lagos consulate to close Monday for Memorial Day. Police arrest 17 suspected cultists, recover cannabis in Anambra raids. NCAA suspends services to APs, Ibom A and 9 others over deaths. Tinubu congratulates NIPR president on re-election to Global PR Board. Group 6 urgent action on insecurity in Southwest. On a Punch

Newspapers, Jigawa resident seeks ban on betting. The last letter says, four killed as Russia unleashes major missile and drone attack on Ukraine. And from the newspapers, let me take it to Daily Trust newspapers, and the first letter says, kidnapped passengers escape as bandits doze off in forest. Malami emerges ADC Guba candidate in KB. Bandits gun down three worshippers, abduct 15 others in Kwara. 63-year-old Chinese nabbed with illicit drug at Lagos airport. For the Daily Trust newspapers, from 400k to 1 million naira, do see residents groan over ram price. Troops, we rescued 92 kidnapped victims, foiled terrorist ambush in Borno. Ozodima, no real democracy without opposition. Trump signs progress in Iran talks and Hormuz reopening. So the Daily Trust newspapers, Donald Duke and others battle for PRP presidential ticket. The last letter says, Kwara APC protests as Sariki supporters reject Danladi. So the next newspaper I have here, which is Vanguard newspapers, and the first letter says, Tinubu pulls 7.99 million votes to clinch APC presidential ticket. Alleged killers of Imo students not arrested. $160 million Abuja CCTV project. We have no record of local contractors, Tinubu government tells Serap Nigeria. Kwara, terrorists kill three, abduct 15 worshippers in church night vigil. DR Congo at risk of missing 2026 World Cup. So the Vanguard newspapers. Article to ADC. Nigeria needs a president who can govern, not just trend online. NCAA crackdown on 11 airlines over outstanding debts. Nigerian man faces deportation after arrest in US over fraud allegations. So as not the Vanguard newspapers, I became bad person in my family when I started saying no. Fina. Boko Haram attacks foiled as troops rescue 92 kidnapped victims in Borno. The shock of reading about the other's women claiming to be the wife. What's the Vanguard newspapers? How Ayedetiwa weaponized state power against democracy in Ondo North. APC aspirant Ajipe. And the last letter says, student loan is crime. Adeboye. Adebayo. So the last newspaper of today, which is Leadership newspapers. And the first letter says, Oyo ADC Guba aspirant Ilaka rejects primary results, alleges irregularities. Edo IDP centers raises alarm over influx of victims, says camp overwhelmed. Oyo police dismisses rumors of curfew movement restriction in Ibadan. We did it. Ajayi Ekasix and Hull City secure Premier League promotion. Amotekun arrested 98 suspects, uncovers criminals disguised as lunatics in Ondo. NRC warns of rail disruptions and attacks in Plateau and Bauchi. So the Leadership newspapers, Pupola wins inaugural TYB Captain's Golf Tournament. 54 National Assembly members lose APC primaries. Fina breaks down, speaks on family strength over frame. And the last letter says, Thai police arrest 6 Nigerians over alleged AI-powered romance scams. That's wrapping up today's news headlines. Thank you for listening. I am Judy Chinenye saying, enjoy the rest of your day.

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1: My betatious Nigeria country people and Ogbonge listeners out there, I salute you especially, and I say welcome to News Across your political zone for Nigeria. We'll reach you on topics of Binoculars Radio today. 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We will give you the Ogbonge story as it a break for the various newspaper headlines. First thing forward, the riches, plenty well. But before we tell you the info, my name is Nigeria Jonamani, I'll be a real country brother. And Megutai say Nigeria Air Force don't read the poetry.

Rooms to boost mental resilience, combat readiness. These are they come from the official for there. CPPE, the one against unrestricted fear imports. US will not rush into a deal with Iran. Who they talk this one? The president of US, Donald Trump. Bruno Fernandes don't set new Premier League assist record. And we could tell you also say for the news update today, Tinubu will receive APC flag certificate of return as 2027 presidential candidate. And now see for the update with the Richards. If you lost sleep, wait, I've lost some too. Tinubu will admit hardship for Wilbudo country Nigeria. And we could tell you also say, for the info with the Richards, Tinubu blast politicians without vision. And see for the update, Senegal fans don't detain for Morocco over AFCON final dispute return home after royal pardon. And make good day is APC chieftain Abdul Hakim Adekuke Alawaju. In the answer talk, say President Tinubu remains Nigeria's most formidable political strategist with the process on much understanding of power and long-term strategy. And let's see for the news with the Richards, as the HOT APC 2027 presidential primary state by state results of Tinubu and Usifo. The update show for the paper, just in case you want to confirm, if you could check on. Benin's ex finance minister on this morning as president. Congratulovia for Benin Republic, and that only happened. And Trump don't welcome Nigeria envoy. Ah, signal stronger US-Nigerian ties. And then we could tell you also say, ambassador to US, they don't meet Trump and then present credentials for there. And see very much blazing for inside news across geopolitical zone for Niger. And we could tell you say, Tim don't receive APC flag as presidential candidate for 2027 elections. Yes, of course. Now, it's a news across your political zone. You hear us. And see for the update, what will they bring you for inside newspaper? And I say, they will get certificate of return party flag. Yes, and so it will be for inside the APC. And they will win APC presidential primary with 10.9 million votes. Just in case you wonder how it happened. APC National Chairman Professor Netanyahu Iwada, you know, present the certificate of return to President Bola Ahmed Tinubu for dia. And let's see for inside matter with the news for movie review, Marita Therapist question Nigeria obsession with marriage. And we could tell you also say Farah Dagogo don't win the African Democratic Congress governorship primary for River State and secure 64,700 votes for that place. Former Minister of Justice Mike Anduka and affirm as the PDP candidate for the 2027 Benue governorship election. And as the Richards kidnap passenger don't escape as bandit does off for inside forest. That's one. Now God intervention. And next thing for the Richards now, Malami don't emerge ADC Guba candidate for Kebbi, just in case you wonder. And we could tell you also say, on top Salah, where they close, FRS don't issue traffic diversion for Abuja, Kaduna Highway. And on top the news too, they will secure 10.99 million votes to clinch APC 2027 presidential ticket. Shettima don't reaffirm Nigeria-Benin ties and he can call for deeper regional cooperation. And Ami don't flag social media account will be created to impersonate senior officers. Senator Ireti Kingibe Inconde attacked by political talk during the ADC primary for Abuja. And the attacker led by Tijani Mubarak, they assault the election committee chairman and female aspirant to Ibi Kingibe herself, and that one, you know, good at all. Bandits on Saturday night, they're going to invade the prayer ground for inside Iri Orioke Ajayi
For instance, the outskirts of Ikeran village for Ekiti local government area of Kwara State, and by 3 worshippers and adult 15 others during that vigil. Nigeria Aviation Regulator don't blacklist Air Peace, Ibom Air, 9 others over debt, others no pay, no service for that place. And Ramon Wadagni don't swear in as being president, succeeding Patrice Talon after winning election with 94% vote victory margin result for inside Benin Republic. The National Single Window Platform, they don't receive 39,039 LPCO applicants since it launched, and with Sun and NAFDAC as they can account for the majority. We could tell you, so Fina don't talk, say, regret spending most of BB Niger prize money on family support instead of making long-term investments. That's one. And for the entertainment scene, the ritual and PDP don't declare Yakubu Lado winner of Katsina governorship primary. Obasanjo, Jonathan Atiku, Obasanjo, Falana, Chuwure, others invited for inside the MCE summit on top 2027 election on Monday, will be today. And Osita Kichukudo urge President Bola Ahmed Tinubu making tackle hunger, insecurity and unemployment to strengthen APC chances ahead of the 2027 election. Reino Omokri don't congratulate Nigerian ambassador to US. And make with taste Nigerian government appoint new governing board members for nursing and midway free council. Military don't refute claims of unpaid allowances and don't say troops they paid up to date. Nigeria's 70% local drug production 2030 target not feasible. This one they come from pharmacist. My country people, I will talk to you today for news across your post home for Niger, because news not a finish. And on top of the news, we will bring you fresh updates again tomorrow, same time, same station. If you try a day with us, as prepares the old day with noodles, I salute my well way. Until tomorrow, we will see you again. My name is Jojo Namani. I'll be a radio contributor. Bye-bye for now. Have a good day.

the Father, and of the Son, and of the Holy Spirit. Amen. Greetings of peace to you, beloved brothers and sisters in Christ. Welcome to Matters of Our Faith from Esan Binoculars Radio, the number one radio station in Esaland. Celebrating today the memorial of Mary, Mother of the Church. Our first reading will be taken from Genesis 3, 9 to 15 and verse 20. And the theme is, the offspring of the woman will crush yours. After Adam had eaten of the tree, the Lord God called him and asked him, "Where are you?" He answered, "I heard you in the garden, but I was afraid because I was naked, so I hid myself." Then he asked, "Who told you that you were naked? You've eaten then from the tree of which I had forbidden you to eat." The man replied, "The woman whom you put here with me, she gave me the fruits from the tree, so I ate it." The Lord God then asked the woman, "Why did you do such a thing?" The woman answered, "The serpent tricked me into it, so I ate it." Then the Lord God said to the serpent, "Because you have done this, you shall be banned from all the animals, and from the wild creatures on your belly shall you crawl. In death you shall eat all the days of your life. And we put enmity between you and the woman, and between your offspring and hers. He will strike at your head, while you strike at his heel." The man called his wife Eve, because she became the mother of all those who live. The theme of our gospel reading is, "Behold your son, behold your mother." John 19:25-34. Standing by the cross of Jesus were his mother and his mother's sister Mary, the wife of Cleopas, and Mary of Magdala. When Jesus saw his mother and the disciples there whom he loved, he said to his mother, "Woman, behold your son." Then he said to the disciple, "Behold your mother." And from that hour the disciples took her into his home. After this, I read that everything was now finished in order that the scripture might be fulfilled. Jesus said, "I thirst." There was a vessel filled with common wine, so they put a sponge soaked in wine on a spring of hyssop and put it on his mouth. When Jesus had taken the wine, he said, "It is finished." By his head, he handed over the spirit. Now, since it was preparation day, in order that the bodies might not remain on the cross on the Sabbath, for the Sabbath day of that week was a solemn one, the Jews asked Pilate that their legs be broken and they be taken down. So the soldiers came and broke the legs of the first and then of the other one who was crucified with Jesus. But when they came to Jesus and saw that he was already dead, they did not break his leg. But one soldier thrust his lance into his side, and immediately blood and water flowed out. Reflection. Today we celebrate the feast of Mary, Mother of the Church. Mater Ecclesia. Mary's role in the Church is inseparable from her union with Christ and flows directly from it. This unbreakable union of Mother and Son in the work of salvation is made manifest from the time of Christ's virginal conception up to his passion and death. Thus, the Blessed Mother advanced her pilgrimage of faith and faithfully persevered in her relationship with her Son, the intensity of his suffering. On the cross, her dying plan, enduring with her only Son the intensity of his suffering. On the cross, our dying Savior gave his mother to be to his beloved disciple. This marks the beginning of another level of our relationship with the disciples. Up to the Pentecost event and even after Mary, you who are truly the mother of the Church. And so this day we pray for all those women, that the Lord will comfort them. We pray for those in difficult times, that the Lord will give them hope. And we ask you, Almighty God, that like our Mother Mary, we will do the will of God without any complaint. In the name of Jesus Christ, we pray. Amen. Thank you for joining us today. God bless you. Have a wonderful day.

Prayer for Nigeria in distress. All-powerful and merciful Father, you are the God of justice, love and peace. You rule over all the nations of the earth. Power and might are in your hands, and no one can withstand you. We present our country, Nigeria, before you. We pray and thank you, for you are the source of all we have and are. We are sorry for all the sins we have committed and for the good deeds we have failed to do. In your loving forgiveness, keep us safe from the punishment we deserve. Lord, we are weighed down not only by uncertainties, but also by moral, economic, and political problems. Listen to the cries of your people who confidently turn to you. God of infinite goodness, our strength in adversity, our health in weakness, our comfort in sorrow. Be merciful to us, your people. Spare this nation, Nigeria, from chaos, anarchy, and doom. Bless us with your kingdom of justice, love, and peace. We ask this through Christ our Lord. Most sacred heart of Jesus, Immaculate Heart of Mary.

0: Great Respect from Inside Binoculars Radio Uromi. First, the headlines. Catholics celebrate Pentecost at Holy Family Chapel in Uromi on Sunday. Edo Police rescue remaining abducted Lagos-bound passengers. Shettima reaffirms Nigerian-Benin ties, calls for deeper regional cooperation. I am Judith Chinenye. Now the news in details. Patrons of Holy Family Chapel joins Catholics worldwide to celebrate the Feast of Pentecost during the 6:30 a.m. Mass held at the chapel on Sunday. Delivering his homily, Reverend Samuel Egbagbe described the doctrine of the Holy Spirit as one of the most misunderstood teachings in Christianity after the doctrine of the Blessed Virgin Mary. He stated that the Catholic Church remains the original Pentecostal Church because Pentecost represents the fulfillment of Christ's promise of the Holy Spirit to His Church. According to him, the Holy Spirit has always been active in God's work, from the creation of man to the baptism of Jesus Christ, saying even when God confused the language of man at the Tower of Babel, He united it by the Spirit to proclaim the word of the resurrection, as all heard it during the proclamation of the apostles at Pentecost. Reverend Egbagbe explains that Pentecost was originally a Jewish feast celebrated 50 days after Passover, when first fruits were offered to God, noting that God chose the same occasion for the outpouring of the Holy Spirit on the early church. He further said, the celebration marks the end of the Easter season and symbolizes the empowerment of Christians through the gifts of Holy Spirit. He emphasized that the greatest gift of the Holy Spirit is love and unity, urging Christians to examine their spiritual gifts to ensure they promote peace, love, and unity among believers.
1: We see as from the plan of salvation, beginning from Genesis after the fall of man, even when humanity fell in Adam and Eve, and God decided that He was coming what? To redeem His people, He had set up plans in motion on how to what? Save humanity. A clear example of the first expression of